0: Wait.
1: Is this Spider Man? Angry Rabbit. Angry Rabbit. Angry Rabbit.
2: Far. Where is it happening? The counting is right.
1: But
2: it's the same set. Play it.

0: Oh, I see.
1: Is it not? Mark. Not Mark. Yeah.
0: It's fine.
1: Okay. And after bar 55, it's a different section.
0: It's the same section. It's the same four bars, except they have words.
1: Can we just try this?
0: Okay.

0: what you cut a cumbia groove.
1: And have you ever heard Selena enough before?
0: Yeah, kind of. There we go.
1: You got it.
0: You got it on the first try. And then how? There we go. Do that for two bars.
1: Go back to the rock.
2: Yeah. I didn't know.
0: Of course.
2: You didn't put enough. After right now, I'll definitely get it.
0: Yeah.
1: Pat. Good question, let's see.
2: If you have the cementless foul of it, it'll be perfect, because I can just fix it myself.
0: Right.
2: Do you?
0: I have it on my laptop, yeah. Let me go get it.
2: Is it cementless or?
0: MuseScore.
2: Does it trust it?
0: I think. Never had tried use Sibelius before.
2: I
0: saved.
2: Bar 55 hits. Bar 7.
0: I call that we're going back to rock and cumbia until it'll.
3: Cumbia!
0: That's what Andrew said.
3: Cumbia?

0: That's a bad page turn.
1: It's not. One more time. Okay. One, two, three.

0: have a pouch of reeds.
1: Yeah, you're looking at him as if
2: it's impossible.
1: I'm very. Yeah.
3: I think I guessed some of the parts, right?
1: Yeah. You are very good into it.
3: Yeah. To me.
4: Yeah. Drum only. Yeah. Oh, bass.
1: Oh, I come in after you play me.
3: Trump, you have cowbell.
4: Oh, cowbell.
2: Oh, cowbell. I have it. I'm gonna play cowbell.

0: Okay, sure.
1: Okay. I think they're probably... I was able to do it.
2: Grab my show flex.
1: No, but...

0: Yeah.
1: Sure.
2: That's why your favorite live show. Because you've seen that live.
3: See how much they're sweating?
4: Only the vocalists were like.
2: Exactly. Everyone else.
1: Because for everybody to in line. 3 and 4 and 3 and 4 and 4 and 4 and 4 and 4 and 4 and 4 and 4 and 4 and 4 and 4 and 4 and 4 and 4 and 4 and 4 and 4 and 4 and 4 and 4 and 4 and 4 and 4 and 4 and 4 and 4 and 4 and 4 and 4 and 4 and 4 and 4 and 4 and 4 and 4 and 4 and 4 and 4 and 4 and 4 and 4 and 4 and 4 and 4 and 4 and 4 and 4 and 4 and 4 and 4 and 4 and 4 and 4 and 4 and 4 and 4 and 4 and 4 and 4 and 4 and 4 and 4 and 4 and 4 and 4 and 4 and 4 and 4 and 4 and 4 and 4 and 4 and 4 and 4 and 4 and 4 and 4 and 4 and 4 and 4 and 4 and 4 and 4 and 4 and 4 and 4 and 4 and 4 and 4 and 4 and 4 and

0: Are you feeling it?
1: I've been feeling it.
0: Okay.
1: But this helped me work better.
0: Okay. So, hot.

0: I could have. Cumbia is.
1: Oh, yeah.
0: I have that on recording. I'm so happy. Oh, it's still alive. Do we have. I guys have a group.
2: I was going to make
0: okay.
1: Oh, wait, do we? That's how we count, all right?
0: The reason I say that is because I want Cumbia. Yeah. I'm not saying. I got the jazz side.
1: Every time you
2: oh, my God.
0: That's like how he said. One day. Here's a. Okay, forget
2: it's like Bones Asian food. Something.
0: I feel really good about that one. That
2: no,
0: one.
2: You can. Well,
1: I said.
2: So what, from where? From. And also in composition process, communicate.
1: I know, I don't know how.
0: Not actually, that wouldn't be the first time our drummer said. I'm very respectful. Doing a lot.
2: Yeah. Don't be happy. Don't be happy.
0: My mom and dad.
2: On the same part.
1: One, two, three, four.

0: we are leading to some.
1: Well,
2: Lisa.
0: I'm gonna
2: texture,
0: change the texture.
1: What is the
2: like trumpet cowbell by the side?
1: Yeah. Yeah, but that's everything on top. The way I am is the same.
2: Exactly.
1: Okay.
0: The way he changed the was so nice.
1: It was. Maybe you can like. I really like that because I started calling. I like that. Maybe more subtle.
2: Like yeah. But after.
1: Sure, yeah.
0: Yeah.
1: That's right now.
2: One we have our own.
1: That's a very dangerous way. That's the way.
2: Year. Oh,
1: of course. Yeah. I don't know.
0: I'm sure we sing. Yeah.
1: Yeah.
0: It's
1: very. I agree. That's why we're saying. That's what. Yeah, we are.
0: After we sing.
1: I think he's talking about the.
0: Oh.
1: Guess what?
2: I don't know.
0: How does that?
1: Well, the first step, follow the steps, right? Take the.
2: No, it's red. I got red.
1: We're not counting. Kind of feeling.
2: Oh,
1: when we get tired,
2: it,
1: no, that's the step. Yeah, one.
2: I don't have. Oh.
1: I forgot because you're expecting everybody.
2: Oh, yeah.
1: Oh, I haven't got. Right now, we're focused. Interrupt it and we go back.
0: But we have it twice.
1: Yeah, we give it a good count off.

0: That's the second one song.
1: So yeah.
0: There we go. So. The two are on like muted.
2: Oh yeah. Stop.
0: There we go. Kind of. The third one is before the beat. Right before.

It's more hip, a lot of more anticipation.

0: hard for the picture to show us how to actually write. There you go. That was start. The second half, though, it's... The idea repeats.
1: There we go.
0: You can theoretically go forever.
2: I don't know. Well, okay. I was imagining like in experimental movies, you see like really quickly panning camera.
0: Each chord is like a different, very fast. Okay. If that helps you. Yeah. Okay. I play trombone.
3: Yeah, I can write. Yeah. Okay.
0: I did 3 hours. Well, no, it could.
2: We have this moment,
1: and after that.
2: So that's not what I was saying. You guys play. Yeah. I was like,
0: long as.
2: You guys sound like the Who.
0: Keep saying that. How do you say Jennifer, Jeff?
2: KB.
0: KB sounds. That sounds a lot more.

0: No, when we come back,
1: it doesn't matter. We only.
2: Okay. One, two, three.

0: 4 bars. It's however long we want. Everything is cute.
1: Can we do then 16 bars from then we do that and then 8 bars? Okay. 16 and we do it and then 8 bars.
0: 3, 4.

0: No, that's
1: you're
0: not
1: a little early. That was-

0: Yeah.
1: I didn't hear
2: it. It's like, I'm gonna...
1: I see.
2: I will show
1: you. Okay.
3: Oh, sure.

0: screw it. Yeah, you start at the right place. Yeah.
1: That'll keep the hi-hat this time.
2: Sure.

0: Oh, yeah. He told me to put that. I want to put it. You don't have to do the role. I agree.
1: I'll try to check it out.
0: I'm going to tell you, see, what you told me. We've already been playing what long.

Is there a better though? Just to make sure to crash that. Okay, make sure. One, two, three, four. Oh yeah, because I start on the right.

0: Yeah, got it. Okay.
1: One.
0: Yeah, that was very good.

0: Yeah, yeah.
1: So
0: I can act, I will eyes long.
1: Yeah. Oh yeah.
0: But no, I think it's dirt.
1: Ah.
0: Yeah. You like feel free to ornament out of time. But you play for a second. Turn over. We do 5-on-5. The second time.

0: B minor, B flat, F. Second time, four bar.
1: Oh,
0: that's fine.
1: Let's start from that.
0: Okay.
1: Yeah.
0: Okay, you know what we're starting?

0: rid of Mel Bishop. It's better. It's both.
1: Okay, one more time.
0: The Oddish part. Before that. Before

yeah. It's a very sudden change. Yeah, that's not a bossa nova. Oh, yeah. Like a high class, like dinner party, bossa nova.

0: Great, great. Yeah.
1: So it's like.
2: After the chorus, the dreamy part.
1: Yeah, what about...
2: That's a good question. Fikiru, what do you want Lon to play during the chorus?
0: Yes, indeed. This is a climax.

0: chorus went drunk.
1: No, there's many chorus. Comes back. Now I know what you're talking about. This is the real chorus. Loud chorus, very high. That's the chorus.
2: Yeah.
1: Before Drifter. Drifter is not chorus. Come in, I'll show.
2: Oh, that was way. Yeah. I wasn't even looking at the same chart.
1: Bar 39 to the second time you played E. Yeah.
2: I start from there.
1: Okay. We don't know. We haven't defined that yet. The very first time. Oh, I know exactly. Think of like marching here.
2: Yes. West side.

0: like four more.
1: You cleaned up so well.
0: I started. Oh, don't say that.
1: That's fun.
0: Yeah. All right. So last thing we do, why don't we start
2: beginning?
0: Yeah, just so get the Aaron Follow's eye.
2: The pie stuff. Yeah. When the drums come.
0: You want to start that?
2: Yeah. Sure. 1, 2, 3.

Hello there from the confines of retail hell. This is Whole Wheat Juan in the middle of another lunch shift. Episode number 54 on the last day of May. A brilliant, sunny Friday coming to a close. Sunlight bouncing off of all the nice, shiny buildings in front of me and into the window as well, making the entire car really hot. The only thing steamier than this car are the topics for today. First up on the chopping block is something that might be lost to a big portion of this audience, but also might not. It primarily caters to second language learners, or as they're known in their respective communities, L2, L2 learners. And that is the hypothesis that things that would normally be cringe to hear, especially from the opposite gender, seem right in your L2. Even if it's the exact same thing and you understand every single word in the sentence, you're able to drink the Kool-Aid, so to speak. Now, there are many reasons for this, and of course, we're going off the presumption that everybody feels this way. Some people don't even feel cringe in the first place, or maybe for other people it doesn't apply to the opposite gender, maybe the same gender. But let's see this theory out. First off, who exactly does this apply to? Well, the example most salient in the lower socioeconomic strata of Orange County, mixed race Orange County, California, is the obsession with your Asian country of choice. Originally, it was cool to be into Japan, and nowadays, that is being supplanted more and more by Korea, and the Korean pretty boys that sing and dance and cook and clean and do all the good things. So, in other words, weeaboos and K-pop stand. Now, labels in and of themselves aren't particularly useful, and there are more detailed ways to describe phenomena, but in the interest of time, it's an easy label that could even apply to the content of this stream. If at some point you have tuned in and asked yourself, well, why is there so much Japanese music on this stream? This guy's just some random Mexican-American guy. That is precisely the reason why this topic came up, as they often do and should when somebody has that much skin in the game, to the point of learning a language outright and being constantly involved in the process of learning a language, despite at many points throughout life having renounced all reason and all intention of doing so, and just merely doing it to maintain appearances and maintain a skill. Now, that is a very specific use case, and other people have more of a utilitarian or passionate or, heck, maybe even spiritual relationship with a foreign language like Japanese. But in any case, the language is there, and for someone that is looking, or at the very least is masticating, ideas of anti-consumerism and of escape from modernity, that kind of person is really at a crossroads when it comes to maintaining skill in a language. That is, the easiest way to learn a language, or to not forget one, is to experience life through that language. And what better way to do that in today's digital society than through the internet? That can be through watching media, reading social media posts, or even apps like WeChat, or whatever they're called, iTalki, services that cater to people that actually want to talk to other people and maybe haven't drunk in the immersion Kool-Aid that much. There are merits to both. The arguments won't be dived into today, but the point is that an easy way, or the best way, to keep a language alive is to consume that language, the content of that language. And if someone isn't in the habit or is trying to wean themselves off of the habit of consuming in their native language, there is this vacuum that is created that tends to be filled, or at least if the person isn't of a particularly confident or self-actualized character, can easily turn into escapism. The point continues in this text file saying, because most likely that is referring to the antecedent that cringe things, especially from the opposite gender, seem right in your L2,
and then it takes off from there, because most likely you haven't made the effort to go out and learn how you really fit into their world and would rather keep on reaffirming the world you have built in your mind over how this entire subsect of the world behaves, usually in your favor. Now, that might come across as a little scathing, and depending on how many levels of irony your brain works under, a little self-deprecating, but it doesn't have to be. If anything, it's simply something that can be kept in mind when it comes to thinking about the media you consume and how propense you might be to let your guard down and maybe listen to something that isn't morally consistent or is morally questionable under your current system. Now, that was a whole bunch of words, but what is a concrete example? Let's say we have somebody of the more avoidant attachment sort that has never identified with the run-of-the-mill love song. That is, they're turned on the radio and they're off-put because they can't quite identify with the songs that they're hearing or maybe the emotions that are trying to be expressed through that. And that alienation that happens through music also has a social factor. That is, if you think in your own life about the music you like and the music you don't like, 9 out of 10 times you're guaranteed to have the same correlation with the people that listen to the music compared to the music itself. That is, if you don't like country, that's because you don't like people that listen to country. Or if you don't like CCM, Christian Contemporary Music, that is because you are a Reddit atheist that can't understand someone's need to be spiritual and simply doesn't know anybody that seeks solace in that kind of music. Adam Neely, the bass player based in New York, actually has a good video on that where he tries to like CCM. Now, it's for the meme, but he comes to much of the same conclusion when it comes to why people like and don't like certain genres of music. And applying that here to a foreign language, there is usually a honeymoon period. There's actually this whole anime tournament arc that goes into specifically cultural assimilation. That is, the acclimation, then the reaction, followed by one more cycle of the same ebb and flow, until eventually reaching a middle ground that is sustainable. So up, down, middle is the acculturation cycle, and much of that can be applied to language learning as well, since language is inseparable from the culture that natives of that language speak. And somebody under that modern mindset, or the contemporary pedagogical mindset of having to consume or having the privilege to consume as much content as possible, will definitely fall hard during that honeymoon period and make in their mind the ideal culture, what these people are like, as mentioned earlier, what they value, what it's going to be like when the person gets really good at the language and they get to move and get paid to nerd out and live the weeb dream in this context, if we're going to focus the scope on Japanese. And it isn't until later, when that person actually goes to the country where that language is spoken, or has more repeated encounters with people that are culturally native to that place, that person realizes the same way they are different personalities in his home country, those same strata exist sometimes with very strikingly similar parallels in that country that they're studying. That is, if they can't stand country music because of some covert chauvinism, there is definitely a subsect in the country they are studying that manifests itself in themes, even in pop music. And for some reason, it's easier to fudge the lyrics a little bit, first because of a general lack of comprehensibility, but later it almost becomes like a mental filter. That is, the lyrics are sappy, and I know they're sappy, but it's cool because I'm learning this language, and, well, that person thinking to themselves, I'm learning that language, so I wouldn't be doing anything that's not cool, becomes kind of this self-justification that people are all too good at. But all in all, that doesn't have to be a problem, as mentioned before, as long as the people that
develop themselves in an L2, L3, L4 are aware of this phenomenon, which doesn't have a name yet. If it has a name, feel free to send an email with your scholarly knowledge to juan@juandeleon.xyz, as always. But awareness goes a long way, and the aforementioned cultural acclimation curve more or less corresponds to the Dunning-Kruger curve, the Dunning-Kruger effect, which is the parabola of starting an endeavor, thinking that you are the best anyone has ever been about it, getting to a point where you realize that you don't know anything, that is the vertex of the parabola, and slowly and painfully working your way back up to the knowledge that you actually have now, and not just that you weren't aware of even existed as a concept in the first place. Knowing your place goes a really long way, and next time you want to shit on weebs or shit on K-pop stans or on any subculture, any fandom for that matter, remember that humans, you and me alike, are not all completely rational, and we all have blind spots that we're either okay with or are trying to work through. And having that empathy can go a long way in avoiding unproductive judgment, or any judgment for that matter. With that, the wrap-up. Speaking languages is really cool, and more power to you if you choose to cultivate the language that the foreign language that your parents spoke, or that your friends or people close to you speak. Language learning is definitely a fruitful endeavor that can keep your mind young, fresh, and apt to notice patterns, but the only reason people learn languages is to talk to people from that cultural background. And in that mission to make the best use of your time, you always have to ask yourself, what am I doing all this work for? These thousands of hours of immersion. What am I going to get out of this? And am I building myself up to be disappointed later? The mood of these words have been all over the place, but the overall message is meant to be positive. Go forth and prosper and build as many skills as possible, because no one will ever take those away from you. This has been Whole Wheat Juan. Thank you for listening one more time, and we'll catch up at the next one. Take care.

he fucked up stronger.

Yeah.

Thank you very much for being here again. We're called Dan. Follow us on Instagram, Dan_Man, Dan as in like we're Dan, D-O-N-E, Dan_Man. Thank you.

0: 谢谢。
1: Bye, musician.
2: Thank you, thank you. That was Radio Teresa. This one's called Cavaletto. How are you all doing tonight? Hey, good to hear, good to hear. Alright, oh, I'm going to do introduction. This guy on the clarinet, Juan de León. This man right there, right here, I'll say. This man right here, Andrew Martinez. And my name is Tax Matanobin. Thank you very much for being here.

Alright, we're gonna be playing something we used to play, but we kinda. Alright.

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Next song is the last song for us. Well, Terry Shree, thank you very much for being here again. Follow us on Instagram, @_band. Thank you very much.

0: can't hear yourself?
1: I could.
0: Oh, I can't hear anything.
2: That's too bad.
3: Yo, yo, hey, yo, hi, ho, ho.
1: Yo, yo, yo.
0: Can you try it again?
4: And it's why?
0: I only allow glucated.
5: Okay, so now you're listening. I can't do that.
3: Yo, yo, hey, hey, yeah, hey, hey, yeah, wait, hey, yeah.
0: Juan.
3: Yes.
0: Yeah. Can you hear it?
5: Yeah.
6: But I'm really slight, right? You're quiet.
5: It's normal.
6: Normal?
5: Yeah.
6: What's normal?
5: Good question. I can comfortably hear you.
0: Okay, but I can't hear anything.
1: Too bad.
0: Wow.
1: Wait, wait. Lao gan ma. Lao gan ma.

Agama,

0: Gamba. 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
1: What's it called? The like a peak electricity.
0: I don't know. Oh, static.
1: Static, yeah.
0: Static right now?
1: Do you guys have it on the both side or just the right?
2: Hello,
0: this side.
1: Just the right?
0: I feel like
1: I have it both, but it's
2: really
1: quiet. Really
2: quiet.
1: Wait, so
2: you're quiet?
1: Yeah, it's really quiet.
2: Now?
1: Hello, hello, yeah. No, it hasn't changed anything. Yeah. I'll get my,

0: it's perfect. Thank you. Thank you. Thank you. Thank you. Come in. Age old. Age old.
1: You only have it on one side?
2: Yeah, this side.
0: I'm an age old him.
1: I don't know.
0: I'm in age old him.
2: I'm an angel him.
0: I'm in an age old him.
2: An angels him.
1: Angels.
0: I'm in an age old him.
1: Which, so how do we want to tell
0: a second? She.
1: I said we start with some group practice, getting to the
0: third line, the second from the last.
2: An age old hymn. What about it?
0: I want this line.
2: I can't hear you.
0: I want the lyrics along this line, but I don't know if it. So I want more advice.
2: Okay. Yeah.
1: You guys want rhythm or just getting to the vibe?
0: Sure.

0: don't know if we're that microphone.
1: That was really cool. I thought they were lyrics, like rap lyrics.
2: No, I'm actually looking for that stuff.
3: Looking for what?
2: Like that word MV88 that I used to record our band.
3: Oh,
2: yeah. Because you wanted to be recorded, right? So I can go home and I can chop, chop, chop.
4: Shay.
1: I just love the idea of recording existing a Latin beat with Long yelling, "Help me find it!" I love that. Okay, can you pass me a laptop?
2: Okay, so for each section of our rehearsal, yeah, I will do a recording, right? For every like 20 minutes, 10 minutes, I will stop.
1: The biggest pocket.
2: And let's talk about what have we done in that recording.
1: Okay.
2: So for the last recording, that's a nice jam, but sorry, I was looking for my...
1: That's fine.
0: Special recording.

0: Do we really need this?
1: Yeah, tentacle shit.
0: Better to have.
2: You think, wait, this is what I know. It's probably shape.
3: I might have hit it. Run out of time.
4: Yep, time. It's 2 is 12.
5: Let's just do it. If we have that one, go for it. But it's usually just right here.
1: Tentacle hit.
4: I can only imagine what a 7-hour car ride was doing the same car.
5: Thank God, Tommy.
1: What did I do?
5: No, it's not you, it's us.
4: Yeah, you guys bicker like a married couple.
5: Should we set this?
4: Yeah.
1: Let's get married.
5: That will profit like none of us.
4: Exactly, you don't get papers.
5: we just have a simple gay marriage.
4: Exactly.
1: I feel like I'm in trouble.
4: So you lose.
1: Yeah, it would just like do harm. Like just do harm to us.
4: Takeda, one more thing. Can you pass me the entire backpack? Last time, I promise. Okay.
5: I can't promise you guys that I can use it today. I'm so sorry.
4: That's fine. Let's just do something.
5: It's fine. It's
1: my problem. To not be able to.
5: Okay.
1: I feel bad.
5: Do you have a recorder?
4: No, I don't. Oh. I want to use my phone.
5: Maybe we can put a microphone right next to your phone.
4: Yeah.
5: We can.
1: That's what I'm doing. And also, I will just tell you my pop. 1, 5, 5. 1, 5, 2, 3, 0.
4: You did it on purpose.
1: 1, 5, 4. Alright, hold on. Alright, this is the second part of today's rehearsal. Do the 10.
5: So the objective today, we will have relatively solid idea for bass line and the way we sing, the way we play guitar, and the way we play drums. For Dodo Bird. We'll only focus on Dodo Bird today.
4: Okay.
2: Dodo Bird?
4: Dodo Bird? That's what it's called, I guess.
5: Dodo Bird, right?
4: What do you call Dodo Bird in Japanese?
1: Dodo.
4: Okay.
1: All right.
4: Oh, thanks.
5: And before that, we'll start a little jam, and I'll try to get in the vibe of that rhythm.

0: Yeah, when you put on the pedals, I couldn't compete with you. I couldn't hear myself at all.
1: I stopped the recording and talked about what we just for the past 17 minutes.
0: Oh shit, you're right. That was 17 minutes? Yeah. Wow.
1: It feels longer.
0: No, it feels shorter. I felt like 5 minutes.
2: Yeah. You can boost yourself.
0: Yeah.
1: This is very good.

0: this is.
1: Well, I can't hear myself, so that means I don't have to do anything.
0: But I don't like. I like this. Just like
1: everything in 6/8 or 3 you say is good.
0: This doesn't feel like a 6/8 though. This feels like just like smack. I just watch it fall.
1: Maybe for you.
2: What about the riff at the top? Play something. Down.
0: Your voice are too long.
1: Yeah.
2: Can you face it towards me?
0: I'll just put it to
2: do-do.
1: Okay.
2: Yeah? We didn't do do-do at all.
0: Okay, so this is the third part of today's version. We got carried away last time.
1: We're gonna redeem ourselves.
0: We're doing. But that was a good warm up.
1: Yes. I actually missed playing with you guys. That was fun. Yeah.
3: No?
1: Yeah.
3: With the basses, the quality of jump like boosts.
1: Oh, yeah.
3: Yeah.
1: Harmony is very important.
3: You should do this more the next 3 weeks.
1: Yeah.
3: Or we should consider like going to his point.
0: Yeah. But it's also because of.
3: True. we can get speakers.
1: I have a mixer. Yeah, I should.
3: Well, maybe not in your house.
1: Oh, okay. All right.
3: Oh, I'll see.
1: Yeah.
0: All right, harmonies.
1: What
3: is harmony?
1: Okay, harmony. Anything like sarcastic. Okay, Mr. Harmony Man.
0: No. Well,
3: okay. First, can I try the lyrics I wrote?
1: Yeah.
3: I know, so you guys can do. You can try.
0: Yeah, but I want to move on. So, is this.

important that you accent. Yeah.

0: add it something, right? Yeah. And I don't know how to play that. Like, I like that.
1: So it's just at the end of the.
2: What's that?
1: What do we call this? Like the dinosaur part.
0: By the way, do you like this?
1: Yes.
0: Do you like this song? I can change the harmonic.
3: No, it sounds very oriental. I like it.

0: choose other movies.
1: Okay.
0: Too much stories. Okay.
2: At the end of the dinosaur park,
1: Can I
2: dinosaur was singing?
1: Yeah.
0: Can we play that from the dinosaur park? No, let's not call it dinosaur park. It sounds too much like,
3: what's it called?
0: What is the bird that Dudu carries?
1: The stork. Stork. Not Christianity.
0: I mean, carries the
1: in folklore,
0: baby.
1: Right? Yeah, stork.
0: Yeah, we already used Dudu.
3: It's like the egg
0: part. Okay, sure, that's
1: the egg part. Okay.
3: The chicken part.
0: Conception. Okay. Okay. 1, 2, 3, 4, 1, 2.

0: try that out one more time.
1: 1, 2.
0: Sorry, one more time. Let's
2: there,
0: do it one more time.
1: One. You want me to follow you on that?
2: Okay. 1, 2.

this is what I was going to play. I'll look at you. So. Let's see what I'm doing.

0: you as the one. You have to like stop at a certain point. Once you give us the one, that's cool.
1: Okay. So.
0: No, you have to like stop the fridge. Yeah, you gotta stop.

0: Very good. I was going to say conducting, there's always two cues, right? If I have a choir, I usually give like a,
1: okay,
0: right? So you have to give two, and that was good because you gave.
1: I see.
2: Okay, one more time. One, two.

0: just the first time. Second, we
1: that's true. Second. That is true.
0: So
1: that is
0: second has to be happening.
1: But can we do from the intro and until the end of what we just made?
0: Okay, can you stop the recording and talk about what we just
1: did? Okay.
0: So for the third part of our jam session, we come up with the baseline for the.
2: Well, supposedly, I'm just trying to follow the changes.
0: This whole song. Sorry.
1: Don't punch him in the face.
0: This whole song is just all about how and that. Okay. It's like a dog survive. It doesn't matter how the dog is.
1: Okay.
0: And then the bird dying, for example. So, yeah. So you can play it.
1: Yeah, yeah.
0: But maybe bend the string.
1: Yeah, yeah.
0: And make it like just all about and all more fun.
1: Okay.
0: It's better.
1: Okay,
0: like,
1: got it.
0: Don't play triplets.
1: Okay.
0: Because this is a percent
1: yeah,
0: song.
1: Okay.
0: Like every note.
1: Yeah.
3: So fun. So fun.
2: Yeah. So fun. That I heard you say. Yeah. 79.
3: Well, we should really go to OC Studios so that we can the next 3 months.
1: Of course, I'll keep on coming to him. And then we have something to share with him beforehand.
3: But because it's much more difficult for him.
2: You're still on about the penis.
3: How are you playing?
0: I'm playing for you.

0: Alright, talk until.
1: Maybe no.
0: That's my sound.
1: That was good.
0: That sounds like.

0: Because I used to have this horn. Do I sound distorted? Does it sound like dissonant?
1: Over here?
0: When I was playing with four.
1: Not really. By definition, fours are not that dissonant.

0: practice.
1: Yeah.
0: Make sure the bass are.
1: Yeah.
0: Let's talk about the progression.
2: Can we play only the intro?

10.

0: that was the second one, right? I don't think we should go to that. That 3-4, yeah. We should wait. Maybe we can do the 4 times. And so we should go back.
1: No, it's too boring to go back.

0: important because we don't have, we have the same powder, and the place should be heat as the two of them, not that. Let's try again.
1: Okay, let's see.
0: The voice will, like, think about it.

0: a 6-8 thing, like,
1: Is this what you're talking about?
2: Where's my glasses?
1: Wait, what?
2: What is 6-8?
0: It's supposed to... So, now one bar of the...
2: Yeah. So, 1, 2, 4...

0: end the song this way?
1: Because you can build up noise.
0: Where we start this, and we go back. We should do that in the second verse.
1: I'm just focusing on the song right now. You do remember your
0: or which part?
1: I know this song.
0: The last section where? The what I was singing?

0: time that was to happen.
1: You say thank you, but no one handed you the phone. Okay.
2: Yeah, I have time.

0: Wait, you made off the dude. Can you do that each time? Let's practice the groove.
1: Okay. But place it on the...
2: Yeah, let me put it on my headphone. So where do I play it?
1: On the tube.
2: Okay.

0: Hedgehog.
1: What? The vibe of the song is that
2: too much coffee.
1: Is that really? You slam the tube.
0: Yeah.
1: That's demonstration of the groove.
0: Okay.
1: One, two, three, four.

0: You play Office of Duty.
1: I play what?
2: Oh, are you displacing the two of us?
0: Yeah.
2: That's cool. Let's try that. Yeah.
0: Actually, I am displacing the bass drum. The bass.
2: Oh, right. You're following.
0: 1, 2, 3.
1: No, let's play it. Wait, so I don't play differently?
0: Yeah, you should play. It should be gun. Dun.
1: Okay, let's try.
0: So it's 2 E and.
1: It wasn't not that very good.
0: No, it's not too good.

0: Can I play with singing?
1: Yes. You don't have to play it each time. You can play that riff whenever you feel it. Okay. Like, I'll hear it. One, two.
0: One more time.
1: One, two, three.

0: and it's all in a bad way.
1: that was like and then you missed the beat, and then you missed the whole thing. And then you do the empty notes.
0: Just isolate that part so we can get it.
2: And also in the riff, I feel like it's too crowded. So can you not play my? You're playing like a snare, not snare. The hi-hat. Can you not play hi-hat?
1: That's right. And because right now we separate ourselves in our applications and we just
0: draw. Nope.
2: I did. Say one more time.
1: You can put it whenever you feel comfortable.
2: I wanna try.
1: But the rhythm in my head is. Ring construction.
2: Can you not do that? Can you not do that?
1: I want to.
2: Only when I play. Don't play.
1: Yeah.

0: we don't do that anymore? I think that was...
1: But this sounds very cute. This sounds like her.
2: Nice. That's always the goal, right?
1: One, two, top. I'm sorry.

0: feel like I'm dripping enough. I want to keep the way I sing, because the way I was singing was catering to the way I played guitar. I don't think it's matching very well. How about this?
1: How about you both?
0: Yeah.
1: I'm just trying to figure out.
0: Why don't we switch? So it was me in the first one, and then you do.
1: I thought you were switching. I was kind
2: of
1: excited.
2: What if I do your number?
3: You.
2: Yeah.
0: So I was playing first, and then you next, right? Can you play first, and I play next? Yeah, can I try?
1: Also, I feel like if you, because since we have another player, drop the guitar, just focus on it, I think.
0: But I don't want to. I don't want to drop the line. I like the line.
1: Yeah, but you.
0: But I like that line. I really want to keep that line.
2: Yeah, let's try what Takeda wants.
1: Yeah. Okay.
2: And let's see if you like it.
1: Yeah. So I'm not saying. Yeah, we are.
0: You didn't say that.
2: He implied that.
1: I'm just saying that I want you to start, so not distracting you, so you can really deliver.
0: That's fine. That's fine. I can do that after this. But can we do that once?
1: Like, right now, my system just like the vocal part is in set memories of the song. It's in the same key.
2: Yeah.
1: So we want to have that. So it's better. Otherwise, right now that we are.
0: I don't quite get what you're saying. But can we try? Can we try?
2: Okay. Okay. Let's do it.
0: You play and I play. You play. I play.
1: Two, yeah, three.

0: I want you to play the group and you just sing your vocal and deliver your vocal to us judge.
1: Okay, in the intro I play guitar. In the verse I don't play guitar.

0: once a dance.
1: I wasn't paying too much attention. I was trying to survive.
2: Okay, let's do it one more time.
3: Let's not, don't worry about surviving.
2: But let's do it one more time.
1: Yeah, sure.
2: Okay.
1: One more time, sorry. I missed it. One more time.
2: Okay.

Yeah, I think the rhythm is what's getting me. It's all syncopated, therefore there's no variation between downbeat and offbeat. It's just all da which is why maybe its lungs not paying attention to it. The rhythm.

0: So do you like this new section?
1: Yeah, I want to use that riff. Yeah, I think that's the way to go.
0: Yeah, I feel like we should change up the rhythm. Like, we had a complex rhythm, but our lazy brains just pulled us back to, like, easy rhythms.
2: It's almost like there's no blood in there.
0: Yeah.
1: Wait, what's wrong with the original rhythm? Like, what's the reason behind we switched up?
2: When you were taking a shit, he listened to the recording, and he liked the mistake I made, where I entered on two. He wanted to elaborate that.
1: What if we do that for the second verse? And what if we keep the first for the first verse?
2: That would change the rhythm.
0: But that wouldn't be the same part anymore.
1: It's fine.
0: It's like, this song is so simple right now. It just had one.
1: So, what about this? We keep either this rhythm or the original one for the first and second verse, and then we go back, but with a different beat, and then we do the new section.
0: No, this it is either.
1: Can we try?
0: It's either on the one or on the two.
1: Can we try?
0: It's like the entire vibe.
1: Can we try?
0: Like one based on one and based on two. It's like I play.
1: Can we try?
2: Say the same thing five times, get results.
1: So can we start with the original and whichever you like.
0: Yeah. Start with the original
1: okay. beat,
0: yeah.
1: And then a second verse original beat, yeah. And then after the second, we do the new beat.
0: Okay.
1: Yeah.
0: Which is on 2-1. So for
1: yeah.
0: the first two verses.
2: Yeah. Thank you.
0: One, two, three.

0: sneak that the new rhythm for like 8 bars or 16 bars.
1: So, but
0: in the end, and then you go back.
1: No, as we place it up to, it feels like it's a tarp.
0: So that's fine. That's the point.
1: Yeah. So that's like a new section. That's like a bridge. And then that's why I say go back to one, because it feels like it's back.
0: Yeah, it's better. It's that's what I'm saying. It's better if you go back to one. But the problem is maybe where we should play it. This after the second section.

0: really like the way you do.
1: Oh, I forgot to record.
0: One more time. Or we can record it better. We can play it better.
1: So, Juan.
2: Yeah.
1: I think what we did there is we went to a...
0: Yeah, there what do we do?

0: like who you use in this. I don't want you to be punk. Yeah. After that, you can be punk. When we do.
1: Sounds very good. Sounded like.
0: I like that. I like that better. I know. It sounds better. It sounds really good.

that by de-accenting everything else to save your fingers. Yeah.

0: combine those two parts. So. So you play the same riff. Can we try that?
1: Right.
0: Two, three, four.

0: 3 minutes away.
1: I'm assuming that the majority of the audience listening has had many a bored day with a computer at home that has had a Windows Vista or Windows 7 and has stumbled upon this game called Purple Place. Now, the game itself isn't too special. It's a bunch of pattern matching, pattern recognition, very much a time killer phone game before the advent of smartphone games. But what if I told you that Purple Place and other herder matching games are training kids to be good retail employees? That is, good recoverers of clothing, of furniture, of accessories, what have you. Now, this is mainly a joke, but all jokes have a little truth in them. The truth is that pattern recognition is a universal skill. You pick that up almost anywhere without even having to try. But the part that shouldn't sit well with most people is that that becomes the majority of someone's job working retail. It's almost like if you would have applied to that job on your resume, you would have put pattern matching and pattern recognition prominently as skills, soft skills as the millennials call them nowadays, on your resume. And that sounds plain absurd. You wouldn't show that off because it's taken for granted that everybody has those skills. And that brought us into a more general topic of the futility of retail work and the unique position America is in when it comes to expecting very good customer service, but not being expected to reciprocate it to the person giving it to you. That is, in Mexico, you go to a tianguis, a corner market, and by corner, I mean a big corner, an entire plaza. Think of like a bazaar, I think they call them in the Middle East. But in there, it's very much put up or shut up. You buy the thing, you might haggle a little bit, but you're not expected to be put on a platform or to have a pedestal as a metaphor, not platform. Nor are you expected to have your ass kissed either, and people are fine with that. Or also comparing to Japan, where customer service is expected to be of the utmost quality, even more than the U.S., yet there is so much shame inherent in the Japanese culture that no one would ever dare deviate from the script and go out of line. Oh, okay. For example, I don't have my receipt. I'm not going to try to push this return, or I won't try to do any fraudulent returns. I won't try to sneak any tags in my luggage and then become indignant and put up a hissy fit when you catch me, etc., etc. But that is a topic for another day. For now, it's the idea of games, both physical and digital, having this weird correlation between that and minimum wage work. I assume most factory work is the same thing, where you inspect cookies. There was a friend that worked at a factory doing precisely that. That strange connection, where does it come from? I would wager, and here's the kicker, that register toys that incentivize children to aspire to play grown-up, in that case, grown-up being a cashier, being what motivates people, what sensitizes people to think that being a cashier is the end-all be-all. Now, it's not absolute. Most kids that are raised in two-parent households will realize soon enough that being a cashier is not what they aspire to be, but when push comes to shove and life doesn't go the way they expect, they have that avenue open. That itself isn't to say that being a cashier is something inherently shameful. It is a noble job. It is a job that is real work being done as opposed to BS jobs, as David Gruber would have you think. But at the same time, there is an elephant in the room that being a cashier is a stepping stone to something else, be it a higher position in the corporate ladder of whatever Fortune 500 company you're working for, or just something to buy the time while you go to school and get a degree for an actual job, (quotation marks) on actual, but the influence still remains. The point here is to always think about the formal cause in the Aristotelian sense of the word when it comes to things you choose to buy for your kids, or even things you choose to buy for yourself. When you buy something or gift something to someone else, there is this implicit understanding that this thing will bring you joy, this thing aligns itself with your values. The book Only Ever Freedom by James Ellis, who runs the Hermetics podcast, very smart fellow, in his book talks about that alignment of the modern mindset with modern consumption. And along that vein, if you think about the toys of the past, you would give your boy a sword, a shield. Maybe you would play some role-playing games with them. At this point, I'm thinking of Varg Vigernes and his children. He's made a video explicitly talking about the kind of toy that he chooses to buy for his children that don't involve any name brands, don't involve any franchises, but purely involve adventure, inquiry, that kind of what people would consider big brain gaming, role-playing games, which everyone can unanimously agree on that's what play should be, and ends up becoming. We don't have to try to make it do that. But by buying your kid a cash register and having them have at it, there is this understanding that being a cashier is what adults do, even though the average cashier, at least in urban settings, is a high school part-time job, and most of the adults doing it are immigrants or disabled people just by the law of the market. The people that are more capable and that have more time at their disposal are doing other jobs. And now there's no toy that will teach them that. Society itself will teach them that. But it's important to think about the ramifications of the things around you. That goes for your house too. What did you buy and why did you buy it? What does it tell people when they see it, when you show it off prominently, when you have guests over? In short, every action, every thought has a purpose behind it, and aligning it with what you believe to be proper and right in the world would do wonders for you and the people around you.
0: What do you mean?
2: Am I gonna be here? Where are we from?

0: long.
1: I rehearsed with the animal. I want you to play war in the one. Was that? What do you mean? Oh, I'm not saying. I want you to play in the future, as in like the show. It doesn't have to be really. So I want you to. I want us to perfect. Make those four songs perfect. Of course.
0: Right.
2: Right.
0: You're ready.
2: Yeah.

0: And I can't hear anything.
1: Can you
0: make sure the connection? Oh, I can hear myself now. Can you turn up the guitar? I couldn't hear guitar at all. Can you turn up volume of the app a little bit? The opposite way, on the left. Yeah, there. Maybe, yeah.
1: Yeah. All right. Look of your old eyes.
0: Can you hear my voice? Can you hear my voice?
2: Yeah,
0: I say the look of your old eyes.
2: Oh.
0: Yeah, reverb. I hear reverb.
2: Okay. Very less.
0: Can you turn down? You're really low.
1: Oh, so it has to be like every.
0: You can't just turn down one micro.
1: Yeah.
0: Yeah. Wait, what changed? What changed?
2: You got quieter.
0: Oh, okay.
2: Yeah.
0: Okay, let's do that. From the... Oh, hell yeah.
2: He's the click dealer.
0: One.
2: I can't reach it.
0: You don't have to... Can you take down the mixer? The length is...
2: Oh, physically... No,
0: physical,
2: the physical
0: mixer.
2: Can
0: you do that for me?
2: I think you're... Yeah. I don't want to move...
0: Okay, then... Yeah, no. Yeah, I'll do that. No, long, never mind. Yes. Yeah. Perfect. Thank you.
2: Don't play louder than the click.
1: What? Shut the mother, shut the mother, shut the mother, mother.

新しい子。

0: do my best to remember.
1: Which part? Oh, yeah. The last one? When we getting out of the... the ecstatic part, and then we go to... either we should have less sound during the... and then we go back to the speedy intro riff, or vice, the opposite. We should be really ecstatic, a lot of sound, and then we get sick.

0: Yeah, that was chaotic. That was too chaotic. Yeah, so the idea I had for that one was like do, like, you know, go big, bro. And then we go back to something like orthodox. But now we're making it more chaotic. I think we should play less.
1: During what?
0: During that part.
1: What?
0: No, less unified. But because we're getting less unified in there, we should play less. Like, we should play less notes. That's what we did with Andrew, right? Yeah. So I think that's why it sounded okay when we go going back to the end, because it was in the same floor. But we don't have to rip it. Oh, nice. Right.

0: Yeah, yes, yes, yes. Cool, cool, cool. Okay, that's what I was kind of thinking.
1: Like a different shot.
0: I know what he was saying. Okay, okay. Well, that's a little
2: bored.
0: And everybody said that. So maybe we can even cut it down to the minimum to just show the pattern. And that for like 4 bars or something.
3: I was thinking that.
0: So we're not going back to the intro, you're saying. Because I think one idea I have is that we can like bite the bullet and we can end just in the middle, or like what is it, fade out in the middle of the cumbia part after we finish. And then we just fade out.
2: Yeah.
0: Nice, nice.
4: Oh, wow.
0: Machine gun.
2: Arnold Schwarzenegger.
0: Yeah, well, no, that's what I was thinking when I.

Why don't we do... Where do you want to end the song? How do you want to end the song? See, what we can do possibly is we can do, like... And then we fade out. Yeah, on stage there should be many ways.

0: Oh, yeah.
1: No, I think I'm seeing what. Cool. Can we do it one more time? I want to record so that I've.
2: Are record?
1: No. Can we record from that? That was quite sure. Okay. I'm gonna record this from the top. Where should I put it? So we don't probably have to spread around. We can do it every.
2: Spread around.
1: So we had
2: Yeah.
1: It was like a first every two bar, and then go to one bar. But now we can do it every bar.
2: Can we have an idea? Like, yeah. Eventually, we just join you.
1: Sure. Okay. Let's do it.

when Miles was here.

0: How about you? I gotta
1: grab a couple.
2: Must dry.
1: I need more. I want to cover every.
0: Have another little.
1: Wait, what's that?
3: Too short.
1: What
3: one
1: is this?
3: Stand.
1: What's going on here?
4: Oh, a little recorder.
1: Yeah. Can I take this stand? I need this stand for a gig.
3: Two short stands and one mic stand and some mics.
1: Actually, you guys can use.
0: I really admit, I think of...
1: What else is on that list?
0: Oh,
1: no, that works. Oh, no, he's got a show doing sound tomorrow.

0: like a maggot eating your brain.
1: Do you always do this, actually?
0: Which Samba part? Are you talking about?
2: You can use these. I've been using it on that stand, actually.
1: Okay.
2: Because they're so light, they don't cut
3: properly. Excuse me, no. You don't have to play
2: so anything. Actually, you don't need that. Another stand, but bring it anyway.
3: Okay.
2: These are all my pencils. And those clips that are on the ones that I put up there.
1: It is a noise section.
2: I didn't know that. It is a noise section.
1: Oh, yeah.
2: Oh, yeah.
1: Use more.

Tamo junto, né? Nós somos vocês.

0: I understand. But I like the samba. I still play the samba quite a few. Or do you think fundamentally break apart? Yeah, I believe. But I want to have that foundation of having. Like, if you guys want to play around with noise,
1: right? There, right. I guess. So he can still play the noise in the samba.
2: Yeah.
1: Yeah, sure.

0: So on my plane, I was,
1: oh well.
0: I know, I completely understand.
1: Yeah,
0: I was gonna ask Alex to play that.

0: we gonna do that? You got. Yeah. I like that. Like the higher. Yeah, it's good. Keep that.
1: I gotta hit the.

0: sorry, wait. I was late. Can we do it one more time?
1: I was late.
2: Jared was late.
0: Yeah, I just remember. Yes, one more time.

Yeah, I just I forgot to keep track. Yeah, I know. We're getting there. One more time.

how you vote. Well, it's so for the innocent town. Smell it, so it's rolling down. Ha! Guys are trying, sorry, sorry. I got our eyes out in size, just a sound after life.

0: I love the intro.
1: Yeah. And then it happened, or that it needed to happen?
2: Do you remember?
3: Oh, no!
0: I really like it. We just make it a little more cleaner. That's... What song? Oh, yeah, okay.
1: Like it. I do like the idea.
0: Okay, that's Mac Miniship. Okay. No, completely. Okay. Let's do that. Let me try. Can you take a video of this? I will forget.
1: Therefore, yeah,
0: is it going here?
4: Really?
1: What?
0: When
1: cool.
0: Did she? Where did she spot?
1: Just so you know, 45.
0: Okay, let's go.

0: the last half walk by.
1: Okay. How many more?

0: So the second one, do I play?
1: I play the second one.
0: Oh, yes.
2: You do a bass solo.
0: Yeah. Wait. Where am I? Oh, there? Starting there?

0: Bro, I know what you're saying. I want to play for the first one cleanly with this. But after that, I'm going to switch to the pedal.
1: Okay.
2: Only on the hits.
3: Ah, oh, I got
2: the
3: it.
2: Whole space to tap.
3: Got it.
2: Yeah.
0: Okay, let's do it.

0: Yeah, I was gonna say. It's such a short, you know. If you do it in time, it sounds lame. You have to, like,
1: wait, so I should play noise like.
0: Yeah, take your time, follow you.
1: Oh, let's do one.

I never gonna go in the balcony, smelling soda swirling down. Got your time, 35 centers home every day long. I got a tie, status size, just a sound, just

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He wants to prove that I want a low, beautiful voice. Don't force. Okay, good. So making sure.

0: The first verse is just a reminder.
1: We haven't decided.
0: I want to do that.
2: So the first half is just Buddhist chant.
0: Okay. So and then the second half, go out line by line.
1: Line by, wait, okay.
0: So, Sangha Jiang Lady, God bless you, Olivia, but top, but top, but top, but top, but top, but top, but top, but top, but top, but top, but top, but top, but top, but top, but top, but top, but top, but top, but top, but top, but top, but top, but top, but top, but
1: top, but top, but top, but top, but top, but top, but top, but top, but top, and you can't go any higher. So you can only go up four times. Yeah. When do you want to do that? I was thinking like once every two bars, but you want to do them all.
0: So once every two bars.
1: Okay, that's what I was
0: saying. But no, the first.
1: Not the first half?
0: First half, keep it.
1: Okay, okay, I got.
0: But there will be 42 bars.
1: There will be.
0: Okay, yeah. Can we try?
1: We're not on top of
0: it. Yeah. But I want to keep the vibes of Tibetan Buddhist chanting.
3: That's why
0: I'm totally down. I mean,
3: 100 monks and it would sound like a crowd. Sound effects.
0: That'd be great. That'd be great.
3: Like 100 people to stand. Yeah. That's a sound effect. On top of that, my knees.
0: That's the way Christian. Buddhists don't talk. Buddhists talk more and more. Now I'll think about it. As this has a lot to do. But yeah, I'm down. I mean, yeah, that'd be the best. Two people.
1: Yeah, but for now I'll just double him at the fifth. Yeah.
0: And you can talk.
3: Compositionally.
0: Do you wanna come to the center?
1: Yeah. Of course.
4: I think I'm understanding this song a little bit more today because how painful I am right now.
1: Oh no.
4: Yeah. Absolutely.
3: All the Buddha.
4: Check.

Okay.

0: Okay, so one more time.
1: Give me some kind of gesture. Every gesture has a prep to go. No, no, no. Sort of with your face. So I would do art.
0: And once the
1: yeah, you can do whatever.
2: I would.
0: So
2: it's gonna be
0: in the recording.
2: In the live. In the recording.
1: That is fine.
0: Okay. More time. Walk. You don't have to talk.
1: Are you feeling him?
2: No.
1: No. Yes. But no.
2: No.
1: Okay.

0: I know how to get back, but yeah. Altogether, I know you're doing a lot at the same time. Maybe
1: I'm in this kind of hope.
0: I don't see any point going back beyond hope.
1: Sure. Okay. One more time. One more time.
2: One, two, three, four.
0: One more time.

0: Although it should be longer. We should hold a little longer.
1: Yeah, and I'm still not getting a cue.
2: Better way, bro.
1: I didn't smell you. I smell.
0: Okay, we can get out. Where are you recording?
1: I mean, call it now.
0: Where are we recording all this Buddhist chanting?
1: Yeah, I messed up the last one. I went up too early.
2: Alright. Ladies and gentlemen.
1: You're a nice female.
0: Oh,
1: yeah. Alright.
0: Comrades as in like soldiers? Huh? Comrade as in soldiers or friends?
1: Let me see the part that you gave me. I have.
0: Go see a hospital. You have insurance? You don't have insurance.
2: If I die, I die.
1: Do you want me to slide like that?

0: really hard consistently. My hand is hard. This is a good one. Yeah, good enough. No, is this? This hand's okay.
1: Maybe we can start slower?
0: No.
2: Remember, we spoke about...
1: I know. Even if we slow it down, it's for the sake of practice. We will eventually get faster.

0: Yeah.
1: Sure, yeah.
2: Yeah, the bass does sounds much more full.
1: Is that the one you sent me? Oh, yeah. Can we do one more time?
0: We have two. We have
1: okay, cool. Then can we do one more time? From the top, from the top.
2: We both forget to.
1: Okay.
2: I don't know what you're talking about.

0: We're down to do it.
1: I'll do that.
2: I really like that space, but let's

0: Absolutely. No.
1: But Juan, I really want that part. That feel. I want before the drum. So you have a feel, right?
2: For that part of the

0: Yeah. OSHA violations.
1: Man, is the high.
2: Switch the pickups, right? Switch the pickups. No, the high.

0: I feel like Alex already figured out where questions
1: yeah.
0: are.
1: Yeah. There's a lot of just waiting around.
0: Yeah. I think just one thing is that at the end, you can get crazy. You can just solo at the end.
2: The very, very end.
0: The very, very end.
2: The wavy part.
0: Yes, where we go back. Where we go back from all the...
3: And this is recording the whole thing?
1: Yeah. We have a rehearsal of every gun rehearsal since
3: you. Whoa. I'm on TV, Mom.

0: I didn't say she had not playing with him ever. She told me that. I told her who would be the stone. She was like, yeah, I have a thing. I'm not playing with Josh, so I got a player.
1: Okay. Any suggestions? Any suggestions or any ideas or like where did you feel wanted?
0: John,
1: basically, whatever you did.

Yeah.

0: quarter inch now.
1: Yeah, a few free ones. Yeah. Are we using?
2: Let me just try out. It's not output's incorrect.
1: Any coffee? I like the higher. That's up. Always my coffee.
0: Oh, in the cumbia part.
1: Yeah.
0: It was getting, I guess, I went a little.

You can't share this?

0: Okay, so what modification do we make? What modification do we make this time? Let's not. You can still play in trivia part.
1: Okay.
0: But I stop playing completely in the singing part when we sing.
1: Okay.
0: Yeah. To solo him.
1: Okay.
0: Yeah. Right. Oh, when I said the solo, no, I didn't mean to say solo. There's a part that the cumbia.
1: Yeah, we do.
0: At some point. And in this part, although I was playing guitar, I stopped playing guitar. So I want you to be the main, instrument, the mid range for this part.

0: And were you able to correctly see where we do the... We call it panning parkour. That's why we do it twice, but maybe you're right, actually.
1: Like, I like the fact that it builds up higher,
0: right?
1: The rhythm come back.
0: What do you think?
2: I think it's already too long as it is. I would get rid of it.
1: It's only 5 minutes long.
0: No, why she uses is like do it twice. Twice in a row. That's what I was thinking.
2: But how would we play the second half different than the first half? The second half and the second half.
1: Just the fact that it's developing the idea.
0: Okay, let's not do this for now at least, because it changes the composition a little bit. Yeah, but let's focus on synthesizing with Alex.
2: Okay.
0: Give me one. Oh, that's a nice shirt you wore. To an unpopular band practice. Okay, let's do one more time. But in the very last part.
2: Probably our last run.
0: Okay. Good. Oh, and also how do we should she play as well?
2: At some point he needs to play because he played it with
0: No, I'm saying, yeah, like the very first part, the note.
2: Right.
0: Yeah.
2: Maybe not notes, but maybe just like pad. They should.
0: Okay. Can you do something like that? The very beginning? Yes, the very, very beginning. Like, I want the hit in the face effect.
2: Yeah, the one chord's fine.
0: But I don't want a step.
2: Exactly.
0: Okay, yeah. Can you come up with something like that?
2: That's a little soft.
0: That might be a little too holy.
2: Do
0: you want to try out with this?
2: Okay.
0: Can I make it to shorter attack? I want it to hit her. Let's try. Only the beginning, the first two bars. Chutomate, does that mean he should have been higher?
2: It should be focused on...
0: Okay. One more time.

0: ちょっと待って、ちょっと待って、またね。
1: I heard something. I feel like that means it is gradually, or the patch be just more pierced.

0: super overdrive.
1: Yeah, whatever. You don't have like a gun pillow.

0: What do you think? What do you think?
1: Very bright. What?
2: Are you just telling him to put the C chart of the actual chords?
1: Those are the chords.
2: He plays different chords.
1: Yeah, yeah. But the gist of it is 5. Yeah. That's what I'm playing. If he doubles that, it'll sound like whatever.
0: Can we try it one more time?

that the beginning effect, the intense effect is a but the sound texture after that, I don't quite like it. That was too 80s.

you don't have to sustain one chord or one note longer than maybe 4 bars. Yeah. You can start like. Yes. Let's do one. And if you like it, go. Yeah. Okay.

Okay, okay, cool, cool. When we do the... Can you either synchronize? I just don't, probably don't want the sustain behind that.

One, two, three. Okay, that was cool, that was cool. Just let's do the beginning one more.

0: Yeah. Which part was confusing?
1: Confusing part?
0: Oh yeah, we didn't have. Okay. Cool. Right. As for the polka part, we call that polka part that like when they started like working. The last part of that.

0: Anything else about Drift Race? When we started doing the ska just for you, or was I?
1: I forgot.
0: Okay. Okay, then let's do one more time, but let's get rid of the intro.
1: Okay.
0: Yeah, so I'll start singing immediately.

0: Vamos lá.
1: Let's do Waltz and Retreat.
2: We ran out of time. Oh, yeah, I would say
1: 12:30. Because we have Waltz and
2: Retreat. Oh, you're right. You guys

0: a smooth transition. So when I go back to the actual riff of the song, you guys still play the same?
1: Yeah, I know that more often.
0: Okay. Like, oh. Right, because every time I think you switch the pattern suddenly, so it kind of...
2: So maybe you don't...
1: Well, at some point, yeah.
0: That's right.
1: That's a great idea. Yeah. That's all. Already
3: cut off.
1: Yeah. Ah, I see.
0: Okay. So how should Alex...
1: Well, that can't good. Describe all the time. We're all starting...
0: When you say samba...
1: Oh, okay. So maybe not a waltz, but... So let's call that the bossa part. That's the bossa part. That's the samba. Let's call it your part.
0: Okay. Then I will stealthily start playing that. And then you change the pattern.
1: That is true.
0: Okay, let's do it one more time. Maybe you should start.

tonight on the Huge Effect.

0: just a second, just a second.
1: And then any
2: call. It's sort of been during the lower band.
1: So we jump out of Nova Spanish, but yeah. I did it.
2: All of us collect.
1: I felt in the first verse, I felt the soundscape over a river.
2: Okay. I noticed that there's a waltz. He was fine, to be fair.
1: Waltz in part. Right. Let's do that. So let's make waltz art a little quiet in terms of instrument. Yeah, sure. Yeah, can you do that? Okay, was that anything else? Yes, and we get quiet. That's fine. Like, that's valid. Like, we're Nova Spanish. No, just vibes. You know who does that? Julie. We're having a female vocalist probably part of
3: Can I incorporate her as a vocalist? For that? That's brilliant. I've never actually heard her vocals. Is she good?
1: First thing.
3: Okay, so patient. Waltzing Retreat, right? Play the beginning of waltz. Play the two chords at the beginning of waltz. I want you to understand what I'm saying. You can use it as a button to tie the whole set together.
1: I'm done.
3: Play the various parts.
1: I'm done.
3: That would be kind of cool.
1: I'm done.

wait, wait, wait.

0: but the rhythmic kind of that, that works.
1: How do we coordinate with everybody though?
2: What?
1: How do we coordinate with everybody?
2: Everybody for what?
1: So that everybody plays at the same time.
2: No. I mean, no, it's coming. Thank you.
1: Okay, sure.
2: For the intro?
1: Intro to Walking Retreat, no Punky Shabba.
2: Yeah.
1: I'll take a note. Okay. Punkish eyebrows reprise.
2: Okay, there we go.
0: I don't know how many times that through Lambie. What's the active term?
2: Oh,
0: yes, it's a recurring joke.
2: Yeah!
0: I murdered Sarah.

0: That's hilarious. Are we done?
1: This is self-referential. Yeah, think about your parents having sex.
0: What?
1: Think about your parents having sex.
0: Exactly. Easy.
2: That's easy?

0: guys doing this?
1: You probably have a bit more set ties on, so we probably have like...
0: Yeah, you actually have maybe more. If you want to, all the swap bass
1: players. Yeah, boyfriend off stage.
0: Yeah.
1: Actually,
0: is this the musical equivalent of Cuckold?
2: Where Josh is playing like all day, come on for the last song.
0: Okay. Nowhere near.
2: It's actually responding.
1: No, and it just has to walk off.
2: Okay, yes, that's just true. But we have to just take him off.
1: Another question about... Yeah.
2: Thing's still on. Still recording. Hey, Alex, you want...
3: I'm never-ending replica descending the half-humans on the bus. Maybe you're looking at me. Yeah, I
1: love lyrics because I can play.
2: What button stops the recording? That's Big Crush. Hey, adios.
4: Oh, yeah. That's so... Oh.

0: watch the house. Yeah, like everything else.
1: Yeah.
0: Yeah.
1: Yeah.
0: I want to record, but I'll only

0: horseshoe
1: horse. What? I don't have the horse here. They're all for you to act. Honestly,
0: yeah, but, yeah. I don't.

0: same note. There's a lot of stuff.
1: Yes, but
2: you don't have a drummer, right?
1: Yeah. It's a lot.

0: Yeah, so the basic concept or the vibes we want in this song is basically this song has two parts. First part, poppy, middle boss. Like, yeah, start off as like, yeah, because I play with the turns into like goes back to J. Oh, nice.
1: Ah, yeah. That was your first. Well, that was your first.
0: Yeah. Yeah. Okay. Yeah, your third try.
1: I went through all of that.
0: Yeah.
1: Yeah, the parts that a lot. Well, the second time, the note part.
0: Also. Yeah. Yeah. But yeah, yeah. For, do you want to?

0: this out. He never does. So he's just like plows.
1: It's called like
2: section.
1: He's usually never like. So this in this song and the last song. So this song is called Adios. Yeah, for sure, be great.
0: Did you?
1: That
0: or
1: Kendrick?
0: Yeah.
1: Oh,
0: that's pretty cool. I can do that right here. Yeah.

I started. You're right. Yeah, you're totally right. We have to play this song in like.

0: We have at least
1: probably that help you.
0: Okay.
1: Oh yeah, I don't play.
2: Yeah.
1: Is there a way to
3: part
1: that
3: I'll
1: grab you for us? Yeah. Okay, today we just showed on time.
3: Could I have it?
1: Oh, definitely, yes.
4: You can't really fuck around zooming in and out in real time.
1: Of course, yeah.

0: just break it up this way?
1: Yeah, it's weird because one part goes as like a hemiola. There's triplets going on while the drums are still.
0: Yeah.
1: Yeah.
2: So we don't forget.
3: Everybody here's already.
0: All right, cool.
4: And now that you're here,
1: obviously,
2: I saw you
3: just come in and just come in at a certain spot, but I think
0: I want over.
3: So definitely, yeah.

Cool. Yes, sir. All right.

0: Eric Andre.
1: Yeah. The song is called the Eric Andre
2: story.
1: Yes, I was so much into Eric Andre.
2: Okay.
1: Indeed. Yes.
2: Yep. Like out of the audience.
3: What are you trying to ask?
2: Okay.
1: Oh yes, that was
4: awesome.
1: It's not
4: Waltz and Retreat.

0: Oh, yeah, the guy was
1: here. We heard him over here.
0: Yeah, that was for a music.
1: Hello.
2: Yo!
0: Oh, your class will hang out with
1: That's right, yeah.
0: Fuck you. But we have a guest today, so you didn't. There it is. Oh, shit. Okay. Whoa!
1: That's what I'm doing.
0: Yeah.
1: Punkish eyebrow.
0: Okay, yeah.
1: Which one? Even band member doesn't recognize
0: the punkish eyebrow. Was not planned.

0: this part, like I then this turns into.
1: He was there.
0: That's that.

0: Oh, shake
1: it. Couldn't play well.
2: Right.
3: It's a rigor. I'm
0: feeling. Oh, yeah.
2: I think that's code for me.
1: Yeah.
0: Oh, before I forget, what was the lyric that I forgot? Yo estaba caminando, donde una vez estaba. Seguramente. That's what I wrote. Some of that whiteboard. Yeah. You're not, you're an expo. Really?

0: 那个唱个。I think in that part, this song also has, first part is something like, this part. But maybe we don't want to translate it. But the latter have something like tango.
1: So we play.
0: Then we might. Okay, do you want?
2: From where?
0: Do you remember the

0: I'm happy, but besides that, yeah.
1: Don't worry, Kevin. It changes the mood so many.
0: Is that what happened?
1: Maybe the last half of the.
0: Yeah, I'm thankful.

perfect.

0: I like the really the moody stuff you're doing first iteration, the second iteration of it. I really like that.
1: I'll go back.
0: Yeah, that's cool.
1: Yeah. Feels good so far.
0: What's up?
1: You want to do
0: yeah, sure.

0: last one?
1: Yeah.
0: The thing is, in this song, Alex might play.
1: Yeah.
0: Alex might play.
1: Okay, sure. Sure, Alex.
0: Oh, so if you want, you gotta.
1: Right. Well, he takes a lot of the solo stuff.
0: Oh, yeah.
1: I think that'll be better. I really like the beginning stuff.

0: Yeah, we usually host your next week.
1: I can't get strangers are not got that's good. Pressure on
0: us. That was really nice.
1: Yes, have it all.
0: Oh, yeah.
1: The talk of the mass bus holocaust in part 2. I know. Cameras here. I have time.
0: Yeah, yeah. We don't have a button us, right?
1: Probably do that first.
0: Yeah. Ask somebody else. But the thing is, we want to finish the taxi. Yeah. Most likely.
1: Well, we're wrong, right? Well, as long as we're wrong, our pro. So it's not part of done. Right? Part of done, right? Yeah, so as long as he knows what we look like, or he wants what. Yeah, he's like AI, except.
0: Alright. Okay, now
1: well, you met punkish eyebrows, right? Transition. Yeah.

0: Oh, I can see all this.
1: I'm Hispanic.
0: Did you guys see my message? Yes, you did it. I was like, oh yeah, you read my message.

0: Yeah, the timing is fun because I restart every kind of religion. And then should we all go at the same time? Or I'm the only one who's doing it. You guys,
1: I
0: you want to try? You want to try?

0: That is so far. The contrast is what we're
1: doing. Let's do the roll.
2: That means let's all do it.
1: Yeah.

0: extra roll. One roll for you. Four bars.
1: Yeah.
0: Okay, so let's do the.
1: I actually hear you.
0: Can you hit the pogo?
1: The pogo? Yeah.

0: Audio tells audios.
1: Audio, I fix it. I fix it.
0: Oh, really?
1: Audio is hate.
0: Really?
1: Yes.
0: What about how do you say audio?
1: Audio?
0: Audio.
1: Audio.
0: Audio. Audacious.
1: That's a different word. Yeah. Audio.
0: Maybe you want to fix it. Oh, you want to? You can be in the car and fly too.
1: Ah, you know the.

Yeah, I thought about it.

0: both of us completely out of
1: Okay, why don't we show the last version.

0: the last part. Yeah. No scratch to sustain. So. But I even just swapped. So.
1: Okay.
0: And also in the second half we play 2, 3, 4 but second, third, fourth bar. You don't have to unionize with us in the second bar. So you don't have to, you don't like a lot of

And then let us feel the groove and vibe, the sustained vibes in the line. Okay, let's do one more time, and then, and you.

0: Sorry.
1: You do the quiet thing, right? That the second time. The second time you do the...
2: Okay. Yeah. So, I cued you guys. You guys recognize? I guess I was too early.
1: I think what happened, you cued it, and I was a 4-4.
2: And also, after we see, maybe we build up and lower. And also, the last line,
1: yeah.
2: I want to harmonize.
1: Okay, so
2: I think I can do both, but according to the last practice, I don't remember the one more.
1: Okay.
2: So,
1: sure.
2: I think when I see, I want
1: to
2: go. Let's start with.

0: We gotta definitely have to get the timing right, dude.
1: I completely forgot.

0: They do assume some 17 people, both players, that break.
1: Yeah, they got.

0: ¿Dónde estaba el río? El río.
1: Yeah, there we go.
0: El río.
1: The room?
2: Yeah.
1: A little. Turn me down so I can just eat.
2: Can you hear me?
1: Okay, I can't hear myself, but it's okay.

0: recorder towards the bass?
1: No, we have enough bass.
0: Okay.
1: I think.

One, two, where are we starting? One, two, san, quattro. Better. One, two, san.

0: good to me.
1: Oh, so I should wait for
2: it. No, I don't want it. I like it. I'm going to play it.
1: I can cue then you.
0: Yeah, that's a good idea. Just like in Motherfucker.
1: Okay, then let's do the last part one more time. Why don't we practice building?
0: Building up after what?
1: After the
0: second? Okay.
1: So why don't we start from second, the last second?
0: Okay. Yeah. Just keep in mind, we should... It's hard for me, especially with the stack, because I'm already playing as low as possible, as loud as possible. I can't build anymore. So we should start quieter after this.
1: Yes.
0: Maybe dip down.
1: Okay. Yeah. Cool.

I'm doing it quartered up, so I'm doing...

0: mean, I think it's pretty effective, but all in all, that part could be a little short. You're just messing around, that's fine. At what point do you still plan to look at your newest song on your own before you show it to
1: us? I showed it to you.
0: Okay. Because we're planning to perform that newest song, right?
1: Okay. Let me go over.
0: Okay. You mean actually close your eyes? You mean actually close your eyes? What? The boy? That's kind of menacing, but okay. Use the boy. Yeah, can I get off the cart?
1: Okay.
0: If you like the cart, you can't use it all the time. You have to use it sometime. But I said the cart is a superpower. Yeah. If you use it all the time, people get used to it. It's not powerful anymore.
1: Next, you gotta feel like a foe.
0: Like a what?
1: Foe.
2: It's okay to cry. Sometimes okay.
0: What are you referring
2: to? It's okay not to be able to sexually satisfy your lady.
0: What are you talking about? Oh, is this the topic? Why are you bringing this up? Oh, okay. Right.
2: It's kind of curved.
0: It's very curved. I'll play quiet.

0: you got interrupted.
1: No. Oh, yeah, yeah.
0: You might just have by...
1: What?
2: Noticeable, more accurate.

0: Yeah, he plays me.
1: Yeah, he does.
0: Kevin doesn't work on his music at all.

Okay, let's go.

0: before I forget, message.
1: Ya brinco.
0: Primera generación.
1: Oh, yeah.
0: What? Oh, yeah. At some point, we're going to go through Amor Prohibido.
1: Oh, yes.
2: God.
0: No.
2: Do you want to Amor Prohibido now then? Or Amor Prohibido?

0: Everything.
1: Okay.
0: Okay.
1: Okay. Okay, three. Oh, we haven't tried a Sugar's version.

0: kind of, but I forget. Oh, yeah, yeah. Don't we build? And then you start with,
1: Yeah,
0: but you see what I was doing here? You have a very... Oh, because, like, at the A section, I was playing more, like, he caught on right away. And then all of the choruses are, like, traditional, right? I was doing. I'm talking about... Versus...
2: Yeah. There's no ring. I don't know about you, but that's
1: what
2: I was playing.
1: Because this song is...
0: Yeah, I think it's...
1: We're still trying to...
0: No, that don't have it.

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Yeah. I'm gonna turn down for a minute.

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not key on. 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So this one. Do this. You could add your pinky on D.

0: Oh, yeah. You can do B minor.
1: You put guitar, B minor.
2: So B minor.
0: B minor. So that would be, if I were doing, you can stay there. Yeah, it's a bit top.
3: Aquí solo importa esto, no importa quién tira, no importa padre y tu mamá. Aquí solo importa nuestro amor.
0: A little acting.

0: Very like,
1: I don't even know what that is.
2: One of you was like, yes, yes.
3: Early 2000 vibe.

0: Liga, sentido tercio.
1: Tercio.
0: Tercio.
1: Tercio.
0: Tercios.

0: い、まあ、ちっちさ、
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0: でもグーグーグ
1: ー That means I only have to give it down.

0: 35. Can I try?
1: Of course. Yeah.
2: Well,
1: this time we have...
2: What do you mean we have...
1: Well, we have... We can just go there.

0: Amor Prohibido.
1: Okay, I can hear it.
2: We're gonna try it. It's still a work in progress.
3: Yeah.
4: Can we demonstrate
5: so that you can identify some parts?

0: so upset, the entire thing is delicate and annoying.
1: I didn't say that.
0: You said it hired.
1: Yeah, that's I said that because that's why we should do something.
0: I see. Do pirates be immortal?
1: I think this, I gotta figure
0: it out. Okay, okay. Do I only a glorified pedal?
1: That would kind of ruin your hard work, actually.
0: Yeah.

0: Zach Gray, I think people would think, oh, they ruined the song.
1: Yes.
2: And you're not even going to identify the song.
3: Let's try it. What if we get the
4: song? Yeah, sure, let's try.
3: And also, maybe why don't we play it? I would much fun.

hear her. It's much faster, like the same version.

0: Neil.
1: What if you do the same shit hard and I do the cool? As long as the melody and the bass are doing harmony, this can do whatever.
0: Okay, so I do
1: stuff.
2: Just strum it once?
1: Yeah, or it's a strum literally whenever you want to use it.

0: you guys desire to play something more?
1: Are we? Okay. You're not going to change chords. I'm just going to give one F sharp minor or whatever chord you choose. Yeah, because I'm thinking. I'm trying to make it less beautiful.
0: I'll just.

0: better.
1: Yeah, it's getting better. You should choose the right chord.
0: Yes.
1: Because it changes throughout the song.
0: Yeah. But I don't...
1: Okay. I can tell you. I like how in the entire time that you were figuring it out, Andrew cleaned in the room, and that was super late. Mention the location.
2: What a nice tone.
1: Yeah, yeah. So, show people the tone. Pitch straight.

0: play like this in some shooters.
1: Yeah, not anymore.
2: Something else.
1: That's Dark Thor.
0: What if we play Mass Effect?

0: I think it's more presentable, though. I don't know, like, artistic, but at the very least, they recognize the song.
1: What if he adapts your idea? Only distortion, only use distortion.
0: Yeah.

0: have all those. I think we did go work yesterday. Oh, that,
1: so.
0: That, about that time.
1: Yes.
0: I am stopping the recording.
2: Talking from far away. That's how high the gain goes. Okay. Doogie. Sorry, Doogie. You don't get to breathe.
3: Okay. The original plan was to edit out all that beginning stuff, but I almost see it as a sign of humanity, so it's staying in then. What exactly is this? This is another test recording. Those seem to be the only things that happen on this stream. And this time, it is for the boss. The church gig boss that has asked for help in cleaning up some audio for a video that they show every week. So, in an attempt to show rather than tell, and to have evidence to back up whatever ideas I choose to share, this recording will serve as a very good reference for that. Now, the goal, as always, is to find what to yapper on about for 15 minutes. I didn't actually time myself, so I'm looking at the clock right now, 12:29, around 12:45-ish, not that you would know. There is editing that goes on in the background to get rid of awkward silences, as always. So what is different from this setup than last setup? Well, here comes a brief description of the scene, what it looks like right now. The garage is about, let's say, 8 by 10 feet, and it has been furnished with a bed, a half bed, some curtains, some closets, a window, and most importantly, carpet. And all of that is important because there needs to be some sound dampening surfaces. Without those, you get a lot of room noise, especially for this next point here, and that is the microphone is 1 meter away from the sound source. That is 1 meter away from my mouth. For the majority of the stream, the microphone has been the built-in microphone on the phone and has been put up really close to the mouth, to the face. And that led to a lot of mouth noises. That led to a lot of unnatural breathing. And overall, not a very pleasant sound to listen to. So by having it farther, that does two things. One, that creates more of a simulation of what someone talking to you would hear. And second, it forces the person presenting, if they're worth their weight in salt or know what they're doing, to speak louder, to speak more resonant, and fill up the room with natural resonance. And also to enunciate. That in turn leads to a more interesting delivery because the presenter can't rest on their laurels about just muttering something and having it be picked up by the recording. Here, there is actually a very high chance because of the cars passing by. This is, by the way, a house perched right on the corner of a busy intersection. So all that contributes to having to speak rather loud and rather clearly to make sure that everything is understood. So that was the distance. Some of the considerations would be having to face the same direction. And on that note, microphone placement as well. This is a super cardioid microphone, and those are an offshoot of the cardioid microphone, whose pickup pattern of the cardioid is like a donut. You've probably seen it in diagrams with the sound equipment that you just throw away in the trash when you actually use the equipment. But if you take a look at it, the pickup pattern is strongest 0 degrees from it, if you're familiar with azimuth and all that, in front, and then it gets weaker and weaker as you spread out, and when you get to 90 degrees, that is right next to the microphone, you don't have any pickup. And that continues all the way to 180, which would be behind the microphone, and that picks up nothing at all. A supercardioid, on the other hand, has a more narrow pickup pattern. That is, let's say at 45 degrees, a cardioid will pick up minus 6 dB, that is decibels for the uninitiated. A supercardioid will probably pick up maybe 9 or 12 dB. Minus 9 is more clear there. And that leads to a narrower pickup. What is the proper term? Pickup is good enough for now. But in exchange for that, since there is no such thing as a free lunch, there is actually some pickup from the back. That is, at 180 degrees, there is a tiny bit of a pickup. So, following that train of thought, if there is a source of noise, the best place to put a cardioid is right in front of the noise source so that the noise is at 180 degrees for a supercardioid that is 120 degrees because that avoids the pickup from the back as well as the front. That was some basic microphone theory, but that contributes to the placement of this particular microphone. And that also means that I have to make sure to talk directly to the microphone, because the moment I turn my head even, the overtones change and that affects the resulting EQ, the process that has been explained before on the podcast that is done automatically to match a certain preset. And if there is any variance in what frequencies are going in the mic at any given time, that's going to sound very unnatural, because at times there will be very strong formants and at times there will be very weak formants. Formants are what make vowels and exist in the 1 hertz to 4 hertz range, and those are what give clarity to a voice. If you were to strip those out, that voice would become incomprehensible. Incomprehensible. There, that's English for you. The main factor here, the main reason that I'm doing this for myself as well, is to see if the background noise isn't too overwhelming, and if I can continue doing this at this natural distance of 1 meter. That would be the ideal, but if not, I can always move closer and do it that way. Find a nice compromise. The thing about these cardioid mics, and which I guess the more broad name would be dynamic microphones. You've probably heard that term dynamic in comparison to condenser microphones, which pick up noise omnidirectionally from all places and don't exhibit from what is about to be mentioned, the proximity effect. That is, if I were to get closer, I don't want to demonstrate because I'm going to EQ this, but if somebody gets closer to a mic, speaks really close to a dynamic mic, the bass goes way up. That is due to the nature of whatever pickups are in the microphone. Science, acoustic science isn't the strong point of this show, but that is the gist of it. But condensers don't suffer from that. Condensers tend to be the technology used in phone mics, in guitar mics especially, if you ever played acoustic guitar. Dynamics are really bad for that because they are only pointed at a specific string or a specific part of the neck at any given time. So every microphone has their given use case. If you are a ham radio person or in any chance interested in antennas, all of this will sound very familiar to you. There is no such thing as a free lunch. What is the triangle? An antenna can either be high bandwidth, high gain, or small. And it can only be 2 of those. That is, one of them has to be sacrificed. If you want, for example, a broad gain, you need to have either a big antenna to keep the gain large, or a small antenna with the cost of gain. And that is performance, overall performance for the layperson there. Microphones are no different from that. Sound is a wave, just like radio frequency waves are waves. So a lot of that can be transferred over to one to the other. You see people making crazy Yagi antennas, Yagi Uda antennas, or vertical antennas. I'm not going to pretend to be an expert, but when you start adding a bunch of elements, you start adding parasitic elements as well as gain focusing elements, you change the pickup pattern of the antenna as well as the microphone. So that is a whole science in and of itself. And people that do acoustics for a living, that do sound engineering, put all this into account where they place their mics and how they shape the room. Because reverberations also go into play to avoid nasty sound effects. If you've ever heard of feedback at a live event before, that was what was going on more or less. If you are curious as to what the preset is going to be, that is the model with which this episode, will be EQ'd, it is a snippet from the Rush Hour Morning Traffic NPR News. Now, NPR has this meme of being cuck radio for liberals, but say what you want about what is being presented, the voice is one of the most neutral that you will ever find anywhere. It is very transparent. I'll say that one more time. It is very transparent in that you don't think about the sound signature of NPR. You hear the person talking, and the only thing you're thinking about is the propaganda spewing out of his mouth from the script. there's not that cultural aspect. It's very flat, very neutral, kind of like white people food. In comparison to something like AM talk radio, where there is this cultural paradigm of having a big, boomy, boomer, a lot of booms there, announcer telling the truth, being subjugated, relegated to AM radio because no one will give them the time of day to be on FM, etc., etc. There's that kind of renegade image that goes into that. And because of that, that sound signature becomes part of the consumption itself. So that is what went into that decision there. And it's not perfect. There are segments where people are talking through a phone tap, and there are varying speakers, which might be a benefit, might be a detriment, depending on how different that person is from the voice, the target voice. In this case, it is me. In other cases, it might be the person you're working for. But broad strokes get the fence painted faster, and at the end of the day, all good training manuals for sound engineering, people at a church, people at live gigs, tell you that your ears are the final guide. So if something looks terrible and sounds good, that is correct. You stay with it. Conversely, if something looks good on paper but sounds terrible, don't go through with it. That is that human element, that human touch, that now, come to think of it, might lead to a lot of job security for those kind of people, those kind of engineers. STEM jobs are not going anywhere because of that human touch to everything. I should probably check if this is actually recording. Give me a second. I have reached an impasse where the screen is glitched out, and if I turn it off, that cuts off the source of audio. So I'm in limbo right now. This is probably a good place to end the recording, which is a shame because here I have a notepad with some notes in case I didn't ramble, which is never the point, about a few things that stuck out to me during the week, mostly political or philosophical in nature. Everyone says that these days. Everyone is a bootleg philosopher in this day and age of the internet. But these ideas were here. They'll have to wait for next time. Thank you for tuning in. Thank you for listening and entertaining the notion of live audio. For whenever you choose to do the same, content creation is the wave of the future. As always, Juan at juandeleon.xyz. And we'll catch you at the next one.

0: get on Twitter.
1: Yeah.
2: That's a good question. You have to take me back. I won't drop me early. It's now 10. I'll go put an alarm for 11. And then so we get ready. No, but just as we know. That's fine. I mean, she got that guy high. Today's menu long. What is today? I personally want to look at the Chinese fire. Only Chinese fire. Yesterday, I'll work with them. Okay. Are you sure? You don't want to talk. And then, can you arpeggio slowly? B-flat! That's really bad. That's a weird chord. Yeah, no, I was going to say, right? So, after the second disco part, there is a really chord that I want you to play more deliberately. So, after the second disco, after the... boom, ba-da-ba-da-ba-da-boom.

It was a mistake. A good mistake, and I'll show you later. Let us record at the 2-4 bar. You know there's a bar that interrupts. Let me play it. Oh, different shape. Okay. D minor. Okay.

0: show up and make sure to masturbate right hand so the audio. There you go. Yeah? Okay.
1: Four bars.
0: Okay.
2: Yeah. Okay.
1: After that.
0: Okay.
1: Fuck.
0: Am I always playing? I was planning to not play with Church. I wanted to be
1: a whooper.
0: How the fuck? Okay, so I should play.

are those chords? You shift up. What are

0: Okay, bye guys. I want to clean up the 2-4. I'm not getting it. I want that. We do that a few.
1: Over.
0: Yeah. Is that your solo or are we helping? I need to get it.

0: No, what you were doing before was gate to the sim of I like that personally.
1: Yeah, I need a part before.
0: Oh, okay. Yeah, that's fine. Okay. Ah, I see.

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Okay, I got it.

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Okay, gotcha.

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I wouldn't mind 11 fake fights. Ah. Is it the new way or the old way? Okay. The intro is cut. Okay.

0: Yeah.
1: But here's the thing, that too early. You have to wait for the weak field. You play the

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Yeah, you got it right the first time. Yeah.

0: guys look.
1: You a music sheet because I couldn't. I just couldn't. I figured that we just have to jam it out anyways.
2: Yeah.
1: So we're specifically working on only two songs, Cafe Mezzo and Waltzing in the Trees.
3: Okay.
1: Waltzing in the Trees, we keep all the slow part and intro, you know, but we'll make the intro a little more like rigid.
3: Okay.
1: And smooth. Not too long, not too short.
3: I like how you contradicted yourself right there. What? More rigid, but more smooth as well.
1: Is that contradiction?
3: It might, so some people look good.
1: When I said rigid, I mean like as a structure, we should have a rigid idea, that's what
3: I see. No, I know what you said. Where are you gonna be standing?
1: Yeah.
3: Okay. I'm gonna use this today. I got a new phone.
4: Oh, what is it?
3: It's a Google Pixel 4. I did it so I could put Lineage OS on it. There we go.
4: The latest one that supports it?
3: No, but...
4: Oh, Lineage is Android, though.
3: Yeah. Oh. I just chose it because it was on sale.
4: Oh.
3: Yes.
4: But that's like a fucking phone I have.
3: Exactly.
4: Pixels are pretty nice.
3: Yeah, so now because of that, I don't have to like sit there and dub it, the analog Sony, onto the signal chat. I can just record here.
4: I think David might have it. Maybe
3: a 6, not 4. Yeah, those hold up pretty well. So I'm gonna put that right next to you.
1: Hold on.
3: Yep.

0: Dude, do you remember what we did for Welcome Tree last time?
1: No.
0: This is all improv. We made a lot of changes in the intro. I mean, it was not changes. How did it go?
1: No. You have it recorded somewhere?
0: Yeah.
1: Good. This is the Mario power up game. This is a Mario voice.
2: Mario!
0: My phone is dying. Do you remember what day it was?
1: No.
0: I think it was September, no, October 15th or something.

0: Now listen to the next one as well.
1: Next one?
0: Like, yeah, one of all.

0: Wow, that was actually a very genius improvisation.
1: What did I do?
0: 1404. You like very discreetly modulated between adjacent keys. So you started in F sharp, and then you went to the relative minor. You went to E for a bit, and you went back.
1: Can you show me?
0: You can just play it again.
1: Can you play it?
0: Yeah.
1: The
0: entirety? I just listened to 1404. A little bit of 1403. Try to remember what you did. Oh no.
2: Where did it go?

0: Yeah. The chords don't have to be exact, but if you remember the spirit of what you did, just do it again.
1: But you know where the song is, or what the song is?
0: Yeah. So you're coming off of a... That's what I heard before.
1: Wait, what is that song? Wait, what?
0: Cafe Mezzo?
1: Yeah. Cafe Mezzo, we were thinking about having an intro section.
0: Yeah, I remember that. So it's right before the...
1: Do you have earbuds?
0: I'm going to use these. I was going to ask, if you can ask me to like adjust my volume to Andrew, we can play something together, and then you adjust to me.
1: Sure.
0: That way we'll sound better together.
1: Sure.
0: I don't think you've ever taken the effort to bounce to each other. Let me know when everybody's plugged up.

0: something and then have me turn up or down, depending on what you want.
1: Okay.
0: A sound check.
1: Yeah.
0: Said.

0: What do you want me to say? The sound check.
1: Whatever.
0: Okay. The key point is that you don't play this time. So you tell us why. I don't play, and I balance you guys. What do you want to play?
1: We're probably playing bad rap to this part.
0: Okay. There we go.
1: I don't remember the tempo.
0: Okay.
1: It's been a while. It's like...

0: that from something?
1: Okay. Let's do... Well, turn the tree first.
0: Okay.
1: How do we go?
2: Start off, no?

0: I thought it was a little too long, but let's see where the base is today.
1: It pretty much starts less subdivisions, right? Or from you, Ellie.
0: Yeah. But the whole purpose of this intro is to set up, like, whoa, welcome to the room. So, that's that one.
1: Okay.

0: do you think?
1: Pretty good.
0: Yeah. Imagine, I just remember this. Imagine the gate to hell, gate to inferno.
1: Yeah.
0: The gate is like steel, black, rusted, and the frame is burning.
1: Okay.
0: And you're entering through it.
1: Okay.
0: That's the image.
1: The image.
0: And here. That's the image.
1: Okay.
0: Yeah. And I think you noticed this, but I alternate. This Joao Bosco riff,
1: yeah,
0: and our original riff. How many times? 4 bars each?
1: I don't know.
0: Yeah, 4 bars each.
1: Okay.
0: Yeah. But let's start simple, and then at some point I want you guys to be really quiet, and I'm the only one who's playing cleanly.
1: Okay.
0: And then for 1 or 2 bars after, you guys kind of come in, and then it gets like boosted.
1: Okay.
0: Yeah.

0: What if they use it too long?
1: I think it's fine. I wasn't clear on the cue for the ending. Mm.
2: Yeah. Right.
0: We should have a set number, but not yet. We'll boost up.
1: Yeah.
0: I want your distortion.
1: Okay. Yeah. I don't have it today.
0: Okay. Is it how?
1: Yes. Okay.
0: And louder. And also, at some point, I want all of us to do to be aware of that kind of like.
1: Yeah. That's what I was waiting for the cue for.
0: Yeah. Okay. I'll be jumping then.
1: Okay.
0: One more time. Shut up. If I do this, this is too upfront that we stole it from Joe also. So I shouldn't start with this.
3: Play something different in the recording.
0: The same thing.

0: you start first?
1: Oh, I think last time I started,
0: Okay, let's go.
1: Jump in, whatever.
0: I'll jump in.

0: cue works. You have an impetus, and then you have a count, right? This is going to happen in X amount of beats.
1: Okay. Four
0: buckets. Got it.
1: And why don't we start playing way faster?
0: Okay.
2: That's not that impressive.
1: Maybe I'll go faster.

0: the perfect length, but I missed the staccato thing.
1: Cool.
0: Yeah. But staccato thing is supposed to be the second to last four bars.
1: Second to last four bars.
0: Yeah.
1: How long is the entire thing?
0: I don't know.
1: Okay. Let's
0: count. Maybe eight four bars or something. Or ten.

0: No.
1: Okay.
0: Maybe I'm not counting hard enough, but it all kind of blends together for me.
1: I think it was too much.
0: Okay.
1: I think we had two blocks of four bars extra. So...

0: We should have 8 blocks of 4 bytes.
1: Okay.
0: Yes.
1: Got it.
0: And then the last one? No, not that. 7th one is going to be staccato.
1: Staccato. And the 8th one?
0: Huh?
1: 7 and 8?
0: No, 7th. Only 7.
1: There's only 7 bars of 8? 4?
0: No. The 7th one.
1: Yeah.
0: The 8th one, we go back to normal. Like, don't think about staccato.
1: Really?
0: Yeah.
1: Okay.
0: And then we go to hell.
1: Wait, now I'm confused. Where are you talking about?
0: 8th one.
1: I thought this was already when we come back in after the silence.
0: Yes. When we come back into the silence, from the silence...
1: We're already in hell, right?
0: It's going to be the 5th
1: one. Oh, so we're not hell yet, until the 5th one. Hmm. That changes everything.
0: Yes, and then... No. I think the 5th one is the one I'm going to be... I'm going to be the only one who's playing. And the 6th one, you guys come back in.
1: Oh, so we were starting counting at different places.
0: Yeah.
1: I got you.
0: Yeah. And then I want you guys to be staccato on the 7th one. And then we go back to non-staccato in the 8th one, and that's it.
1: So, the very last is not staccato?
0: No.
1: Okay.
0: We can make it staccato if it's bad. It gets intense and intense.
1: I think that would be more unified.
0: Okay, let's try.
1: So 7 and 8 or just 8?
0: 7 and 8.
1: 7 and 8, okay.
2: Are these 4 bar phrases or 8 bar phrases?
0: 4 bar phrases.
1: How are you counting the bar? So 2 bars of cut time.
0: 2 bars of cut time.
1: Because it can technically still go 1, 2, 3, 4, 1, 2. On Alicia, it's 2, 2.
0: Okay.
1: So that means 1, 2, 1, 2, 1, 2. So they're 8 bar phrases. I say that for the recording so we don't forget.
0: Okay.
1: And can you actually say that, like, 5, 6, 7, so we don't get lost? That would help me a lot.

0: Yeah.
1: I think that structure is nice already.
2: Okay.
1: But we just want to polish the sound.
2: Got it.
0: Yep. What else?
2: But yeah. There's something really stupid that I want to play. Give me a second. Cool.
0: How do you play that? Can you practice?
2: Yeah.

0: not down on one, it's on two.
1: Four. Four and. One, two.
0: Four and.
1: Yeah.
0: Counting that way.
1: Yeah.
0: Four.
1: One, two. One, two and.
2: Okay, one more time?
1: Cool.
2: How much is that?

0: got stung. That was the 8th one, right?
1: We missed. We came. The staccato was a phrase late, no?
0: Yeah. Let's do one more time.
2: Okay.
0: I don't know. We're definitely lacking the boost after you guys come in. Can you guys get like significantly louder?
2: I can be quieter at the beginning.
0: Sure.
2: Cool.
0: Yes, one more time.

0: Okay. Let's say one more time.
1: When is this cutoff happening?
0: 7.
1: Okay.
0: Okay, this time, let's keep on playing.
1: Okay.
0: After.

0: Dexter, sorry. Fuck. I always forget.
1: I thought we were going to keep playing.
0: Seven. No, well, when I said keep playing, I do the end of the song.
2: Yeah.
0: Sorry, wrong. Let's do just one
3: more time. Can I restart the recording?
2: Sure.
0: One more.
2: Wait. Clarification. So that means the instruments come back during the sixth time, and we're only smooth for four bars until we go to the seventh time? Okay, that helps me a lot.

0: One thing, let's keep the fast section faster. Let's make the fast section faster.
1: What fast section?
0: So, no spinal spark.
2: Yeah.
0: And
2: did
0: then.
2: Slow down that time?
0: Huh?
2: Did we slow down?
0: No, not necessarily. I just want it to be faster.
2: Okay.
0: Yes. And then, when we go, or when we start up a slow, let's focus and we're keeping it slow. And once we boost up in normal spinal spark, faster, and we'll go back to slow part, slower. The speed dynamics.
2: Yeah, I smiled at you in the middle because you really took control of that slowdown, which is something you've almost never done in the history of done. Take control of a tempo.
0: Wow.
1: The tempo part?
2: Yeah, so he entered the second time. It's like, oh, we're going slow. Okay.
1: Really good.
2: Yeah. So we can also follow you in that spirit.
0: We're
2: taking things slow. Also, at the beginning of my waltz, I forgot my direction. Do I start loud and get quiet? Do I stay normal? What do I do?
0: Where?
2: What do I do? Start loud, get quiet.
0: You can start loud until I start singing.
2: Okay.
0: Yeah.
2: Just be loud the entire time.
0: Yes.
2: Okay.
0: No. If you start loud until I start singing.
2: So I stay loud until you sing.
0: Yes.
2: Okay.
0: And then once I start singing, I play like I start fondling my guitar. So we all get like nice and quiet.
2: Is it subito or should I anticipate you by getting quieter, making room for you?
0: Yeah.
2: That's such an anticipation.
0: Yeah.
2: Okay.
0: Yeah.
2: I'll do that.
0: Do you like how fast it was?

0: Yes, I always forget seven times.
1: Are you playing in time with us, or are you doing like a polyrhythm? I don't know. Because when you come in and some of your rhythms, I'm getting very confused, and I'm thinking that I'm off. So I have to count. I actually start counting what four is.
2: I think he's wrong.
1: Okay. When you add those extra notes, I think at the beginning, where it goes da da da da da da.
0: I just play on it. So you are fine. Can practice that.
2: Are you trying to compensate? Are you adding or taking
1: off? I'm just getting confused. I'm wondering
2: if you need to. Oh, these cuts, how you play, it's fine.
0: Can we practice that part?

Okay. Let's see from the beginning.

0: confused because I feel like my six rays is different from yours.
1: Really?
0: If you say five, you shout out five, but I'm still in that beta, in the fourth race.
1: Is it?
0: For like a couple of more beats.
1: Good.
0: If you like it.
2: Should we all shout together?
0: Yeah.
2: Okay.
1: Let's each four bars. I say 1, 2, 3, 4. What was it one more time?

0: Was it weird?
1: So you said three, and then I caught you on four. So I don't know where one and two are.
0: Oh.
1: If that matters.
0: Okay.
2: My God, this time I stop on six, the end of five. Because I go to the downbeat of the sixth race. Or no, we stop on five, right?
0: We stop on five.
2: Yeah, well, either way, it's still feel weird. Like, I'm like two bars or something.
0: Really?
2: Behind.
0: Really?
2: When do we actually start? When do we actually start counting? Because it's not when I'm playing.
0: Oh, we're not playing.
2: And when he comes in, it's what is?
0: I'll say it. Well, when I start playing, it's one.
1: Of course. In the beginning.

0: I think it's because the weirdness of that part of your
1: playing. Yeah.
0: Anything I'm behind.
1: Yeah.
0: So it's fine.
1: Because I play the same thing and then go back and normal room.
2: You know what's funny? Both Alex and Andrew and everyone else you showed that to hasn't been able to find one, but I have. I don't think it's my skill. I just think you need to show Andrew the song. I think it'll make more sense when Joe Busco does it.
1: Ah.
2: Because I know the lick, and he doesn't know the lick, and neither does Alex. Yeah.
3: Well, it's two.
2: It's something you do at your own time. Yeah. Write that down.
1: Write it down.
2: Take Spider for real.
0: Something that for you too.
2: Oh, yeah. I'll save it for later. Thanks. Appreciate it.
0: I think it'll be fine as long as I get a cue, because I'm going to get lost. I feel like I'm too far behind.
4: Okay.
1: One more time.

0: Okay, that was weird.
1: That felt weird.
0: I think somebody was a bee.
1: Oh.
2: Bee?
0: Yeah.
1: Yes, that's true. Actually, I think you entered the staccato a beat late. I did the staccato on time, and you gave the cue like 2 beats after the staccato started.
2: Yeah.
1: Okay.
2: Can we do the... Wait.
0: Sure, yeah. Perfect.

0: say one during the lunch.
1: No.
0: Okay, so make you sure. Don't do that.
2: Okay, I'll have to do that.
0: I'll just...
3: Is mine on phrase, or is just, it doesn't matter?
0: Well, it does line up with the grid, so it's like zero. Yeah.

0: I still think this song should be the end of the evening. The last song of the evening.
1: Well, what's going to be on it?
2: Yeah.
0: Drifters.
1: I've heard of that.
0: Punkish eyebrows. And adios. Cafemento. World Century. And Unreal City. It's a new song.
1: That sounds like a fucking album.
0: Yeah. Six songs.
1: Oh, what's the length?
0: I think it's going to be like 25 minutes.
1: Oh, okay.
2: Cold here now.
0: Yeah. Okay, we definitely need one more rehearsal, at least. Hopefully three.
2: Three more? Well, we can shoot for the stars, that's for sure.
0: But realistically, maybe two. And on Fridays.
2: Okay.
0: Yeah, because you can do basically only Fridays.
2: Okay.
0: And then I'm shooting for either 15th of December or 29th. That's what I'm asking Eric. He liked my message. He didn't say anything. So I'm pretty sure he's asking Frank, who I have no clue who that is, but...
2: What does Frank have to do with this?
0: Frank is a team.
2: Ah, okay.
0: Team member with him. Yeah. Okay.
2: Cool.
0: So, considering we have a little more rehearsal opportunities, you still need a music sheet, right? Music sheet and MIDI.
1: I only need that for recording because I'm the first, drums are first. I need something to play along to with the MIDI hubs. It's perfectly in time.
0: Right. I need a quick track as well. I just need to practice more.
2: For which song?
0: For everything.
2: Okay.
0: But considering the time of rehearsal, let's work on Cafe Mezzo.
2: Cool.
0: Was it recorded?
3: I hope so. Yeah, everything's recording. Yep.

0: seems too simple.
1: What are we going to accomplish with this? Are we trying to change something?
0: In Casamento?
2: Yeah, should we focus on the part that's new? The last part?
0: What's the new part?
2: There's one of the...
0: Yeah. Last month I told him I'm going to write nice like 30-second length jam, but I didn't.
2: Oh, so that jam wasn't the final product. That was just an idea.
0: Yeah.
2: Okay. Well, it's funny. You're like 99% there. The chord progression's there. It just compacted.
0: Really?
2: And, yeah.
0: Cool what I did.
2: I'll tell you on the card.
0: Okay. Yeah. But that'd be too long. I just wanted to like 40 seconds.
2: Yeah. But the ideas you had were good.
0: Okay.
3: So

0: Did you record that?
1: Yeah, but we didn't write anything recently.
0: Oh, yeah.
1: We don't have time, but I can still rehearse with you, just two of us. And then the ideal is I write something by the time we next rehearse, and then we share it, and then polish it, and then I share it with you, and then we work on it on our own, and then we rehearse all together, three of us, before recording, we practice, and then record it.
0: Okay.
1: It's like a tight schedule, but let's do that. Let's just polish the song.

0: That's more from Sambo.
1: Yep.
0: Yeah. Was that too fast?
1: A little bit. It almost became a disco over here.
0: I liked it.
1: It was energetic.
0: Yeah.
2: Play different.
0: Please keep the disco then.
1: Are we making general comments? Can I make a comment?
0: Yeah.
1: So the serious part has a different drum beat than it did
0: yeah.
1: a few months ago. And that's permanent?
2: What beat?
1: The serious part. So he goes, can you play that?
2: It's just the last
0: time
2: we rehearsed, we're trying to make things different, so I'm just trying.
0: I see.
1: Got it. That works. I just have to change my pattern. Opinion is that the old way was more exotic, okay. So that kept the theme more.
2: Okay.
1: Yeah.
2: Sound good to me?
1: Okay.
0: I don't know how to play this anymore. Okay, can we start from the second verse? When I start?
1: Yeah.
0: Perhaps I could have. Why don't we make, we don't have to make it that fast, but slightly faster than the first person.
1: I follow you.
0: Yep. Perhaps I could have. I gotta play, huh?
1: Oh no, give me monkey later.

0: the part quiet, and here we go back to loud. I mean, as we have been doing.
1: Okay.
0: Yeah. I mean, now look at you.
1: Okay.
0: Yeah.
1: Also, Andrew, I really like it when you choke the cymbal like that. That adds energy to it. I'll try to follow you. I'll listen to that next time.
0: Okay.
1: That's my invitation.
0: Let's do that. Is this recorded?
1: Yeah.
0: Cool.

0: dropping a little sloppy towards the end.
1: Yeah.
2: Okay.
0: Why don't we do it a little slower this time?
1: Everything. Well, that's not the intention. To make something cleaner, you isolate it and do that over and over again.
0: Okay.
1: It'll slow everything down.
0: Okay. Yeah.

1, 2, 3, 4.

0: No, faster.
1: Wait, where are we starting?
2: I feel like we should start from the... Oh, we start with...
1: Also, we should, sorry to interrupt, at some point we need to practice getting faster as well. How we choose to go about it.
0: Run.
3: One, two, three, four, one, two. Run, sir! Oh, wait, one, two.

0: you like physically exhausted.
1: One time.
0: Instead of doing things over and over again, what are we doing differently?
2: We're not just doing different. Just making it tiny.
0: Well, how?
2: Oh yeah.
0: Be more specific.
2: The verse, the end. That part,
0: yeah,
2: is always a little choppy.
0: Okay. That time I was slow. I was purposely trying not to rush, but I did too much and I was flat, late.
2: I see.
0: Yeah.
2: And I'm gonna play quite differently. I used to stroke too much.

0: shrugging to us.
1: Okay.
2: That's
3: what she said. Yeah. Yes.
1: Did you just say penis?
3: Yeah. Yes. Do you guys think that it's weird when I'm playing, like, the jungle beats? It's more Matthew not following you there. No, where I go. I follow you there?
0: Which part are you talking about?
1: Well, the whole, it's all faster now. So for me, that's just easier to play angels.
0: Go.
1: I don't know if it probably doesn't fit, but right now that's what I can play. Right
0: it's
1: now.
0: Working. For me at this point, I just play anal.
3: Though you got the anal suited.
0: Guitarists and bassists are playing and follow your anal.
3: That's horrible.

0: Sorry, sorry. Let's go. Let's go. Let's go. Let's go.
1: Let's go.
0: Let's go. Let's go. Let's go for a job.
1: Okay.
0: Oh, but in summer section.

0: I just want to like match with you perfectly.
1: Well, sometimes I wasn't playing what you guys were playing, so I just go back to what I was doing.
2: Okay. Let's see what we're doing. We're on that part.

0: new thing.
1: That felt a lot more mature because it didn't rush. I was trying to listen to Andrew more.
2: We can rush, but we have to sound mature.
1: No, that's actually, what do they call it? An oxymoron.
2: Manure. Okay.
0: Manure.
2: You want to solve it?
1: I wanted to, I do actually.
0: Okay.
1: I was going to bring up a more important point. I don't know if you guys are hearing, but the ends of phrases are rushing towards the next phrase. Because we know the song so well, it almost feels like we're not giving it the care that it deserves. Finishing what we start. Does that make sense? Yeah.
0: Sure.
1: So, at the ends of phrases, maybe not rushing the start and giving a little bit of give into the next part.
0: Okay.
1: Make the song sound intentional.
0: Okay, so let's make the samba song, samba part a little slower then.
1: Huh? That goes for the whole thing. I'm talking about the entire Cafe Mezzo.
0: Okay, sure.
1: Yeah.
0: And let's do this part a little slower this time, and then we'll go back to the beginning of the song.
1: Okay.
0: Yeah.

0: バしてきた。
1: One more time, one more time. Let's keep the tempo. One, two, three.

0: said earlier about waltzing retreat, the slowdown being really intentional. Here, the speed up was not intentional, and that part felt really uncomfortable.
1: Where is the speed up?
0: I thought, perhaps I could have. I think the moment you start singing, it should already be obvious that it's faster. If not, we don't feel confident.
1: Yeah. Let's do that part one more time then.
0: Okay. So can we start a little before that?
1: Yeah.
0: Okay.
1: So. No, that's a little part.
0: No, no. Can we start right after the... No, can we start after the duet?
1: Okay. Well,

0: It didn't feel fast enough.
1: Yeah.
0: I think you have to exaggerate because we're so used to a certain tempo.
2: Okay. One, two.

0: feel different enough. It feels the same.
1: Okay.
0: Maybe like a little bit, but it needs to go more. For the audience to go, oh, they're energizing up.
1: Okay, okay. Do you have
0: a nail file? No, I don't, sorry.
1: I have it in my car.
0: Okay. Huh? Your brake one?
1: Yeah, it's just...
0: Oh, no!
1: Sorry.
0: Well, we have 6 minutes.
1: Yeah.

0: Comment?
1: Just in that.
2: Yeah. Oh, well, I thought you wanted that because you were doing a the simple before he started singing. So I was like, okay, it's going to be a fast one. Yeah.
0: That was
2: I like how you're memeing half the time.
1: Huh?
2: I like how you're memeing half the time. Keeps us on our toes.
0: Was too fast, yeah.
2: Yeah, but then perhaps it could have was not, it was still not quite to my liking, but it's noticeable now.
0: So you wanted to be what, faster than that?
2: Yeah, you're not doing anything.
0: Oh, okay.
2: If, it that's long. If you were to like have long with the metronome, he would say no, the same thing.
0: He says,
3: well, who likes ballad? This is like the topic about it. Who likes ballad?
2: Yeah. I do.
0: I thought you wanted to be moderately slow but moderately fast. So let's go all the way faster.
2: Okay.
0: But like not too much in some section. I'm saying perhaps it could have.
2: But try to go over the top in the middle part. And then if we make a mistake the wrong direction, it's easy to scale back.
0: Okay. Yeah. So from
2: to come.
1: Yeah. Well,

0: getting faster before the samba, that makes the samba part more smooth and coherent because we don't have to speed up as much. We can almost stay at that same tempo.
1: Yeah.
0: And that was good that time. Thank you guys for doing
1: cool.
0: that.
1: Yeah. Let's do it from the top.
0: Okay, last thing we do.
1: Was yes.
2: Okay, was yes. Dude, face unlock is face unlock. Yeah.
3: Wow. Can't believe that she did that.
0: It's okay. It doesn't go to Google. That's what they tell me. Oh, you're right. That's the second time today. At the gas station, he had to go all the way around.
1: Did you see that?
0: I saw that. That was embarrassing.
1: He was like right next to me like this.
0: Yeah. We're all human.
3: Oh, yeah.
0: Moi, moi. Okay. 4, 1.

0: Yes.
1: But in terms of type of tempo?
2: Both Andrew and I...
1: Vary.
2: Yes, but I like that. Yeah. As human, Andrew and I...
3: Hello out there. This is Whole Wheat Juan. Today is the 31st of January, 2025, and we are going to get right to it. Today's logistical goal is to see if we can get away with not using a pop filter on this nice dynamic microphone. This time it is close mic'd as opposed to last time where it was farther away. And the goal is to be able to eradicate all noise as much as possible. That is the logistical technological hurdle for today, but the main focus for you is the content, which is the brainstorm.md file, which you'll find on the website. And first point at the very top, the order is from newest to oldest, so it might be a while until we get to your favorite point. But in any case, first point says, wow, you're always studying. This quote is actually from a roommate who passes by the living room where the main computer is. And the point continues, just because you're on a computer doesn't mean you're hard at work, lol. And the context here is that the roommate is about 50, maybe 55. And they come from an era where having a computer meant that you had important work to do. Either you were typing up documents or you were processing numbers, doing something mathematical, doing something to do with studying. If you recall, that encyclopedias used to come in CD-ROMs and you would have to read them on your computer before Wikipedia was a thing. That is the kind of energy that this roommate is channeling when he says, wow, you're always studying. And then the point continues, this is the state of smartphones in current year. And this harkens back to a video Luke Smith made, which is not on his main YouTube channel. You'll have to go to his PeerTube instance. The title is, What's Wrong with the Internet Now? And his focus is on the internet. But the point here remains the same, that desktops are useful bits of technology because inherently they come with a keyboard. The keyboard was invented to make input as fast as possible to encourage the web 1.0 of the internet to create and to publish, not so much a back and forth exchange that would come later, but that is the mentality with which computers were made, were designed in the 70s or 60s, whenever mainframe computing became a thing. Smartphones are in contrast to this, Luke Smith says, and says that they are consumption devices because it is so cumbersome to put in text. The format lends itself to doom scrolling on Instagram, on TikTok, on all the social media that have taken advantage of this inherent feature of smartphones for their own benefit. But that is where that comes from. When you're on a smartphone, you're goofing off. And when you're on a computer, that means it's serious work. People think you're doing homework, that you're on that Canvas that all the kids talk about. For those not in the loop, Canvas is the infrastructure that teachers use in high schools and colleges to give homework assignments. So that is what that is about. And of course, there are exceptions to this. A lot of people, for better or for worse, have their work email logged in on their personal phone. They don't make that distinction between work and home phone yet. And they end up doing a lot of work on the go, either on the toilet or when someone's driving them, either their spouse or a friend, to and from places. It is possible to get things done on a smartphone, but more often than not, it is used to goof off. And the inverse is also true too, which is why this is written, because I have to keep telling the person that always studying isn't necessarily the case. Work, there is so much to do on a computer connected to the internet that does not involve serious work. But that is something that can't quite be explained in a passing transaction, in a passing conversation. And it would take a while to explain the intricacies of 4chan. Not that that is a good answer or anything, but that kind of mentality is very new. And only applies to millennials and lower. So that disparity is why this is here. And the point finishes with saying, not to mention that most kids can't even visualize a file system, folders. And that is absolutely true, not based off of anecdotal evidence, but just by talking to people in circles. The consensus is that kids have no reason to know what a file system is because everything is tied to apps. You do things in apps as opposed to manipulating bits to fit the paradigm of a desktop operating system. That made sense at the time when that was the only way to get online. But now we have the least common denominator of a web browser that launches on a portable operating system that most people, 99% of people, probably don't even have root access to. Not that that matters to anybody, but that's a thinker. The metaphor here is also about cars, where when they started, no one quite knew what they were. They were very much only for enthusiasts and people that were into mechanical engineering. And then they became popular enough, cheap enough, to have normal people, normies, as the memers would call them, actually drive them. But back then, you needed to know a lot about how to maintain a car. You were expected to do oil changes. Well, not that you're not now, but back then you had to drive manual. All these things that came from inherent limitations of the technology at the time. But when automatic transmissions came out and engines stopped knocking and doing all that, now you could give your grandma a Toyota Corolla and expect her to drive it for the next 30 years and expect that car to outlive her 1,000 times over. Cars have gotten to the point where everybody can drive them and a service economy has grown around them where now people aren't expected to know that much. And if you have a problem, if something breaks, you take it to the repair person, they charge you parts and labor, and then you have your device as good as new. That is, of course, assuming that we don't have planned obsolescence. One can only imagine what Teslas are doing these days. But for ordinary gas-powered vehicles, that is very much the norm. If you're friends with someone that runs a repair shop and you ask them, for example, to fix your computer screen, going back to the computers and getting out of the metaphor land, they'll probably give you a strange look and they'll say, "Bruh, I'm scamming you. You could probably figure out how to do this. This actually happened." But that is the point. The main point being that if people don't have to know something, they probably won't know it. So kids in the current year know a lot less about computers than people did 10 or 20 years ago. And that's not to their disadvantage. They don't need to know. Things that are old-fashioned become an art. Kind of like this very stream. The art of speaking extemporaneously on a platform that cannot be streamed on demand, that needs to be heard, sat down, and paid attention to. And because we're too lazy for segues, we'll just go on to the next point that says, orthodoxy requires a rejection of modern culture. This sounds really obvious, but makes convincing older parents and friends difficult who are very happy with what the system has given them, or at the very least convinced that their way is the only way. This comes up a lot in conversation when you get to the nitty-gritty of theology and praxis, especially with Catholic brethren. And they say, "Well, what is the point of doing all this if you guys just have a slightly different liturgy?" And then you start thinking to yourself, "Well, what does it take to get to this person? What needs to happen in someone's mind to reject what is most comfortable and to go with something that is truth, supposedly, that is the sure thing?" And to this day, there doesn't seem to be any thought process behind it that does not involve some kind of reactionary movement or skepticism of the present. The so-called Lindy effect ticking in, saying that older things have stood the test of time and are usually more reliable. Now, where does that come from? That can come from many different things. That could even come from influencers. That is why Luke Smith is mentioned so much on this show, because one of his big themes is escaping the internet, doing something with your life involving real people and real social connections. that is in that context. But there's also maybe a political context, people that don't believe in democracy, people like Curtis Yarvin, or otherwise known as Mencius Moldbug. So there's that angle. But most importantly, there is an undercurrent. That is, it is inevitable that people start thinking kind of reactionarily, socially as well. You ask any boomer and they'll say kids are being promiscuous, or at least kids are not thinking about the consequences, when in actuality, they have never thought that way. That is the cat and mouse game that has always gone on, and mentioning it itself is not very noteworthy. What is noteworthy is saying, well, if we're going to get to that point anyway, well, why not just start there and assume that everything new is not necessarily bad, but is more likely to be bad. Nassim Taleb talks a lot about noise, being a statistician, person that works in statistics, in order to avoid butchering that word again. And he brings up in his book, Anti-Fragile, anecdotes about stockbrokers meticulously reading the market and trying to time it. And whereas there are people that can indeed make a lot of money in the stock market, those are what he calls black swan events. And this is related. Just wait a moment. Or unicorn moments, moments that you can only find once in a blue moon. But the majority of people end up failing. And there is this bias saying that we only see successes and assume that the odds are a lot higher because we see the successes and we don't see the hundreds and thousands of people that have fallen down and failed and moved on to something else. The same goes for music. Try explaining to your mom or your dad or for your caretaker that music isn't getting worse. It's just that the music you remember back then was the best of back then. There was bad music then, just like there is good music now, but there is so much more to sift through, and you can't just skip to the good part. You have to wait for the industry to roll itself out organically. And the same can be said about philosophy. Here, going back to orthodoxy, theology. That is, if you're a skeptic of Protestantism, that comes with a good reason, because that was born under the undercurrent of modernism, humanism, Chiliasm, which refers to the idea of wanting to be special, specifically in the context of reaching the end of those 1,000 years mentioned in the book of Revelation in the Bible. Those are ideas that have stemmed, according to Seraphim Rose, since the schism, and those are his reasons to believe that orthodoxy is correct and everything else is, he says, to be wrong, but here to neutralize that a bit, more likely to be wrong because it's born under a modern mentality, and we have to wait for those ideas to stand the test of time. Splintering, in this case, is kind of an indication that it wasn't able to stay cohesive. And while orthodoxy has had its fair of old believers and people that have wanted to be more orthodox than the orthodox, newcomers to the game, should be clarified, it has more or less kept to its idea of autocephaly, saying that the Serbians recognize the Russians, who recognize the Greek, etc., etc. And that has worked, although that isn't an argument in itself to support orthodoxy. But then again, this entire thing isn't really an argument supporting orthodoxy. This is just amusing at why someone might want to become orthodox. What is going through their head to make them want to step foot in a foreign culture's church? To close here, we're going to bring back our boy Luke Smith and go to a point he made during a live stream where he said that the best way to red pill someone is to get them to work out. Now, that isn't like a boxer testosterone riddled rager of a reply, even though it could be, but rather he focuses on giving people back a locus of control. They're a locus of control, more succinctly. You see that theme in his videos about what is freedom and what is free will and being intransigent when it comes to standing up, sometimes autistically, for what you believe in, either the open source movement or your religion. But in this live stream, it is a context of making people believe, this is also a Ted Kaczynski idea, that they are truly in control of their destiny and they don't need a political party or a support group to tell them otherwise. They don't need to put money into this insurance pool in case things hit the fan. You can take action yourself, either stockpile food or build a mentality that encourages you to be self-reliant and to not need much to begin with. That is already a breakthrough into thinking like a Christian. But then again, Buddhists and Hindu probably have the same idea. The takeaway here is that evangelization, which is a point more down on the brainstorm, but we don't have time for it today, doesn't work. But rather, getting to know someone and knowing not only what they believe now, but little holes, little gaps in their reasoning that, this sounds very manipulative, but that you could see and you could take to your advantage to show them something they hadn't seen before. That could be done after knowing the person or through the internet, can be done through an algorithm. If the algorithm sees, like YouTube's, that you like memes, so it gives you Luke Smith's content that's full of Wojax, 4chan, poll tier, brain rot, that's going to be what brings you in the door. And then the ideas keep you in the door. In real life, you don't have the privilege of an algorithm. So when explaining why you do the things you do, you need to keep in mind that people, at least in this sense of being an Orthodox apologist, you're working against 1,000 years of philosophical cruft, so to speak. You have to push through that and deconstruct little by little. Maybe sprinkle a little in the beginning about, well, why is this that way? And not just be militant and angry, because being angry is being impulsive and that won't take you anywhere. But rather sitting down, shutting up and listening to the other person. The quote from Luke Smith is, this sounds really gay, but you have to be a friend of the person to that person. And this applies very much here. On that positive note, if you can call that positive, this is the end of today's show. This has been Whole Wheat Juan on the 31st of January, 2025. We will catch you at the next one and take care of yourselves.
2: What is that reaction? Oh, okay.
1: So, I remember we have like two sections, second one being like, and in the last, but instead, we're gonna probably like, from there we build a tab. Start singing with me.

0: I don't think we should do this.
1: Yeah.
0: It should be a little more like a drum and also one note.
1: Yeah. Okay.
0: And then you start.

0: Wait, so the whole part.
1: Oh, I completely forgot about that. I don't speak slow. And yeah, the idea is that I would share the in Buddhism chant. For sometimes they think you can comply with it.
2: How about this? Okay.
1: So in World War One part,
0: I'm going,
1: but from this one,
0: yeah,
1: we will. But here, still, I will still do it with Andy, and then you're going to break it. But I will cue you guys. And then when that happens, when I cue you guys,
2: but at some point, okay, can we practice them?
0: Yeah.
2: Right, oh, okay. I broke.
0: Oh, you did. Okay.
2: I broke.

0: Yeah.
1: Is that,
2: does that work?
1: I think when we start chanting, if you're loud enough, that impression will, like, take off all the...
0: Alright, but low, I'll put the mic all the way. I'll start, like, wow.
1: Oh, that's nice. Okay, okay, okay.
0: Also, add an air how I have...
1: No, you're not. You were not doing it. You were not doing it. You were breaking stuff.
0: Yeah, yeah. First of all, after that, right?
1: That was your plan. That was. But now you're joining at the beginning of
0: okay.
1: One more.

0: check.
1: This is stupid.
2: Maybe. Why don't you that no one to keep every other a high note, but you can play it all like. But when we start.
3: Yeah, I think the most important part is to not cover the voice. So that's why he's not playing.
2: And also, I probably stopped playing guitar at the last two bars. Let's roll.

0: Can we do from the second one? So
1: yeah.
0: Can half of the singing part?

0: faster.
1: Like, right. Yeah. But I don't want to focus on that part. That part, I gotta work. Like, I gotta. So let's forget. I mean, no, we're not forget. Let's
0: leave it like that.
1: Leave it like that. Wait, was this?
0: Yeah,
1: first time.
0: Going down, going
1: down, going
0: forward.
1: Which song? Which part? Which part?
0: The part where we slow down.
1: Oh, oh, oh.
0: Yeah. That part. We slow down. Okay, so. Yeah.

let's have it on here.

she bees matter at last, yeah. I wonder if one sing. So renewed in 98. Why we feel

0: Yeah, okay, that's correct.
1: Was it Phil?
0: Yeah, wait, I want you to take one.
2: Is 13 have like 4 digits?
0: Oh, sure, yeah. Let's do from the beginning of World War II.
2: Okay.
0: So maybe the second.

0: funny.
1: Especially going in the top part.
0: Yeah.
1: Oh, two beats of silence. Or this one. This one was also sloppy, but I meant like... Yeah. Let's do...
2: Okay.
1: Every before.
2: Also
1: then I want you to gradually build up a week.
3: Yeah, we can. We are in development.
1: And also, it's extremely difficult. This note.
3: But I guess you're playing. Right. So this note. It's a half note below that one.
1: Let's do one more time from the second half. Over one.
3: So let me fix that.

0: Okay. First, this jazzy part, it's a little fuck. Yeah. Okay. And also, I want you to do the right beginning of the scuff.
1: Okay.
0: So everybody should do.
1: Yeah, no, I just completely blanked out.
0: Okay. Yeah, I know. I know you're doing many things here, so.
1: Okay.
0: Yeah, let's do it. One more on the same
1: point. 24, 5 minutes.
0: Okay. One, two, three.

0: Yeah, okay.
1: Can we go over the
0: first time?
1: That's it.
2: Okay.
3: Alright,
4: let's call it.
3: Also, Andrew, don't forget, I play.
2: I was there, I just don't.
3: Is it recorded?
1: Yeah.
3: Oh, you're actually right.
1: Just clap.
3: One.

0: Thank you. Okay, we're going to take a note, list up all the pirates, and then...
1: Finally, sell it off. Okay, how often is not...
0: Like 50%.
1: What does that look like?
0: You know Isaac Newton? Yeah. So there's this guy called Isaac Newton. I bet you guys... He was a white man from UK, and he got punished dropping an apple from a tree. So that he cried, and she was enraged, the fire of vengeance, and she... That's a famous Newton. So that's how we know now. Yeah, gravity. His anger. Thank you very much.
2: Good morning. Today is the 18th of November, 2024, on a Monday morning. Let's get started with the list. But before that, why not updates on the stream for the good of the order? The biggest thing is that profanity is getting removed from the talking portions of the stream, leading to a cleaner, more refined product. Sounds like crude oil, but the overall message is delivered more precisely, and the effects are positive. One person that doesn't need censoring, or maybe to backtrack, another good source of talking content is in-person interviews. Now, this is opposed to virtual interviews done over Zoom or over Skype, because, as mentioned before, there is something intangible about two people in a room doing their best to communicate in real time, almost like a musical performance. So, getting interviews of people that think unconventionally is a useful contribution to the stream. And along that vein, the many interviews that Bill Wirtz, the musician and content creator, has made actually provide for very eye-opening content. Eye-opening in terms of what it means to sell your soul to something other than God. That is not a criticism, that is just an observation. And as well as what it looks like to take the passion and the drive for content creation to its logical conclusion. He states many times that he is not socially awkward, but rather that any time that he spends doing that kind of thing, or for that matter, live performances or a tour, is time not spent on content. So in his mind, content is the end-all be-all, and everything else has to take a back seat. And that inevitably leads to social awkwardness. Now, the purpose of bringing him up isn't to talk about other people. That is never the point of the stream, nor should that be the point of life in general, to bring up other people, but rather to highlight an aspect of his prolific work output, which is the meticulousness to which he has written down ideas and the systems he has built for himself about getting ideas from a concept to an actual video or a song or whatever he creates. There are systems in place, very much like Stephen Covey's Getting Things Done, with the idea of open loops. These are ideas that come up in our ADHD squirrel brains throughout the day about observations, about relationships with other people, with anything that take up CPU time, so to speak, that take up energy to keep on recalling. As a muscle, the brain is use it or lose it. So that time that we spend remembering things is time that we don't spend coming up with other things or addressing to situations directly in our vicinity, right in front of us in the present time. So, a proper productivity system is one that makes getting the ideas down on paper or on voice memo as easy as possible in order to free up that CPU time, that metaphor. In Bill Wirtz's case, he says that he could go in an infinite number of directions and that every single idea can branch off into a universe of ideas, even walking outside to the grocery store. So there is this emphasis on ideas being everywhere and at all times, and that emphasizes the importance of mindfulness, of self-awareness, to be able to catch these ideas. A lot of people are very content with drilling their ear holes with music or with podcasts, which aren't all in all bad, but if there isn't any silence throughout the day, those shower thoughts, so to speak, get lost. This meticulousness mentioned from Bill Wirtz is mostly present on his website, which is a treasure trove of information, not so much based on what he says, but how he chooses to say it and convey it. So if you go on there, there are his songs, there are his videos, all downloadable, by the way. He is very based in the aspect of subverting the copyright system that most musicians go through today, intellectual property, as well as he himself acknowledging that it's important to be able to download a video so you can slow it down, speed it up, change the pitch, do whatever you want. So in that aspect, he is very empathetic to the kind of person that he is marketing his content to. But along with that, there are many other bonus tidbits. There is the questions page, which is a PHP script that accepts questions as input, and then he can choose which questions to answer as output, and that are lined up in chronological order ever since 2016, I think. There's also a I'm Feeling Randy button, which gives you a random question, a genius idea, and a page that has been brought up many times as exemplar on this stream. But along with that are the anagram page, the jazz page, jazz improv, and the reality page, which is where you notice that Bill Wirtz has a habit of recording, well, maybe not so much these days, but during the time when the ideas were marinating in his brain, and before, as he says, he had the courage to start creating content, he would leave a voice memo recording all day, and he would record himself, usually going to work and going back, and in his house. Isn't it great to have the privilege to be able to talk to yourself at home? Not everyone has that, but if you do, that's an idea. But by doing so, it's a twofold kind of benefit, where keeping a mental journal of where he is at any given time is easy, and if he does end up making it big like he did, he has even more content. Even if it's a little meta about how he got to that content, it's still educational. He sees value that is inherent in sharing to others, all for the sake of jotting down open loops. Even in person, during a gathering yesterday, somebody brought up the journal that he had, a small leather brown bound notebook that he always carried with him, full of, at that point, with 20 pages of little notes. And he mentioned the importance of having one place to put everything and having the habit of going home, opening up the computer, and then being able to look up everything at once, or at least to address certain concerns. That is, if he promises to a friend, I will do this, I will send this to you, he actually sends it. And the labor seems to have paid off. He is going on a talk across the country for 2 weeks, so he is a very smart, very bright man who has cultivated the habit of disconnecting from technology. The notebook is specifically meant to avoid having to open the phone, put in information, and to have it lost among a sea of notifications. A few more ideas, just to finish off the idea of open loops, is the idea of categories. That is, not all open loops are created equal. Some of them are relegated to the immediate urgency of them, and are usually paired up with an actionable step, that is, something that can be immediately done to further a project. Projects are kind of like groups of tasks done together to achieve a certain purpose, and a good to-do list wouldn't actually have any projects written on there. That would be overwhelming, but instead have the next step in any given project at a time. So along with that, there is the someday maybe list of ideas, crazy ideas that are not even committed projects yet, but would be nice to come back to. So those also merit writing down. And for anyone in content creation, there is the ideas of things that can't be shared, that can go in a journal, and things that can be shared and will give benefit to other people. That can be many forms. That can be a fiction page of crazy ideas for a comic, and a nonfiction page, which are very much like what is about to be posted on this website. That is content.md, which is a massive parade of words that has served for the basis, that has been intended to serve as the basis for this show since the beginning. So that will be a real treat to be able to share after some names are changed and made anonymous, etc., etc. But that is the direction of the stream, and the hope is always to take away something and to apply in your own life when it comes to what you spend your time with and what you do with that big brain that God gave you. As always, the email address is juan@juandeleon.xyz, and we'll catch up at the next one.
0: Oh, no. So Andrew plays, starts playing. Only after that can you stop.
3: 君が生まれた横島な国、君の横顔、君の敗走をほどきたい。君の腐敗した母親、その横顔をほどきたい。君の横顔をほどきたい。横顔をほどきたい。

0: different.
1: Thank you.
0: If this happened, I would
2: thank you very much. Your ears have been subjected to the sounds of Dun _ Band. Dun _ Band, that is the name on Instagram. Coming to you first. And like all good things, I will watch Dun
0: Are you?
2: You're
0: going to intro
2: really run the hard. But what are the first up?
1: I'm tired.
2: And the guy bringing the mud of all of them. And your turn. We have our guest. Woo! Done on a great time. As you will notice, all he was so
3: Thank you.

0: Thanks.
1: Maybe I should,
2: so that you can just like, or you know what, you can just stop it right out.
3: No, not at all.
2: Don't stop.

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Yet our death is once again so renewed in 98. How we feel and how we are do not serve their time on words. We are what we get.

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0: But do we do this?
1: I feel like
2: in the past few
0: rehearsals, yeah. It was horrible.
3: Oh no.
1: Domo. We can do this. No, we can do
2: it. But we can't miss.
1: Just that.
2: We can't miss that.
1: We have to.
2: もう一回練習しよう。僕が歌い始めるところ。

Imperatives are impotent. One last stop at the innocent town. Soldiers down as balconies, smelling soldiers rolling down.

0: gotta show this to Alex.
1: Yeah, he has to.
0: Did we talk about
1: that? Oh, yeah. You want him to do that?
2: Yeah, who else?
1: Did you send it to him too?
3: And he
1: sent
3: it.
0: You can. Yeah.
4: I woke up this morning thinking about the ending. I liked it when we started slowing through. Realized some pedal in the rush, which I don't.

0: How the
1: what? Oh, I don't think anybody can go back to it.

0: When I play the intro videos to the song.
1: Okay.
0: Because for drifters, you start immediately, right? Thank you! And then I won't, like, I want to start.
1: Okay.

is a regular voice. Because you know, truth is the truth that you could pass to the heart, strangers. What is my God? Who's my God?

0: ごめん、コードが怪しい。
1: I need to take a bass down. I can't move the cart and have the bass.
2: I can take it.
1: Also, I fixed my brake.

0: 想像がわかんない。
1: Yeah, that one. Not lower string. Yeah. He's up.

I want you to share a story about a Max man who met Matt Sadler. And it goes like this.

0: and put yeah. This goes third fret. Yeah. This goes A. Yeah. This goes B. That's the chord.
1: Oh, okay. Is this a second?
0: Seven, flat nine. So. Yeah. E here and the F here. No, but then. Forget the. You're peeing on. Kind of. Oh, I'm gonna look. Keep this bar, keep your, push the bar up, B sharp. Remove the ring. Yeah, that's the chord. So all you hear is that.

0: やったー、ありがとう。
1: ありがとう。
2: Striking the lower harm, have it ready by...
0: Yay!
2: Every time, without fail.
0: Through the dust, dust!
2: Thinking way long.
3: Oh, wins.
4: It's been a hard day's no more game more here. I'm more here for you.
5: There's a subtler.
6: Okay.
5: One more noodle.
6: One more reason.
7: Whoa, whoa, whoa. How do you? I second, especially. We can make it fun. I'm kidding.
2: Fuck off.
8: You're very good.

There's neither one of us who claim it here. Perhaps.

0: Huh?
1: Yes. The part that you were seeing.
0: Right.
2: Driving on the freeways, gathering up.
0: Are you a music man?
3: Also, long. Can we figure out what that chord we were discussing? Figure it out.
1: Which
3: main chord? What? Can you say what your G?
2: G.
1: F sharp.
2: B. Something.
3: Wait, is it actually B? Oh, yeah.
0: Yeah. C sharp.
1: If you ignore the bass, just play the top three.
2: Yeah.
1: But it's like F sharp.
2: Yeah,
3: that is
1: a
3: E
1: in
3: your
2: G sharp.
3: On flat 7. And what that
0: nine.
3: The what note? G sharp.
0: Same chord though. Wait, it's Hadid.
3: Thanks so
0: much. I told you, but he never said, hey, I'm free, I'll come to you.
3: So maybe don't
0: but I can pick you up and go to Juan's house, and maybe you stay over at Juan's house or...

0: this next chord after. So this is fine, and this one's fine too. This one. G minor, major 7 over B flat. Can you appreciate that?
1: Sharp.
0: Let's say.
2: G flat.
3: D, right? D, this is D.
1: F sharp.
0: F sharp.
1: A sharp, G flat, G.
0: Wait.
4: B flat.
1: G flat, G.
4: And then
1: D.
4: This is F sharp. I sharp being the major 7.
0: There it is. I got it. Thank you. Thank you. Yeah, yeah.
1: Is this F sharp?
4: Yeah. So F sharp is the major 7 over B. Right, so it's G minor, major 7. Okay. It's a Phrygian chord? No.

0: I was a little in without any music. I wanted something that sounds really unnatural.
1: Flat five.
0: That's before.

0: crazy.
1: Or
0: do.
1: The chord preview.
0: Really, this so that means it's just G major 7.
1: Same chord.
0: Oh,
1: same.

No, no, wait. Japanese.

0: Eagles to victory. I mean, to be fair, I've been accomplished.
1: Yeah. That was the thing.
2: I'll be all day, but this is all good.

0: want to write.
1: Oh, yeah.
2: Yes,
3: alright.
4: Oh, because I think I...
2: Do you smell?
4: I'm always paranoid.
2: Do you smell?
4: Do I smell that? Okay, wait, the setup to the...
3: We don't
4: just finished...

One must begin to banish the past. 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My truth is once again. So renewed in IGN. How we feel and how we see. Do no self. I was even thinking, we can orgasm without the distortion, and then the second half of the folk part, we turn up. So.

0: we can. Absolutely, what is up?
1: What do you think? We can go over two types. One.
2: Yeah, can we?
3: Yes,
2: yeah,
3: sure. So.
1: So this version we're gonna turn up the distortion.
3: No, first time.
1: So no orgasm. This version.
2: This version.
1: The orgasm part.

0: Almaz bir gücü ben işlemez. Golden ship is my dream. Forward is once again. So renewed energy. How we feel and how we see.
1: Oh, orgasm is distortion, but we go back to clean and we go back to
2: doing the second half.

0: what we get. Absolutely, we deserve.
1: You still want me not to play, right? Not to play that.

0: In the recording, I can either only this E chord, even after I start singing, and at some point I can switch on, like overdub to the clean one.
1: But we should probably follow you, though. You don't want to hear it. I feel like that's my we attack it and then we
0: ate. No, the first half of the folk set, we basically play clean, so it would sound like. Well, let's make you to banish the past.

0: because I'm
1: thinking. I want to go back. Wow. Not necessarily. And

0: Well, I was going to make Plastruck Plastruck Plus. Well, not necessarily. I just want.
1: Okay.
0: Because if we're not using,
1: okay,
0: right, like, we're not getting drift. But if you want to get faster, is it possible for us to get faster during the fork part or right after the fork part? When you guys start, we can make it faster. But another proposal is that if you don't do dreaming stuff here, that's fine. But also that we also have the same.
1: Like the next time.
0: Yeah. I want to.
1: Well, that would be really.
0: Because what a second time of this samba section. Indeed, yeah, I know. Yeah, I agree. So the first one, I don't play guitar really in the conventional way. Instead, I play that noise, but I sing it. I can sing, I don't have that. If I get to sing the next time, in the next summer section, with the vocals.
1: Yes.

0: That's really the best. That's the best. Because we need the vibe, the drum.
1: Yeah, we don't have it.
0: Oh, it's just the chord.
2: Yeah.
0: Can we write down?
3: I forgot how we decided. Yeah. Can you demonstrate? Now we just started out.
0: Okay. Oh, yes.
2: One, two.

0: Sorry, let's see what. Okay.
1: Do you like a
0: Ah, okay, I see.
1: Breaking down.
0: I'll record.
1: Wow, you don't have a chill.

0: also, we can make it short.
1: Yeah, we have to build.
0: Yeah, you, after 16 bars, maybe you can start. And I can start singing immediately.
1: Are you gonna do the...
0: Should I? Here, I can do that. This song is easy.
2: Not really. Not really. So far, believe it or not, this version... Yeah.

One lust over the innocent town. Necro jar on the balcony, smelling soda throwing down. I got to die, shiny fans, says herself after life. I got to die, shiny fans, says her own every life.

0: Yeah.
1: Recently, October 21st. 22nd.

0: Yes.
1: Yeah, it makes a lot more sense. Tegeru, can you not, like, hold out the last note?
0: I know, that's too long.
1: You're into my side.
0: I'm always kind of worried if I fuck up the time. And I can't tell how you guys. So, how should I count my side?
1: So, if I go. How are we gonna cut off?
0: So, right after cut off.
1: Yes.
0: Drift.
1: That means turns.
0: And the, in terms of drift and the chord, where should I?
2: If you want a more,
0: I want it to be sudden. So drifters. Drifters. Oh, that's how it goes. Drifters. Okay. If that's that, if that's how we count it, I can just do it probably on my own. But don't you, I still like the idea of me just starting out of nothing. Drift.
1: I like
0: the everybody gah.
2: Yeah, but
0: Dude,
2: that's gonna everybody.
0: Yeah.
2: Because it's like,
0: I know, wait, so just my voice? Is that what you say?
2: So drift.
0: Oh, then, how about Zazen Boy style? I'll count. Drifter!
2: But remember, when you said drift, we're already in that.
0: I know.
1: Yeah. If anything, you need to give beat two with your body, so drifters, because then we know where the end.
2: No,
0: what about one, two, drifter?
2: I'm sorry.
0: So is just one, two enough, isn't it? Because you can divide on your own. Drift, no.
2: One, two,
0: drift.
2: Yeah, okay.
0: That's right. Okay,
2: that's
0: sure. Drift. Okay, let me do it. Yay!
1: Yay!
0: No.
1: We're just saying yay.
2: Okay. That'll be great for
1: Tibet. Ah! Can you walk around and do that? Like a fucking, what do you call that?
0: Chinese. Oh. You look too, you suit too soon with that monotonous black shirt being Chinese.
1: Being Chinese.
0: Yeah. I think you unplugged the cable. Can you push it down?
2: Yeah.
0: Cool, okay. Let's do it one more time. No worries.

0: Drifter. One more time. Wait, but don't you do bun when I said drip? I don't know. It's up to you. Which sounds better?
1: I personally like the down
0: drifter.
1: Yeah, but no. Down drifter, drifter. For me, it's cleaner, but cooler. Drifter. Oh, well, you know, a lot of people say this. Mostly girls.
0: Why suddenly the revealing part?
1: No, it's okay. No, you're a fine musician and a
0: head. That gives him enough reasons.
1: Yeah.
0: Long, we're gonna sing it. We're gonna sing it.

0: 15 minutes. 15 more minutes.
1: Oh.
0: Oh, I thought you were being sarcastic.
2: Well, it's not necessarily you. We all contributed to each other, so it's great. I really like this. I really want to work on the outro, especially, and I don't want to lose the energy by just we just collapse. Yeah. We can be avant-garde, but we want to keep the.
0: No. This song actually started. So all of Takedo, all of the Dunn.
2: Oh, Drifter's part. Oh yeah. Yes, I managed to do that. I want to do that. That's why I want to keep the dreamy part.
0: Yeah.
2: I want to sing
0: so
2: like
0: that.
2: Yeah. Oh, fuck yeah.
0: Nice, very honest.
2: Yeah. I bet.
0: The big that one sheet was so bad, I could play the rest of your
2: clip. Back. I think well, to be honest, because I always and also our previous drum also it's like you were definitely I think arranged because this for the same sound I have no those two things although we use I'm not saying I think of myself that's unreal.
0: We have
2: is where they get doesn't have to be Japanese.
0: Yes.
2: Oh,

0: I'm all for.
1: Ah, Lenny, you're
0: sure, yeah, okay.
1: We have 2 minutes.
0: Well, I was exactly. One concern is that we might. Because this song, I want this song to. Of the album. I don't want to. Or deteriorate begin. So you want me to, like, play.
2: Okay.
0: You want it to be more. This is supposed to be a rock, but I will use jazz. They play jazz chord. I'm a master. I've shown you before.
3: I don't have it.

0: They sounded like the Who. Right? Yeah. I can't believe you did it. It sounded like
1: so you're saying there's more black.
2: Our song.
1: That's what I want to leave.
2: But I understand. Like, I get it. Okay. I'll do it.
1: But I really.
2: I don't want my rap.
1: Yeah, but like, I'll be. Wait.
3: I thought this
1: sounded
3: right. This, I want to know that.
2: I agree.
4: Yep.

0: Jump
1: in during the Spanish part.
2: Oh, yeah.
0: Ba, ba, ba, ba. Ba, ba, ba.

0: amazing.
1: How is it? Wasn't it good? Wasn't it not bad?
0: Yeah, it felt good. I forgot you were playing with the mech in the first part. Okay.
1: Can we repeat the last outro? I kind of forgot. Okay, okay. We probably naturally sped it up a little bit.

0: turned off a little. Yeah.
1: I saw you. I was laser focused on
0: you. All right, one more.
2: Let me do it one more time.
3: Let's go away.
1: This is a note for our adult. I want very loud.
2: What do you want to do?
1: We can figure it out later. That's just something for the future.

0: Vedo com'era.
1: Sure, you can try.
2: And should I turn off the melody?
1: Yeah.
2: Okay, two bars before.

0: 184?
1: Yeah. I did that one time with Van Gogh. It became Scotland's story. Whoa. That, but ignore the middle finger, everything else. This shouldn't be that high either, right?

0: We're playing that fat. We were running out. I need. Right, you get
1: 200.
0: I don't think it works. That's a triplet, right?
2: What's 200 divided by 3?

0: still, I think back. Yeah. We don't slow down. It was a very subtle difference. Not noticed. Yeah, more. We oh, it got back. I have some ideas. It got me.
1: That's the part one. So
0: after we cut off. Yeah.
2: Why don't we start from night to night?
0: Okay.

0: I think it feels better.
1: Yep.
0: Or, I don't
2: listen,
0: okay. No Instagram live. After what part of the joke? He said, we cut off 11:30. How long is our set?
2: 40.
0: Okay. So that means, what? 10?
2: Yeah, but we don't have ad.
0: Okay.
2: So, yeah, he said that he wants to go in mid a little early.
0: Then.
2: And I agree. Yeah. Even and also maybe when I start, we can do, and when I start, yeah, maybe we.

0: This is a. But the thing is, so we do. If just that part. And then. And then we go back to this. But when we go back to this, you play it like this, and then. And we're gonna do this for like. And then. And I want you. But basically, I want you to only play after those 16 bars. I will just sing with my vocal. I play like some, only one chord. And then while I'll do that, but I build up the vocal. You're gonna get more and more. And eventually, at the end of bars, I'll play either a tom or a
1: word.
0: Either I'll play or I just do. And then, some, but I,

0: Well, the idea is go get quiet after that. And then. It's like, a, you know, we start from the scratch and then we go to completely like.
1: And then we.
2: How many bars?
0: Maybe. But I sing. And then I probably like, obviously, like build up. Maybe, you know.
1: And then.
0: So you kind of like stealthily transition to that, right? From like normal. What you were. So you like grab. And then once we start doing that, I look at.

0: Scottish part, right? And then after that, we'd go back to... We have Drifters by Twice, right?
1: That's the Drifters part?
2: That's the part?
0: Yeah, okay. Drifters part. First, I play the Drifters in the... From, I go back to...
1: Yeah, I missed that the first time. Yeah.
0: And then... And then to this... So whenever we play this one, we have twice, and then we have another two. So the first one, quiet. The second one, out.
1: So what about 3 billion years?
0: Yes. Ah, yes, and also as for 8 billion years,
1: yeah.
0: This part. What you did.
1: Yeah, you know, like last time I followed.
0: Okay, it's basically like a Holy Spirit, great, pleasurable, really pleasurable. And like a, alright, still play.
1: Ah.
0: from.

0: there any pause, or is it immediate?
1: There's a pause always. There's always pause before.
0: So I go.
1: So we play this. So in the beginning of the Scottish part, I still want you to. Again, we play this three times towards the end.

0: that's the end. Well, all right.
1: We have.
2: That was so passive aggressive.
3: What's the concern?
1: Well, there must be many. There must be.
3: What can I?
2: The man. What was that white guy that asked for water? You're like, bro, use your eye.
1: He wasn't.
2: He made you quit the first day off.
1: Yeah. Where can I get water? Bro, there's a fountain.

0: pro have it so around where you're front and center, he and I are in the back. That way, your voice.
1: Right.
0: Your koe is the most hitsuyo.
1: Right.
0: Or maybe to roll it, yeah. But does it actually? I thought. Oh, the power cable.
1: Yeah. Yeah.
0: Your voice. Power together.
2: Yeah,
0: we're doing everything.
3: I have the one we humbly fight.

0: Hi, peeps. Hi, peeps.
1: Are people watching?
2: Are people watching?
1: Wah, wah, wah.
0: Go. This is a rehearsal for the show that comes up next Friday. Next Friday, come to our show. El Rincón, Santa Ana, Mexicano. El Rincón, June 30th.

Thank you, Paul. What's up, guys? What's up? It's 0%.

Thank you, Pete. We have a show in El Rincón, Mexicano, Santa Ana, in June 30th. Pull up. Pull the hell up.

0: One, two, three.
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attention anymore. I don't.

0: a scream whisper where you're like, that's what it sounds like. That's what I mean. Do you know what I'm talking about?
1: Yes, yeah.

0: ントがやっぱ強すぎるんだよね。
1: You think the high end is too strong?
0: Yeah.
1: I think the low end is too strong. Yeah. It feels very warm. I don't think it should be warm.

0: not muffled.
1: Not muffled? You want it to be, you want muffled?
0: ある程度。Shoegaze はそうだ。
1: Yeah, but the example of me, it was muffled but a filter through it. It was like no low end. It was
2: like, really?
0: Wait, really?
1: Yeah, you don't want to pull up the recording?
2: Is that what it is?
1: The very first recording that you sent of...

observation is a sort of point.

the other? Should you be XX0?

0: Yeah. It's not out of crazy.
1: You have tape. That's your first. Okay.
2: Hairy.
1: Why is this so hairy?
2: Hairy style. Can you hold this?
1: Yeah. Really? Yeah.
2: So,
1: what?
2: Why? Why?

0: report. This is not done.
1: I like that. I agree. Wait, yeah, it's recording right now.
0: At the end of a bar, six, a bar set, no, bar set, bar set, no more bar set, no more build up, no more. Again,
1: I play, make sure I.
0: No, I'm gonna start.

0: That's better.
1: Okay. You want to jump? There's a warning sign.
2: You're about to be scared.
0: No, no, no. My initial idea was to make the trap still combine different things.
2: Well, now that we're not that joking.
0: I think so too. This is still surprising, but that's really good. Okay, let's do it.
2: Yeah, it does.

0: Yeah, stop here. Yeah, I have some
1: comments. Come on up. Or this.
0: The latter is more hard. Yeah. I like the first one though.
1: Are they different enough that you have to change between the two? And just do both.
0: I really liked it when you switched up the pattern
1: yeah.
0: in the middle. That was great.

0: a comment. So I start playing this constantly, right? Here, I feel like it was too energetic. I think at least one person should be like, okay, to make it more like, it was too danceable.
1: Okay.
0: I know what to do.

0: Okay.
1: When we sing, do you want to keep that energy?
0: Yes, okay. So one thing is...
2: Right.
3: Oh no!
2: That's
3: that. I kind of like that. Cut me off. Yeah. You want me to not play?
0: Yeah. Or really? Which we should do when we? Because when we sing, of course, we want more focus.
3: Right.
0: But I kind of like it because we just are used to the way Andrew.
3: Right.
0: But we can switch up.
3: Okay. I can hear it too. I don't know. I think that's the part I'm at. I don't have a drawer.
2: You can feel it.
3: I like the most important thing. Feeling dead space.
2: Right. I'm like the place. I'm
3: right.
0: Okay.
3: I want to try that.
2: Blah, blah, blah, blah, blah, blah, blah.
3: Okay. Want to try it?
0: So do you still play bass?
3: I don't think
0: so. No, it's going to be a cappella.
3: Guitar. Huh? Okay, so since you're not playing guitar, I feel like without it.
2: Yeah.

Yes, I know. Yeah. Oh my iguana place is it's next to a simple. It's really a big, really old black. I can go simple pizza. Yeah, simple. Yeah, I can go. Yeah.

0: Here, this is what I'm gonna do when I take the drums out.
1: Sure.
0: Right? Can I-

0: fuck.
1: I can use my.
2: You can use that.
3: Yay, we love shit.
4: Where am I in my bed? My bed. Loose. Got me. See, I'm not playing with the full deck.
0: Oh, but that one has a line.
2: So when are you getting the guitar?
4: Whenever I get my car.
2: Hi.
0: I want to talk about the best sound guy. What the fuck is this? I actually had the real life.
2: Fucking strong echo. We still have to practice. Do you guys have any other?
4: I'm fine. Yay! Perfect. I wore football.
2: What time is it? We only have 1.5 hours. For the time being, we are in the try.
4: Oh, yeah, fine.
0: Try to be a

Yeah. 1, 2, 3.

0: story.
1: You remember, you were a Ring of Fire when we practiced this together.
2: Oh, Julia, I like the beginning of Shakira.
3: Okay, no, I'm still figuring out how, where to insert myself.
0: Can we just practice the round?
1: That's correct. Wait, am I not correct? Let's do one more time. I was correct. I was not correct.
0: This is 5-4.
2: Right, you're right.
1: First one is 5-4.

0: faster. Can we try one more time faster?
1: Oh, yeah, the two way.

0: fine. For now, you can just like maybe lay out, not play that.
1: Let me try it.
0: Yeah, yeah.
2: Is this the second time or first?
3: Okay, so five.

0: Stop.
1: So here, yeah, I play 8 bars of just me, but we can change.
2: Yeah, you gave me a weak cue. At that time, I wasn't with you on that.
0: Oh, yeah.
2: Yeah. That's why
1: you get back.
0: I know.
1: Woo! Yeah, okay, let's try that.
0: One
1: more time, sorry.

0: After this, can we record the whole song so that I enjoy it? That's fine.
1: Oh, I finally achieved. Also, I like the.
0: Good. And then you know what? Many, many friends recognize the song by your scatting.
1: Ah.
0: Yeah.
1: The song that goes.
0: Yeah. Okay. Can anybody record?
2: Okay. Well, I'll record both.
0: Yeah, we'll But I love your usage of that one, the first verse. Very, that gives a whole different indigenous vibe. This song, I've let you. Yeah. Oh yeah.
3: Oh yeah.
1: Oh yeah. No. Okay.

0: wanted to pitch this, this song. You don't want it. Big guy of a company.
1: Maybe hire a co-translator, not a songwriter.
2: Want to talk about this?

Ha! Ha!

0: Did we skip that? Like,
1: I was lost at the end.
0: Yeah, I can hear like we've been
2: sure.
1: I was very lost.
2: Yes, I was up.
0: Yeah. I was a bit. There was some part like quiet.
3: Oh, okay.
0: I think maybe there was one part where I was like, oh, everything is Julio.
3: Sorry.
0: So it's okay.

0: Well, the interlude and the outro, let's work out. I just don't want to make it.
1: I like that riff.
2: Yeah.
1: No, check.
0: I will. Did anybody know? Are you still munching?
1: Wait.
0: Any confusion? No, you know how to. You know what's correct. Okay, so then, one more. Adios, Teresa. Let's do adios.
1: Oh, that sounds fun.

0: I really like Zerdy. I love
1: it. I couldn't share.
0: Recording off here. Yeah, exactly.
1: Can we try that? Can we try that right now? Wait, which part?
0: I got here when you did that. Yeah, the first time.
1: We're gonna do that? I wanna share.
0: It sounds different.

0: good.
1: Let's see one more time then.
2: Thank you. Okay.

0: That's not my jet.
1: Do North Petrol Bora.
0: Yes, exactly. California. Yeah, that's the rhythm. Halftime.
1: Wait. One more. As for the 2-4 thing, the stoppy thing, I want you to pick one or two chords. No. It's not what? That. No. We have to effectively use. That's what. Yeah. And maybe the best thing I think is that right before the second of the first chord. Right before.
0: Okay.
1: Because in the first one, I want everybody to know the pattern. And then in the second one, we break. Yeah. Let's see. From the top.
2: Okay. 1, 2.

0: Yeah. And are you doing that?
1: Okay.
2: I have a special chord. That was really good. That was really smooth. Actually, the second time you did this, the second one was fucking perfect.
0: Yeah, I mean, it gets a little too busy at the end.
2: Is this good?
0: Yeah, great. It's gorgeous.

shot at Avril City. And it comes. I feel you. Military.

0: Brown Fort.
1: Brown Fort.
0: Yeah, what? Did you think about it?
1: About what? No, I won't have time. It's too loud here. I can't.
0: Okay, that's fine. So she has to figure out how to level that.

0: Clay. What do you mean by
1: that?
2: I
0: want to play that.
2: You just get good.
1: That concept of this album, you never get.
0: Right, it's like, I don't
1: that's so
0: But I'm really curious. How
1: yeah,
0: do
1: you? Yeah, of course.
0: Oh, it fits so good. I can hear his voice. Okay, as a try, I guess.
3: Can we jam on that one just for the next time?
1: No, it was just 15 minutes. I wanted to hear what it would sound like.
0: Oh,
1: yeah.
0: Everyone.
1: With dozen boys knew what's coming in Hollywood in the next 20 years.
0: Okay.
1: 2001.
0: Really? Okay.
1: Just turn it up a little bit.
0: Okay.

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Yeah. One more time from the...

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1: Good morning. Today is 2025, April 27th, And today's opening hook is watching liquid television, a source of inspiration that Sam Hyde cited, reinforces the idea that mass media is indeed a reinforcing psyop meant to keep whoever is sad or is stupid enough complacent enough to consume content and want more afterwards. Now, there's a lot to unpack there, but first some context. This was written more or less in the middle of Lent, and the purpose of this Lent was to wean off media, as it was last year as well. So as you probably know, the internet was cut out completely from the house, but every now and again, a friend would recommend something to watch, or something would come up on the college Wi-Fi. And in this case, it was an interview between Jay Dyer and Sam Hyde. Jay Dyer is pretty much the Ben Shapiro of Orthodoxy, very argumentative, very eloquent with his words, and kind of a notorious figure. And Sam Hyde is a very absurdist, black humor type of comedian who has his own platform because he got deplatformed at some point. He's most famously known for his TEDx talk he did on the future. He does that swooping motion with his entire body saying, "We just kill him," in response to how to achieve world peace, at least from the little bit that the first few minutes shows. So these two giants, so to speak, were talking, and Jay asks Sam, "Who would you cite as your influences?" And that's always a hard question to ask, to which he says, "Well, a mixture of Liquid Television and Wonder Chosen, which is a more recent show, about 2005, of the same kind of MTV, Adult Swim, late night, marijuana, beckoning, goy slop." So out of curiosity, the first few episodes, or rather, two best of compilations show up on the YouTube search results. And that is what is being referenced in this point here, fresh after watching the two, which seems to be the only way content is made recently on this stream, just reacting to stuff. But it seems to fit the overall aesthetic of this stream of the place, the proper place of media in someone's life. So repeating that last point here, a psyop meant to keep whoever is sad or stupid enough complacent to consume content and want more afterwards. There seems to be this correlation between your dependence on the media. Dependence is a very nebulous term, which we'll get to in a moment. But this dependence, reliance, complacency with the media, and socioeconomic status. That is a very distinct image of going to any rural part of the world is people always have the TV on. People always have the radio on. They're blaring it at restaurants, in any public setting. And the expectation is that, oh, everyone is in on the loop. Everyone knows what is going on because this is what the hip urban people do. Whereas if you take a look at the hip urban people, they have moved on quite a bit past that point. They're still in the grid, so to speak, but it has taken on a different life in a different form. And we'll get to that too. Next sentence says, "This just happens to be poor people of all races, mind you, not just the ones you're thinking of." It's very tempting to say, oh, this is just a brown people issue, whereas it's not really the case. We forget many times that white trash exists. They're out there, maybe not so much here in California, in Orange County, by virtue of the price of living here, but they're out there, and they make up the majority of the U.S. In fact, there's even a sketch in the Best of compilation of Liquid Television that has this redneck family. So that ought to be relatable to many people watching for it to be a device, a storytelling device there. But let's put this in a different frame. Think of daytime television. Who is that oriented towards? And if you struggle with that question, just think of who the ads are oriented towards. That's a neat little heuristic device there. You have ads for technical schools, ads for payday loans, maybe one or two ads for cars that people really ought not to have or ought not to take on as a liability, a financial liability, or to cut to the chase, poor people. Poor people watch daytime television because they're not working, they're not at their 9-to-5 job, and they have nothing better in their mind to pass the time than to watch daytime television. It's not like prime time where the main ads are geared towards a more urban, white-collar crowd. So you might have some fast food. You actually have ads for iPhones. This is specifically in reference to animation domination, or whatever Fox calls it these days, where there's more of what you would expect, kind of the ads you get from watching YouTube as opposed to the boomer tier ads you would get on daytime television and maybe some nighttime television. But this commonality between day and nighttime, where people that are not sleeping or not working or instead consuming content, tends to be what this liquid television is geared towards. And the blurb continues, funny enough, the network producers are doing a lot better than the peons they catered to, at least here in the States. Most people working on shows like this are doing pretty well for themselves, just by virtue of having lasted long enough or having had the tenacity to stay in the industry. But I highly doubt they put media on the same pedestal as this lower class of people does. Now, that isn't to say that they make an idol out of media. That's how this media is self-reinforcing in the first place. There are tropes that are made in the beginning, and then people that grew up watching that mash those tropes up together, think of vaporwave, in so-called unique ways. But there tends to be this kind of mental compartmentalization between the real life and the artistic life, the role of aesthetic in their life, right? People of a lower socioeconomic strata tend to place a more overt manifestation of this status as important, as opposed to more affluent people that have the luxury to work in said aesthetic fields, be it art or music, those so-called liberal arts degrees, without having to create this superficial image of having understood something or being with it. And this point continues here, next sentence, give a rich person and a poor person the same stimulus, and the outcome on average will appear biased towards the former, but not because they are inherently better or worse than another, in this case the rich person being better than the poor person, just being built different, but because of how the system games a lack of self-control and delayed gratification for its own propagation, like a virus. And now we're getting to the meat of the article about how media isn't inherently evil. Sure, it's very easy to succumb to its influences and to tacitly subscribe to the ideas it's trying to push proliferate, but this doesn't apply to everybody, right? Casinos are not inherently evil, but people with weak wills, or maybe that's too broad of a stroke, people with a predisposition to gamble their life savings away, those adrenaline junkies, are more likely to succumb to the potential evil of casinos. That might be talking under a secular context, maybe with a little bit more of orthodox reading, that might change. But for the time being, we'll keep that concession, that human entities are not inherently evil. We are the ones that are evil, and some people have a predisposition to manifest that evil given the proper stimulus. So here, people that see mediocrity, people that see immorality, are more likely to normalize it in their minds and act accordingly. That isn't really the point of the media. They're not trying to make evil people. It's just they're incentivized to justify these behaviors and these emotions because it makes them more money. If sinful people see sins on TV, they feel good about it, and they're more incentivized. The people now watching are incentivized to pay for more of that self-acceptance. But to finish the sentence here, it games a lack of self-control for its own propagation like a virus. This is a Kaczynski point that the system's output is primarily that which makes it grow faster. It's nothing to take personally. No one's out to get you. Welcome to the NHK style. But it's easy to be swept up by the current if one isn't careful. And we can also make a connection to Luke Smith, in case you haven't already grown tired of hearing him, that name drop. Specifically, his article on multiple outs. Conspiratorial thinking and multiple outs is the name of the article, where it might seem like the media is creating a narrative on how to live and what real life should be, but rather they're reacting very fast to this statistically chaotic field of human aesthetic and running with whatever makes the most money. So if there's a natural disaster, say COVID, they are ready to go with Uber Eats, with Postmates, with online video conferencing. And some people might think, oh, the companies that own those businesses, this is more of an economics aside, but we'll entertain it anyway. The people that own those businesses must have created COVID somehow. They had Wuhan on speed dial and said, hey, you guys got to make this virus. But that's not necessarily the case, at least from mainstream sources that might be not very reliable. If you have alternative sources, you're more than free to email juan@juandeleon.xyz. There's that plug for the day. But continuing here, a proper articulation or image of this point about some people latching onto media more than others as a dependence is, for example, there are no weeaboos in private universities, at least not the ones that wrap their car with hentai, like in public universities and community colleges. There's no need to do that. Think of like the average speed racer that wraps their car. A rich person is just going to get a Lamborghini or a Bugatti or whatever fancy car you happen to like. They're not going to go out of their way to be Bugman and make media their personality. That leads into the next sentence. The people on top are too busy networking on top of their yachts. This is based on a true story. And have moved their signaling to more concrete signs of economic leverage rather than the aesthetic taste that the wannabes and artistic types settle for in the inner cities. The role of aesthetics between these two people are very different. It's still there, and some might argue that they're there to the same extent, but they manifest completely differently. For both of them, there's a sense of keeping up with the Joneses and having nice things, but the definition of nice changes. Rich people might have nice clothes, a nice car, a big house, whereas poor people might even sacrifice what other people consider to be basic amenities like a house and replacing that with an apartment in order to have a nice car. So they'll push that proverbial bubble, so to speak, somewhere else so that it can look nice somewhere else. Now, granted, they don't have a choice in doing that, but in some aspect they do, because those poor people can live below their means and save up to be comfortable, objectively comfortable financially, but they choose not to do that because they value different things. And then we continue. Never forget about the Trash Taste interview, that is an anime podcast between three famous YouTubers, about the JoJo's animator that gets paid in ramen per frame, but wouldn't trade his job for anything in the world. He's this scrawny looking guy. No diss to people who are scrawny, but it adds to the perplexity of this lifestyle. It's very obvious that he has sold his soul to anime, the art form as a whole, because of those who did so before him that created the shows he in turn watched, repeating a point we already made. But we do need to be fair. We continue here. As great as it would be to say that there is an inverse correlation between the amount of media consumed at net wealth, that is not the case. It is not so much the amount, but the place, the fields of human life that you choose to have media proliferate. We continue. The consumption simply takes on a different form, as well as those who have the material and moral luxury to throw their hat into the ring and consolidate all the media they consumed growing up have higher odds of striking it rich. Bringing us back to Sam Hyde, not everybody can become rich off of feeding into this media system. But if you look up any Wikipedia article on musicians, even like the not as famous ones, you'll see that their parents gave them a head start in the majority of cases. When you have that kind of incentive, as well as the luxury of going to school, not having to work part-time, and going to college wherever you like, of course it makes sense that you will be able to add to that cornucopia, what about that word for you, of tradition. Whereas people that might have very good ideas but are working 50, 60 hours a week will not go anywhere. And they'll continue consuming very happily without realizing, oh, this is adding almost nothing to my life. This is a field that is just sublimating my energy into something else. Now, all of these points are building on a few presuppositions that have been made previously on the stream. We continue here. This train of thought is repetitive and circular, but is a humble attempt of uncovering why open feeding your kids TV and internet is a bad idea. That is the main takeaway here. All this is to say that what does a parent gain from having their kid constantly hooked on the Matrix? And this goes not just for the internet, but even people back then. If you raised your kids in the 70s, would those kids, or let's push it back to 60s, would those kids be the ones that went to Woodstock? Would be the ones that protested the Vietnam War? Sure, that was big in retrospect, but would that have been as big if it weren't for the media? History repeats itself, and now we have the current iteration of the internet influencing people's ideas, and especially nowadays, it takes on wings and has a life of its own. And a parent has true power in leading by example and themselves being chaste and clean, so to speak, from the media, or at least its more sinister virtues. We continue, just like open feeding your cat, leaving the wholesale-sized bag of cat food open and never checking up on them, is a bad idea. This is really apparent if you work retail in a poorer part of town, but I guess it happens to rich people too, rich people that can't be bothered to raise their kids well. They hand their kid an iPad, and they binge YouTube Kids and wonder why their kids are depressed. No correlation, of course, you know, there isn't enough evidence. But the key word here is open feeding. So if there's a specific time and place, human ingenuity is good. And to some extent, new ideas are good, can have the potential to be really good. But going to a Taleb tier idea, there's a lot of noise out there, and sometimes we confuse the noise for the good. We can't find the needle in the haystack. So that is more or less a suggestion here. Going back to liquid television, the kind of people watching that most likely had it because they paid whatever the prices were, 50, 40 bucks a month for cable, and they had this unlimited source of whatever the rich Hollywood elites chose to pump into their TVs. And they paid for that, because they thought they were getting something from it. Well, entertainment, but what good is that? And then one or two people that watch get really inspired and have the time and the leeway to feed back into that system, leading us back to Sam Hyde. Whereas the rest of us continue laughing and distracting ourselves and our lives away. That sounds kind of blackpilling, but just to finish off this idea here, granted, maybe the children of parents lazy or overworked enough to do just this were doomed genetically from the start, but let's not bust out the black pill yet. Tee-hee. There is this trend, kind of like the cycle of violence, that it's easy for example, a single mom with three kids to rely on media to entertain her kids while they're trying to make ends meet. No one can be blamed in that context. But now going to a Shapiro tier idea, having a two-parent household would solve a lot from the get-go. So having that as a goal from the start maybe would have prevented that. Maybe not. Maybe divorce was in the cards. But it's a more conservative frame of reference for morality at large. The purpose of conservative values, where the problem of poverty, so to speak, can be fixed. Some people will always be poor. There's that idea by some person, a quote that came up a week ago, saying that if everyone was equalized financially, everyone had the same amount of money, we would see the same wealth inequality, separation almost like oil and vinegar, in about 10 years, because some people just don't know what to do with money. I remember now, this was a financial seminar at the local church maybe 2 years ago, because some people are just that bad with money. So a two-parent household isn't the solution to everything. Some people don't have that luxury. But at the end of the day, being conscious about the material you consume, both food and media, ideas, can go a long way in making moral people and in turn creating a positive feedback loop that bolsters a family, or if not a family, a friend group with wholesome people. That is the positive spin on this otherwise doomer take on media. Thank you for listening. As always, the email is juan@juandeleon.xyz. Today is 2025, April 27th. Have a good day.
2: One, two, three, two, three, four, one, two, three, two, two, two, two, two, one, two, three, one, two, three, two, two, one, two, three, one, two, three, two, two, one, two, three, one, two, three, two, two, one, two, three, one, two, three, two, two, one, two, three, one, two, three, two, two, one, two, three, one, two, three, two, two, one, two, three, one, two, three, two, two, one, two, three, one, two, three, two, two, one, two, three, one, two, three, two, two, one, two, three, one, two, three, two, two, one, two, three, one, two, three, two, two, one, two, three, one, two, three, two, two, one, two, three, one, two, three, two, two, one, two, three, one, two, three, two, two, one, two, three, one, two, three, two, two, one, two, three, one, two, three, two, two, one, two, three, one, two, three, two, two, one, two, three, one, two, three, two, two, one, two, three, one, two, three, two, two, one, two, three, one, two, three, two, two, one, two, three, one, two, three, two, two, one, two, three, one, two, three, two,

0: ちょっと楽しくね。
1: Never inches correction.
2: It's all about having fun. I was very revealed.
0: That was definitely too funny.

0: do that, but just bring it back.
1: But we don't have much time.
0: No, you're right. Let's move on.
2: I'm gonna punk about like, yeah. I know. We can do that.

0: do. Yeah, but not that. That feels bad. Feels slow, but I think it. Yeah, that feels.
1: マジか。Yeah. サンディエゴで会ったさ、his name was long hair guy. He was like, yeah, you guys are really amazing, very good, and like you guys sounded tiny bit like sloppy, but that was also charming. And I was like, hmm, そっか。
0: Bottle, this time I double, double zip.

0: 最後はもう全然 right.
1: Of course, but I followed you. Yeah, I know what's a slogan. Yeah.
0: Okay, じゃあやろう。It was 85 all this time.
1: No, what's the point of baseball?
0: バッターに届く前になくなっていく。
1: What's the point?

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Golden ship is my trial last year. I want death is once again. So renew, deny to you.

0: it slow. 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Like, it sounds classic. It sounds like a...
1: Because the chords are amazing.
0: Exactly. And gee, I wonder who wrote... No, but like, we're not rushing. It feels like we're running. So, we just...

0: regular at work. Forget you know Joe was a choo-choo pass to the head. Changes hands.
1: Where is my guy? Where is my guy?

0: 俺さ、いつもさ、アレックスが弾いてるコードが分かんないからさ、
1: yeah?
0: Like, I thought he was always playing、
1: yeah.
0: でも、kind of like different, like, I can't tell what he

0: No.
1: Okay. Oh, you're right.
0: We can't believe it.
1: The beginning. For me, the beginning. After this, I want to get.

I wanted to tell you about a story about this, about this, about this Mexican brother. It goes like this. Well, well, well. I wanted to talk about Mexican Gun Ma. He was left by the beach and then disappeared.

0: as a certain, I'm gonna have something more solid in terms of what I'm wearing. And at the end of the laughter line, regurgitize, study, fly, stress this out, after line. And around there, we would play. And then, gradually, so that we all work. Blah, blah, blah. But there are parts. One thing is that I want you, we're gonna have, some
1: party.
0: For you.
1: You bought that? It looks like something find on the streets. Dan hates that.
0: But yeah, so, but I can, okay, so the aesthetics is cool. Wild, well, really, fashion, like in a really rugged bar, you know, and a bunch of. And sure, everybody gets, maybe everybody gets, I don't quite, we get sad. So this time. Maybe after a bar or two.

0: Yeah, well then yelling isn't necessary. Maybe there are some many other ways.
1: Yeah. I can make loud noises, but not yell.
0: Like what kind of loud noise?
1: Like resonant.
0: No, I don't want resonant. I don't think any of the member in the rock bar in Wild West was ever resonant.
1: No, exactly.
0: Yeah, so, but I think you can still like whisper or something. So you can still be...
1: I'll try to figure it out. I want to. I had a question. Since that we were going to start, we're going to have two sections, right? And you were going to sit up. You were going to signal with the rhythm for us to start the second part. Where does the glass breaking happen? First or second half?
0: Maybe just start first time.
1: Okay.
0: Or right at the beginning of the second half.
1: Okay.
0: Yeah. And then here. So the second can also be split into three same parts.
1: Okay.
0: And the last one, I want you as well, depending on how you can start.
1: Okay.
0: I think you would have a nice effect if it's almost exactly the same manner.
1: Okay.
0: But it's not screaming or something.
1: Okay.
0: But like,

0: can, of course, like, alternate. You can beat them basically. Why don't you try
1: that? I mean, we can't. I have a stick.
2: Don't hit
1: is it actually?
0: I hit it as much.
1: Yeah. It's got power. It's
0: powder.
1: Oh, powder. I see.
0: Let's go back.
1: Also, what was the comment about
0: the entering of the... You said it was
1: two... I said the entire thing. No. So, the part where we're going... the orgasm? I feel like
0: oh, yeah.
1: Maybe... I'm not talking about that.
0: But to me...
1: It sounds like after all.
0: Okay, sorry, it doesn't have to be a beat.
1: Something
0: in a bar, I can't be trying.

say, let's not call it innocent.

0: Black Peter, right? Yeah,
1: both of you can assume that we appear.
2: Huh? Everything kind of resonates. Resolution chords.
0: Okay.
2: And only piano leaves.
0: Okay. So you want me to sustain?
2: And then you play something like cymbals. And then you start playing.
3: I remember.
2: Whenever it was. The point is, when I just tried with you guys right now, I felt like we didn't build up for like a scenery change.
0: I see.
2: We're not ready for it. But we want some like setting up.
0: Okay.

0: That was nice. We're getting there. So again, this part can be split into two parts. Let's master the first section first.
1: Okay.
0: And I think it's made up of prize. Yeah. This part might be only 8 bars, unless we have like an interlude.
2: That's what you said, but that was easily 32 bars.
0: Right. So the first section, we probably only have 8 bars. At the end of the 8, or if you make it into 16 bars, at the last bar, I want all of us to play something that we're anticipating.
2: Okay,
0: I can do that. Yeah.
2: I'm waiting for your cue.
0: Yes.
2: You notice how it looked easy back.
0: Okay.
2: Yeah.
0: Can we do one more time then?

0: sorry, Terry Lano G. So yeah.
1: Just for rehearsal,
2: do like the
0: yeah.
2: Cause I don't.
0: Okay.

0: get really fast, but let's keep the tempo consistent.
1: Okay.
0: Yeah, we gotta rush.
2: And also, my sustain pedal has ridiculous time. Should I just allow it to the entire time?
0: That was nice, actually.
2: Okay, good.
0: This is nice. Yeah.
2: Okay.
0: But again, 16.
2: Yeah.
0: I forgot 66, so we probably played 20 or something.
2: Yeah, we did.
0: Yeah,
2: okay.
0: But let's do 16. One more time. But it was really nice. It was getting better.

0: Yes, but keep the same rhythm, but like we intensify it, so you play a little stronger. And you can make it gradually consistent, and you make it gradually louder. And you as well.
1: What do I do?
0: You don't have to join immediately, actually.
1: Okay.
0: Right after this, I want you to break glass, maybe. Ah, perfect. Okay, you break glass.
1: Okay.
0: After we do. Sorry for the lack of drum. Okay. Do is fine.
1: Yeah. Do is fine.
0: After do, I want you to break a glass.
1: Okay.
0: And then I start your language young lady. I say language young lady three times. One bar, maybe eight bars. No. The last four bars.
1: Yeah.
0: Third one. The way.
1: Okay, for now.
0: Yeah, basically. Something. And then I wonder the last 8 seconds. Exempt four.
1: Why is it?
0: Well, it's like, oh my god.
1: I'm glad you see it.
0: I want you to know more.

0: It is really
1: fast. It goes by really fast.
0: Yeah, it goes by really fast.
1: I don't think it develops. It has talent.
0: Sorry, okay. So, although I said 4 for 4,
1: yeah.
0: Let's duplicate. Eight, eight, eight, 4, 4, 4, 4, 4, 4, 4, 4, 4, 4, 4, 4, 4, 4, 4, 4, 4, 4, 4, 4, 4, 4, 4, 4, 4, 4, 4, 4, 4, 4, 4, 4, 4, 4, 4, 4, 4, 4, 4, 4, 4, 4, 4, 4, 4, 4, 4, 4, 4, 4, 4, 4, 4, 4, 4, 4, 4, 4, 4, 4, 4, 4, 4, 4, 4, 4, 4, 4, 4, 4, 4, 4, 4, 4, 4, 4, 4, 4, 4, 4, 4, 4, 4, 4, 4, 4, 4, 4, 4, 4, 4, 4, 4, 4, 4, 4, 4, 4, 4, 4, 4, 4, 4, 4, 4, 4, 4, 4, 4, 4, 4, 4, 4, 4, 4, 4, 4, 4, 4, 4, 4, 4, 4, 4, 4, 4, 4, 4, I'll signify one.
2: I'm gonna get.
0: Does it? Yeah. I'll write it. So there are two sections. Let's call it Wild West 1 and Wild West 2.
2: Right.
0: Let
2: me do
0: one. Wild West 1, how many bars? But that's our first bar starts when
2: I'm okay,
0: because
2: okay.
0: I see that. And the Wild West 2, the last bar would be 5/4. But let's do it multiple times.

0: Okay, so the end of this fight. Maybe we should do one more time. End of the
1: second fight. Thank you. So what helped? I have no idea.
0: I see. Well, what I meant to do is right here, the end.
1: Oh, I saw. That was...
0: But what? Get microphone. Because what I sing, the way I...
1: I'll pay attention.
0: Yeah, I will signify the end of... There may be...
1: I don't know.
0: I want to leave this... But if you do... It might be a little difficult.
1: Yeah, just sing that one out.
0: Let's not do that. Sorry. Okay. Different idea.
1: That's what we're here for.
0: So we have 8-8-8, right? Yeah. 8-8. Signify. Here's it. Da-da. The end of the first and the second end.
2: Okay.
0: So that we can kind of smooth go.
1: Yeah, that works.
0: So can I play it once?
1: Yeah. Also, you have a mic.
3: So I can go back.
0: Alex, I'm pretty sure you. Okay.
2: So.
0: One last stop by the innocent town. Blood on the neck with the girl on the balcony, smelling sodas rolling down. I catch her tie, saddy thighs, stand her on the

0: Father, the last day. Also, although I said, even if I, you don't need to play. Maybe you can play the last day.
1: I want
0: to break.
2: Oh, but that isn't long. It's like a millisecond.
0: No, just not to break it.
2: I only have so much glass. I understand, but like that, I literally suck.
0: Okay, Andrew, I want you to join Signify. I will join. And I get a last pull energy. The phrase, the demented pull. This entire thing is demented. Like, I do what? Version of Polka. Before that, Andrew. Alright, let's do it.

0: Okay. We don't signify the very. Yeah. But that was
1: a terrible. Dilemma, right? Let's
0: keep. I might have.
1: Oh, you may have.
0: Can we make sure we fucking. Okay. So why don't we play a little slower?

0: I thought it makes it probably.
1: Oh, I forgot. We're supposed to. By the way, the.

0: tempo.
1: Are we? Though.
0: Yeah. No.

0: 方です。
1: Can we try polka? Can we master polka first?
0: Yeah.
1: And then see, let's choose.
0: Exactly.
1: Yeah, because I have tried polka, yeah. But they don't go well.
0: No, they don't.
1: Horrible. It's horrible.
2: No, I'm not talking about
0: yeah.
2: Oh,
1: okay, right. Well, are you saying you prefer polka then? Okay, let's do it.
0: Oh.
1: Sorry. So let's do 1, 2, 3, 4.

0: go.
1: I can't do that. I can't do that. Let's do one more time. Many more times.
0: Okay.
1: Oh, Andoryu, ato ne. I like how you played the... But I don't want you to play snare when I sing. But instead, I want you to play. I'm like interlude, like
0: born for.
1: So I can sing.

0: My bad.
1: Not snare.
0: Oh,
1: snare? I have fucking called hi-hat.
2: Wait.
1: No, just like you're doing with...
0: Hi.
1: So I'm going to cue where I want.
2: I would play the same.
1: Yeah, so I want you to do exactly like that when I don't. Yes.
0: Oh.
1: Yes. Okay, one more time.

0: first, but it kind of loses.
1: Yeah, because you're rough.
0: I won't say. I won't.
1: I imagine you doing like the. Don't do it.
0: Yeah. Can we play from the second hand?
1: Yep.
0: So, one, two, one, two.

0: are from World War II, you said?
1: Yeah.
0: That was World War I.
1: We have 30 times
2: heavy duds.
0: Metronome time? Were you?
1: No, it should be on
0: you. But can you play it a little bit first? Every time you go. Oh, it's not.
3: I should be able to shoot.
0: There's also a pair inside. Old headphone. It does, really. Like a Nazi.
1: Yeah.
0: Okay. I think he's on. They're in my house.
1: Yeah, we're in the...

0: But that's the real.
1: Yeah, but what we can do is like, no, you run.
2: 15
1: more minutes.
2: Because that begins for not playing.

0: No, that's what happened.
1: Oh no!
0: If we have a fight,
2: why do we?

0: recording.
1: Oh, do you want the cell? That one's a little worse. Probably dark.
0: Let me put it. Camera, that's Andrew. Say hi, Jack.

0: on two bars after, it's supposed to have one bar and then
1: just one bar.
0: Yeah.
1: So
2: there you go. Okay, can we do one last time?
0: Yes. One time.

0: Yeah, but we already.
1: Yeah? Okay.
0: I think you are just into the bottle.
1: Yeah? Okay.
0: I think.
1: Maybe I think.
2: I have failed already.
1: We have a good one.
0: Dawn coming. Coming here.
1: Yeah, that's too late. I have white.
0: Well, I can't. Yeah. Oh.
3: There we stick a woman. Are we real scared of hope?
4: Okay.
5: It's just
4: I believe you.
5: Oh, it's just 5-0.
0: Simple.

0: なんかもうちょっと面白いこと、
1: right.
0: でもあんまりメロディ
1: ー、right. I feel like the place it is good because it's repetitive. Ba-da-da-da-da. It goes back to a central point, and polka does that every two bar, every bar. Yeah.
0: Language young lady, oblivious, certainly the that we stick with woman, are we really scared of hope?
1: Also, I'm thinking about the chorus. Do you have any objection to just doing the same thing except up a four, like a blues? So right now you're doing C, some kind of major six, minor six away. Yeah. So could you just do the same thing except up a fourth, up a string? Maybe not voicing, but like so the chord. Boom, boom, boom, boom, boom, boom, boom, boom, boom. Whatever this note is. Go okay. Keep the sequence, what I'm saying. So, yeah, yeah. Something like that. It's more symmetrical.
0: Four,
1: yeah, exactly.
0: So one, four.
1: Yeah, yeah. The only objection would be if it sounds too much like a blue. You don't want it to be. Is it okay?
0: Okay.
1: The first pitch. What is the name of the note? Actually, I think I know. It's B flat.
0: Language. Oh, la, la, do. Also, なるべく resonant.
1: Yeah, yeah. Bonker.
0: でも shout しない。
1: Yeah, yeah. Okay. I'm pretty much trying to copy you, but I'll listen to it.
0: No, one, two. Language, young lady. Go oblivious. Go oblivious or to believe it.

0: Yeah.
1: Can you do it twice in a row so I can jump in a second time?
0: Yeah.
1: And I'll mutter the first time and sing it full the second.
2: No. You, instead of going to the drifter part, you go back and do the same thing
0: for me.

0: Okay. Cool.
1: Oblivious sword to Bolivia.
2: Okay. Yeah, there's no way you can squeeze that. Let me.
1: Language, young lady. Oblivious sword to Bolivia. There we stick with woman.
2: We stick with woman?
3: Our woman?
2: We stick with our woman. I mean, it grammatically makes sense. A sentence that someone might say. Yeah, we stick with our women. Yeah, like we are faithful to them.
0: Yeah, that's good.
1: There we stick with woman. There we stick with woman. Yeah. There we stick with woman. There we stick with woman. With a woman.
2: With woman. Yeah, that sounds like a joke.
1: There we stick with our woman. There we stick with our woman.
2: Yeah, that works. You can extend it.
1: There we stick with our woman. There we stick with our woman.
2: There we stick with our woman. Is that too military for you?
1: There we stick with our woman. There we stick with our woman.
2: Yeah, with our. Yeah,
1: with
2: exactly.
1: Our woman.
2: With our.
1: Spanish young lady, oblivious sword to Bolivia. There we stick with our woman.
2: With our woman. The accent on woman.
1: There we stick with our woman.
2: Yeah.
1: There we stick with our woman.
2: There we go.
1: Spanish young lady, oblivious sword to Bolivia. There we stick with a woman. Are we really scared of hope?
2: Yeah, that worked.
1: Okay. Language, young lady, oblivious sword to Bolivia.

0: That's why it was feedback.
1: Wait, but this wasn't. Yeah.
0: I hear something.
1: Yeah.
0: It's really quiet.
1: Yeah. Can you hear me? Yeah.
0: Alright, I'll put this on.
1: Yeah.
0: This is rather quiet.
2: Yeah, because we don't have two.
0: We only have one.
1: Yeah. Okay, let's go.
0: Can I add some theater?
2: Yeah.
0: No, you don't
1: you feel.

0: Is this too quiet?
1: It feels fine to me.
0: Okay.
2: I think you can't.
0: I think that's the low of the Marjo is too strong.
1: I don't.
0: It was boomy. And also, I don't know. I think it's just this can cuts off the high tone, and I couldn't really hear it. But it's a fucking loud already.

0: OK, fine.
1: Turn it down.
0: Oh, can we practice the last part one more time?
1: Yeah.
0: The outro.
2: Yeah.
0: Fucking loud.
2: After the.
0: Why don't we start from the. There. One more time. So the latter half of that. Is it fucking loud?
2: Yeah.
0: Okay. One, two, three.

0: I was playing like that. Was it? Oh, okay, okay. I didn't play E.
1: Okay.
0: Cool. Yeah, cool. Van's gonna have 200 earbuds.
2: Great. I don't think that'll be enough, but.
0: Let's go, Drifter.
2: Go, Drifter.
0: Oh, S. Oh, yes. Oh, yes. Exactly. Drifters, go. Yes. Oh, yes. Drifter. I go. Okay. Any question before going through?
2: Oh.

sawdust when I roll down her gutter tight. 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Stand her own everyday life. Stress us out after a life. Languish, young lady! Prepare the horse for a stride. To where the fiery water strives. Outside the wall we humbly thrive. Languish, young lady! Languish, young lady! Who once sought to end our life? There, we stick with our own woman. Where we start a straightened life, straightened life, straightened life. Languish, young lady, la la la, languish, young lady. Go oblivious or to Bolivia. There we stick with our woman. There we stick with our own woman. Or

0: I want to do that. Okay. But how do we do that? Well, because that was
1: one time.
0: Can we practice that part? And also, Andrew, when we go back to Drifters from the poetry reading part, I think it was it might have been accent, but I like, instead of making the dreamy thingy one more time, let's do the steady for the Drifter when we go back to Drifters.
2: So,
0: that. But you don't have to switch to simple. You can do steady thing. Can we try that? Maybe something steady and B. Wait, can we do from the this part? 1, 2, 3, 4.

0: No, he has been cured.
1: Feels,
0: yeah,
1: I think
0: right.
1: One bar feels like, oh.
0: So.
1: Yeah.
0: How can we cue that?
1: Are we going to do our
0: feel that? Okay.
1: Then I, so when we go back to the lower.
0: Right. So I cue you when we. So previous bar or something. Yeah. Okay. And also I forgot. I had to go to G.
1: Yeah, yeah.
0: But I repeated.
1: You're fighting.
0: What did you think about the dreaming? Former dream.
1: It sped up a fuck ton.
0: Yeah. Can we keep the tempo? But I like the idea.
1: Keep the tempo. You want?
0: No. Keep the slow tempo of the previous. One, two.

0: don't worry.
1: FR4?
2: Yeah, that's what my eyes are. I didn't know where I'm playing in the lead sheet. Or five.
0: Yeah, the last bar could be five.
2: Show us how you.
0: Right. You did.
3: That's the line.
2: Yeah.
0: Three, four. You all are playing.
2: That next chord, you get that one.
0: Oh, yeah.
2: Okay, good. Last time you played one, then he played it. And I was like, where the hell's.
0: Yeah, I was waiting for him. Oh, so there's a dichotomy. I mean, there's a. I gotta wait.
3: I can wait.
2: You just go
0: with him.
2: I'll wait.
0: I don't know. Wait. Yeah. Let's try it. You guys first. 4-4.

0: I know, but I thought I have to wait for it.
1: Is that valid? Oh, you start right away.
0: Oh, my one. Wait, so my one is you guys too? So I can just keep the way I was doing.
1: Yeah,
0: right. So.
1: You wanna start?
0: Oh,
1: ideally, you last talking.
0: So he's gonna.
1: No, he had
0: okay.
1: To beat up
0: okay. Let's try.

0: also, you did, it sounded like you said, yeah. Diverted that, a lot of words, what they're playing. And it still sounds like Drifters, 3, 4, 1, 2, 3, 4.
1: So you want me to begin blues right away?
0: Yeah, maybe not right away, so, okay. But if they're not expecting it, and then the black comes in the
1: So I can keep the way too?
0: Yeah, so you were doing right away.
1: Oh, okay.
0: But maybe...

0: Okay, okay, cool.
1: That's the way you did it, yeah.
0: Right, right. Okay, let's do one more time. Just one last time. And then let's go through the entire song.
1: Okay. But
0: can we go at this? Okay. So I signalize. So when you hear this. Okay.
2: I don't mind. Hitting.
0: Oh, then let's sync up.
1: Sync up. Okay.
0: So I'll cue you guys. Well, this is gonna be cue. I don't know if it is in time, but this is the way I want.
2: And I understand that.
1: That hit.
2: Oh, is that?
1: Yeah.
0: One more. So the latter half of this emo part. One, two, three, four.

0: Indeed.
1: After this comes Adios Teres.
2: Think about it, it worked.
1: Okay, let's go through Dream One more and then go over everything. Do we have time?
2: Yeah.
1: I don't think it's 40 minutes fully.
2: No,
1: yeah.
2: One day.
3: What it is.
1: I just don't know what water.
3: Water bottle.
1: Okay. You wanted to install it?
2: Be good. You already did.
1: Yeah, well, just
2: we could do without the live. Yeah. Doing a live exactly the same way as the first one.

The impotent one, lashed up by the innocent town. I neck with a girl up on the balcony, up on the balcony. I smell sawdust when I roll down her gutter tight, sturdy thighs. Stun her own everyday life, which stresses out after life, after life of hours. Laggish young lady, prepare the horse for us to ride. To where the fiery water strikes outside the wall, we humbly, humbly drive, laggish young lady. Who once saw to end of a line? Now we stick with a woman. When we start up the straightened life, laggish young lady. Language, young lady. Go oblivious, or to Bolivia. There we stick with our woman. There we stick with our own woman. Or, or, or.

0: Thank you.
1: If you're offended, maybe we can start.
0: Right, right.
1: Mm. Right now it feels very monotonous. Why are they playing?
0: But I wanna start with like nice naminori, like nice, you know, surfing mode.
1: Yeah, yeah.
0: But I wanna start this. But in terms of volume and energy, busyness,
1: yeah.
0: Christian gets more dense.
1: We can start loud.
0: You wanna try?
1: Yeah.
0: Okay.
1: And also with the
0: direct. Oh, like.
1: Yeah. You don't know what to do and it's
0: kind of
1: already.
0: Okay. Sure. Let's do mid when you got 1, 2, 3, 4. After the end of poetry reading part.

0: Oh, yeah, maybe one's not there. Enjoy. But I think it's worth. Yeah, can we start?
1: What the hell? You can do that one more
2: time. I know.
0: I did two twice. Okay, sorry. 1, 2, 3, 4. Where are we?

0: correct scale?
1: It changes really fast.
2: I'm happy.
1: So you have to move your head, probably.

0: have brain power.
1: I will try to have some. Okay. Any confusement?
2: But I'm just winging it.
0: Yep, that makes two of us.
1: Yeah,
0: that makes. We end up proud.
1: Yeah. Pride boys.
0: Pride all.

0: cubit just to get the transition. The same time. Let's start at the
1: just the MU process of yeah, true, and I think that's cool. Alright, cool.

0: All right. So, from the outro. Yeah. Como Chingas transition?
1: Yeah.
0: Should we start immediately, Como Chingas?
1: It's up to you. If you don't,
0: it's the beginning.
1: Yeah, yeah. Okay,
0: start. Really,
1: I told that whatever, how we clapped into the song, and be honest.
0: It was really anime-like. But I really always liked the way we used to start Como Chingas after Waltz.
2: Yeah.
0: That's also cool.
1: Waltz.

From the outro then.

Alright, so we are done from Santana. Two songs that we just played. The first song is called Punkish Eyebrows. The second song was what? Como Chingas, yes. Yeah. So before we go to next song, I'd like to show some gratitude to the venue. El Rincón. Gracias, obrigado, por favor. Yes, we are done. My name is Takeru Matsunobu. This is Juan de Leon, Andrew Martinez, y Cesar, what's his last name? I don't remember what his last name is, but it's fine. Cesar Hernandez, maybe. Without further ado, let us go to next song. This is a new song, and we're still working on it, called Drifters.

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Language young lady. 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Language young lady. 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

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Alright, let's go in to the next song. Next song is called Adios Teresa. If you have Teresa in your house, in your mind, you're not dreaming of, you have been dreaming of Teresa. Don't say adios, don't say ever, don't ever say adios. Yeah, because nobody knows how important Teresa is to you.

0: It doesn't. Good thing that happened.
1: But I was faint.
0: Did you actually? Your eyes.
1: Yeah.
0: Adios. That's good. Yeah.
1: Adios. That is going on, bro. Four times.
2: Yeah, the beginning was a little. But the outro, I was faint.
0: I only felt it.
2: Yeah.
0: Just like,
2: can we do the intro one more time?
0: Yeah, keep in mind. Yeah.
1: What's the cut up?

0: should.
1: It's like Alex want some help. I just can't start. I said it, but I can't say it on stage. I'll do one.

0: more time. Push up.
1: Yeah.
0: In the meanwhile, we gotta set up.
1: Down tune.
0: What? Down tune. Amor Prohibido.
2: Yeah, we do.
0: Bye. Thank you.

Hi guys, thank you for joining us. It was called Adios Teresa. Alright, next song is a cover. We don't really cover shit, but we felt the need of covering shit this time. This is not shit though. The shite, and I hope you'll enjoy it. It's a famous song, pretty famous Mexican song, if you guys know it. And because this is a famous song, if you recognize it, please sing along with us.

0: think we should make it extraordinarily louder than previous song. Otherwise, you'd be just, well, what are they doing? Yeah. Like, way louder.
1: Yeah, I pedal all the way.
0: And I will tell the Yusuf that to turn up your bass. DI. Is it DI?
1: He can do that.
0: He can do that.

0: Thank you. It was called Amor Prohibido. Drea. What did you think?
1: I don't hear anything. Sounds like noise.
2: That's what's going on. That's the point.
1: Okay.
0: Should we tell them that it was Amor Prohibido? It's totally possible. Nobody recognized.
3: I think it's more like, well, you are going to be mic'd. So, as long as you sing with conviction, people will know it's the lead.
0: Let's go.
4: Oh, where's my cable?
0: Papa!
4: Find one. Oh, I found two cables.
3: Wow.
4: What's happening?

0: rush. No, we're gonna prove that's perfect. Can we do the chorus part one more time? I forgot
1: it's it. It's 55.
0: Alright, what's next? Waltz. Oh, just waltz, okay.
1: And, yeah, exactly. And for waltz after mezzo?
0: No, this, I just wanna okay. Honestly, I might want you to speak, especially before Amor Prohibito.
1: Okay.
0: It takes a little, and you do that, your radio talk.

Thank you for coming here. This is the last song called Waltz in Retreat. This is published on any music platform either today or tomorrow, so check it out. 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Thank you very much for coming. Thank you very much.

0: you. Bye.
1: I fucked up the last few chords.
0: That's it. Can we do only that part now? One more time. Only that part.
2: The union says no.
1: You're part of the union?
0: Are you?
2: No, I'm not actually.
1: Oh, okay.
2: But you know, Andrew said yes, that
0: part.
2: Okay.
0: Can't play that part, only that outro?
1: Okay.
2: That part?
0: Yeah. No, just...
2: the, yeah, so the
0: from the beginning. Yeah.
2: Okay.
0: One, two, three.

0: I meant, that was like the best part of something.
1: Yeah. What was that? Como se llama? My name is Taichi.

0: ちょっと楽しかった。
1: Never inches correction.
2: It's all about having fun. I was very revealed.
0: That was definitely too funny. So we're done.

0: No, but just bring it back.
1: Yeah, but we don't have much time.
0: No, you're right. Let's move on.
2: Hey, well, punk buzz, I guess. I know. We can do that.

0: out. It's work. Yeah, yeah. What I like to do, yeah, but not that work. That feels bad. It feels slow, but I think it's, yeah, that feels.
1: マジか?
2: Yeah. San Diego で会ったさ, his name was long hair guy. He was like, yeah, you guys are really amazing. Very good. And like, you guys sounded a tiny bit like sloppy, but that was also charming. And I was like, そっか.
0: Oh, yeah.
2: Bottle? This time, double. Double zip.

0: Yeah, I know what's the song about.
1: Yeah. Okay, Jairo. It was 85 all this time.
0: No, what's the point of baseball?
1: Batter に届く前に亡くなっていく。
0: Exactly. What's the point?
2: Okay.

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Golden ship is my trial last year. Our death is once again. So renew, deny to you.

0: like it slow. Swing sounds slower when it's slow. Like, it sounds classic. It sounds like a...
1: Because the chords are amazing.
0: Exactly. And gee, I wonder who wrote... No, but like, we're not rushing. It feels like we're running. So, we just... Same place.

0: regular at work. Forget you know you want the triple juke pass to the head. Changes hands.
1: Where is my girlfriend? My girlfriend.

もさ、いつもさ、アレックスが弾いてるコードが分かんないからさ、yeah. like, I thought he was always playing、yeah. でも、kind of like different, like, I can't tell what he...

0: slow down.
1: A question, actually.
0: Hell no.
1: Okay. Oh, you're right.
0: We can't believe it.
1: The beginning is for me. The beginning. After this, I want to get.

tell you about a story about this, about this, about this Mexican, Mexican brother. It goes like this. Well, well, well. I wanted to talk about Mexman gone mad. He was left by the beach and then disappeared.

0: March 11, 25. Today is a primer on potentially how to get off of the internet. Just like the Matrix, no one can enter all at once because then they implode or explode. You people that have actually watched the movie will probably know a little better, but the metaphor there remains. It needs to be done gradually and in steps, much like converting to Orthodoxy, funnily enough. So, a potential first step is feeds, right? The part of the internet that keeps us sucked in for hours are the algorithms on YouTube, on Instagram, on X, that are tailored to what you have liked, to what you have spent time on, and serve as the biggest place to earn the biggest gains from. Simply cutting out feeds is a good stepping stone in regaining sovereignty over your time on the internet. Now, some websites make that very difficult or impossible. In fact, some are impossible to use without the idea of feeds. TikTok is built on the idea of a constant feed with the left or right. Wait, that's Tinder. Never mind. With a keep on watching or a skip feature. So that can't work for all of them. But those can maybe be saved for the very end. And other sites like YouTube are very amenable to this. You can change the features of your homepage, assuming you have an account, to only show, or actually, no, YouTube does not give you that feature because a subscription feed is also a feed. There might be a feature to do a minimalist YouTube. For a fact, if you go on YouTube without any cookies on your browser, for example, if you use the ArchonautFox.js extension on LibreWolf, like Luke Smith recommends, you get a blank page and it says, watch some videos to get started. So you get a fresh start every time. The point is, there are ways to go about it, at least to lessen the feeds. For example, if your homepage is reddit.com, don't have your homepage reddit.com. Or maybe you can ease into that. Maybe log out of Reddit and just have default Reddit, so you're at least not in your echo chambers. This is, of course, assuming that you've already drank in the Kool-Aid that you want to get off the internet. If you're listening saying, why is this guy telling me what to do? Then this probably isn't the stream for you. But that being said, there are easy ways to make progress here. Step one of eliminating feeds and algorithms. I'm going to add that right now to the page. But that is the first step. On this step, you still have access to the internet. And if you wanted to see your favorite channel, you could still very, very much go to their page and see the content. But the difference there is that consuming their content is intentional. You didn't just go into a store and window shop and buy the first thing that caught your eye, but rather you had a game plan. Maybe you got the Sears catalog in your mail, which doesn't work as a metaphor because that's kind of like a feed. But let's say you got the idea from a friend, or you've been thinking about buying something for a long time. So your action of going in the store means that you go to what you get and you come out with only what you wanted. That's more or less what you're doing here by eliminating feeds and algorithms. It should be said that all this is anecdotal. This is the way that I approached getting off the internet, even without meaning to. This is kind of the hierarchy here. But everything can be moved around depending on your comfort zone. Some people spend a full year in this limbo of eliminating feeds and algorithms. You could even consider going to RSS and having one unified place for all of your notifications. YouTube has an RSS link. If you dig down on the inspect element on the source code of any page, you're able to find it. And then there are some tools that other people graciously host on their servers. The app is RSS Bridge that help you add Instagram and X and other feeds into RSS. So that could be a good stepping stone, right? Once you see all the content that you're consuming at any given time, once you add in Reddit and news sites and whatever else might be capturing your attention at that given time, you realize how much you're consuming, and then you see the number go up and up, like those people with 10,000 emails unread. And naturally, the inclination would be to say, hey, maybe I gotta tone it down. So that is a good strat for step one. Step two, this is the big kahuna, at least for people that are in any way extroverted, would be to get rid of all accounts and all social media. Kind of like what was mentioned earlier, by not having a YouTube account or a Google account for that matter, YouTube can't target you with content that is specific to your interests and can't hijack your time and attention as well as just watching a few videos or the default recommended videos on the side of every YouTube video. They can't do that if you don't have an account. So that is a good step there. In terms of social media, the purpose for doing this is to get rid of the FOMO once you see the end goal of being able to live off the grid as much as possible. You realize that at some point you have to get used to not constantly checking up on your friends or the expectation of your friends being able to get in contact with you whenever they want, or at least do that through text or some other offline service, knocking at your door. That is the holy grail, but that probably can't happen in current year. You could here go down the open source pipeline and get off of Messenger, get off of WhatsApp, get off of Instagram, and go to Signal, go to, if you're really gamer, XMPP or Matrix, but then your friends will start thinking you're a freak and you might miss out on genuinely useful conversation. There might be some church pages that can be morally justified in being signed up to, like church group chats, and maybe keep those around. But for the most part, the important stuff will get to you anyway. Even memes, if you're someone that likes memes. Well, I guess that's more for the first step. But going along that line of the FOMO, the important stuff will find you. So you'll realize soon enough who your friends are and who your friends aren't. The ones people keep around either for comparison's sake or just as a number, as a badge, as a status of honor for their Instagram, for example. This, without needing mention, comes with a lot of privacy benefits as well. You'll probably notice a lot less targeted advertising in your direction. And who knows, you might end up even buying less stuff as a result of that lack of targets. The ultimate red pill here is to realize that all social media and all media in general is kind of a waste of time and are merely substitutes for in-person interactions. But that takes true time to get to. So feel free to take time here. Maybe just have one social media, like instead of an X and an Instagram, just have the Instagram and direct all your friends there. And it goes without mentioning too, but maybe post less and simply catch up with your friends if you choose to stick around a little longer. This was going to be an episode on its own, but it's worth bringing up here. The next point says that a lot of web 2.0 narcissism comes from the feedback loop of posting something and then feeling the urge or the need to come back and to acknowledge the likes or reply to the comments like any polite or gracious host would do, if you even consider yourself hosting and not a slave to this platform that forces you to abide by the rules. But that's another can of worms. By posting less, you have a reason to be on there less, and you're able to delay the inevitable judgment or label of being a weirdo or a renegade for not being on social media. A lot of people have it and don't even use it. They just have it. In case someone needs to work on a project and that's the only avenue they have. So by that logic, you can atrophy your use of social media until it's nothing. That was step two. And one in steps one and two, you notice that you still have full access to the internet. So even if you did decide to look at someone else's Instagram page, you have the option of doing that. most notably in any place in the house due to the magic of Wi-Fi. That leads us very well into step three, getting rid of Wi-Fi. Here, you're still paying for home internet or for data, or that data point might get tricky, but we'll come back to that. First, the Wi-Fi, because it's unlimited and it's fast and it's limitless, unlike satellite or 4G connections. And the purpose here is to consolidate your internet use into a few specific places. So instead of having the luxury to use it on the toilet, in the kitchen, especially in your bedroom, and having temptation to do all sorts of things, instead, you need to go to where your router is and use one of those old-fangled Ethernet cables and hook them up to your laptop. That, by virtue, will not allow you to use devices like a phone or a tablet without an adapter that you need to go and buy. And you can weigh that option if it's useful for you or not. But the point is, you need to be in a public or semi-public space, assuming you live with other people, to use the internet. And that will start to peel off some of the cruft, maybe some of the guilty pleasures that you would indulge in if your screen wasn't broadcast for everyone to see. Now, coming back to the data, some mobile providers give you a choice to turn off data, but then you realize that you're paying a lot of money to get almost nothing out of your phone. It's different for different countries, but here in the States, US Mobile has an $8 a month unlimited talk and text plan, which is pretty useful, and it comes with 2 gigs of data, and after that, it cuts off. There's not even 2G data speeds after that, so it's completely all or nothing. But they give you the option to turn off data. They also have an option to make data extremely slow, so that if you need to text through WhatsApp or something, you can do it, but you just can't look up stuff on the actual web because it'll be too slow and gruesome to get through. Those guys know what they're doing. At least they know their target audience. It's originally that feature of slowing down is meant for people that's to squeeze every penny out of their data. So people that have burned through their data and want to last the end of the month without buying a top up can get by. But it also works our purposes here. There's also the possibility of getting a phone that doesn't have a web browser. So here, a lot of hipsters like buying flip phones and showing off their internet sovereignty while making consumerism their, or rather, while leaning into consumerism, ironically enough, but that's another topic. That is one avenue, but even a lot of flip phones have like basic bare bones internet. Even the Nokia 225, the 4G one that came out in 2019, has a web browser and you can look up stuff. You can even browse Reddit, look up basic questions to answers. And if the purpose here is to get rid of that reflex to look up answers and to have the entire world at your fingertips, that won't help out very much. It's a lot more useful to do it at the ISP end and to tell them, hey, I don't want data, get rid of data. And then the deal hunting is up to you. That is step three. The point is to have one solid place to do all of your interneting. It also implies that you use apps a lot less than you normally would, because at this step, your phone becomes pretty much a phone and not much else. It might be scary to think about, but in a way, it's very enlightening, or at least liberating. A lot of Zoomers choose to do all of their interneting on their phones and don't even have a laptop, don't even know how to use a laptop. That is one approach, and that accomplishes the means of having all of your digital life on one device. But what if you flip it around? What if you have all of your digital life on a laptop, and then you don't use your phone? What ends up happening is that you become a first-class citizen of the internet, because you have this fancy thing called a keyboard, and you can type stuff, you can share stuff. Obviously, there's a bit of bias, because the people that say that, like Luke Smith, made a lot of money based on ideas and just writing down ideas on a bare bones web page. Not everyone needs to do that, but by virtue of having a keyboard and being seated, that means that your time on the internet is more intentional, which is always the point. And now it's time for step four. The big kahuna, the holy grail of living off, is actually living off grid, not having any internet access at home. Test, test, 1, 2. Huh, it disappeared. It got quieter. I'll cut that part out. But now, so if you were to envision the system that you have, your phone is pretty much a dumb phone, not a smartphone, maybe a flip phone, or the other option would be a rooted Android phone with all of the web browsers and internet accessing apps deleted. So maybe you could have a radio app or Signal, a messaging app. That would be a nice middle ground for step three. But now step four, even that is gone. And this is where the magic happens, where you have to plan your use of the internet. If you need to do something, you need to write it down on a list or keep a mental inventory of what you need to do. Go to a place and do it. That could be a Starbucks. That could be a school campus. That could even be a friend's house. Whoa, what? A friend's house? You're going somewhere else? Yeah, crazy. It isn't all glamorous. Rainy days get really annoying. If you don't have a car, that's also really annoying. But like anything in life, you get used to it pretty quickly. And you find other ways to entertain yourself. Maybe more Lindy, long-lasting ways like books or radio or cleaning your room. Lord knows that needs to be cleaned. But in the words of Billy Mays, but I'm not done yet! Because there's a secret step five. If you've been keeping score on how much content can go through your orifices at any given time, you can very much still download things for offline use in step four. So you can have your little YouTube archive and have playlists of your favorite YouTubers to come back to and watch while you're eating lunch or dinner or something, just to kill the time. You won't be able to get any new podcasts or new media. That is a bonus. But you have to ask yourself, which one is better actually? Regurgitating the old content or having the possibility to at least see something new that might rustle your jimmies? But then again, most content creators don't focus on rustling jimmies. You get the point. You could potentially add a step five in this case. That would be to prune your computer of online content and keep only that which is informational and informative, and to get rid of the entertainment. Heck, you could even add a step six. That would be music, right? These days, if you're illegal and a Reddit atheist, you don't have any qualms about pirating music. But even if you aren't and you choose to do things legally and quickly and easily through Spotify or Apple Music, you start to realize that music is also kind of a psyop in that it puts you in a certain state of mind, and you might be consuming it the same way you consume internet content to fill a void. And if those are anti-patterns that you want to get rid of, it makes sense to also get rid of music. On-demand access to music, at least. Kind of what was alluded to in the piracy article. It's very humbling to not be able to listen or not be able to watch something that you could have watched just a month or a year before. But it serves a higher purpose to be intentional about what you're watching and what you're spending every second with. Time is traveling faster and faster. When a baby turns 1 year old, and then turns 2, that period from 1 to 2 is half their life. If you're 29 and you turn 30, that is now 1/30th of your life that passed by when you blow out that 30th candle. Life is going faster. It feels faster. So this is kind of the crux of what we're getting at here. For those that are just tuning in, these are layers of getting off the internet, just to wrap up here. Number one is feeds and algorithms, getting rid of the meat and potatoes of how websites and corporations keep you stuck on the internet. Doom scrolling, as people call it, for hours and hours. Followed by step two, that would be accounts and social media. That is going in line with the objective of getting rid of corporations' power over us to give us content that we like. If they don't know what we like and they don't have any information about us and we're not presented with where we left off before in the previous session, we've regained a little power. First is feeds, then is accounts. This one's difficult because it includes social media, getting off at some point social media accounts. The point here is to get rid of FOMO. And then step three is Wi-Fi, getting rid of the access, the ability to use the internet all around the house and anywhere on earth, and only using it in specific places, either public places or your living room where your Ethernet cable reaches, kind of like what the internet was in 2006. Followed by step four, which is only an Ethernet cable, or no, that was step three. Step four is getting rid of the Ethernet cable and only having internet access outside of the house, followed by theoretical step five, getting rid of all online content. That would be videos that you've downloaded with illegal YouTube bots and scrapers and whatnot. Well, not illegal, because they just break the terms of use. That's civil law. That is actually something that is talked about on the piracy article, but is not pertinent here. Not using any of that content and living completely off-grid with Lindy technology like radio and books. Followed by theoretical step six, which is near and dear to the host here, getting rid of all music, whether it be illegal or illegally purchased, and only listening to music when you're on the internet. You, of course, are more than free to go as far or as detailed or not detailed as you'd like, but this is all food for thought. Everything is done in steps, and hopefully, if you hear the same thing enough by many different people, you reach the same conclusions, and the mental work that you have to put to into believing into the ethos, drinking the Kool-Aid as to why this needs to be done, can be done on a different schedule altogether. This is a glimpse into the future, the glorious future. Signing off, March 11, 25. Talking from far away, that's how high the gain goes. Okay. Doggy, sorry Doggy, you don't get to breathe. Okay, the original plan was to edit out all that beginning stuff, but I almost see it as a sign of humanity, so it's staying in then. What exactly is this? This is another test recording. Those seem to be the only things that happen on this stream. And this time it is for the boss, the church gig boss that has asked for help in cleaning up some audio for a video that they show every week. So, in an attempt to show rather than tell, and to have evidence to back up whatever ideas I choose to share, this recording will serve as a very good reference for that. Now, the goal, as always, is to find what to yapper on about for 15 minutes. I didn't actually time myself, so I'm looking at the clock right now, 12:29, around 12:45-ish, not that you would know. There is editing that goes on in the background to get rid of awkward silences, as always. So what is different from this setup than last setup? Well, here comes a brief description of the scene, what it looks like right now. The garage is about, let's say, 8 by 10 feet, and it has been furnished with a bed, a half bed, some curtains, some closets, a window, and most importantly, carpet. And all of that is important because there needs to be some sound dampening surfaces. Without those, you get a lot of room noise, especially for this next point here, and that is the microphone is 1 meter away from the sound source. That is 1 meter away from my mouth. For the majority of this stream, the microphone has been the built-in microphone on the phone and has been put up really close to the mouth, to the face, and that led to a lot of mouth noises, that led to a lot of unnatural breathing, and overall not a very pleasant sound to listen to. So by having it farther, that does two things. One, that creates more of a simulation of what someone talking to you would hear. And second, it forces the person presenting, if they're worth their weight in salt or know what they're doing, to speak louder, to speak more resonant, and fill up the room with natural resonance. And also to enunciate. That, in turn, leads to a more interesting delivery because the presenter can't rest on their laurels about just
1: muttering something and having it be picked up by the recording. Here, there is actually a very high chance because of the cars passing by. This is, by the way, a house perched right on the corner of a busy intersection. So all that contributes to having to speak rather loud and rather clearly to make sure that everything is understood. So that was the distance. Some of the considerations would be having to face the same direction. And on that note, microphone placement as well. This is a super cardioid microphone. And those are an offshoot of the cardioid microphone whose pickup pattern of the cardioid is like a donut. You've probably seen it in diagrams with the sound equipment that you just throw away in the trash when you actually use the equipment. But if you take a look at it, the pickup pattern is strongest 0 degrees from it, if you're familiar with azimuth and all that, in front, and then it gets weaker and weaker as you spread out, and when you get to 90 degrees, that is right next to the microphone, you don't have any pickup. And that continues all the way to 180, which would be behind the microphone, and that picks up nothing at all. A supercardioid, on the other hand, has a more narrow pickup pattern, that is, let's say at 45 degrees, a cardioid will pick up minus 6 dB, that is decibels for the uninitiated. A supercardioid will probably pick up maybe 9 or 12 dB. Minus 9 is more clear there. And that leads to a narrower pickup. What is the proper term? Pickup is good enough for now. But in exchange for that, since there is no such thing as a free lunch, there is actually some pickup from the back. That is, at 180 degrees, there is a tiny bit of a pickup. So, following that train of thought, if there is a source of noise, the best place to put a cardioid is right in front of the noise source, so that the noise is at 180 degrees, for a supercardioid, that is 120 degrees, because that avoids the pickup from the back as well as the front. That was some basic microphone theory, but that contributes to the placement of this particular microphone. And that also means that I have to make sure to talk directly to the microphone, because the moment I turn my head even, the overtones change and that affects the resulting EQ, the process that has been explained before on the podcast that is done automatically to match a certain preset. And if there is any variance in what frequencies are going in the mic at any given time, that's going to sound very unnatural, because at times there will be very strong formants and at times there will be very weak formants. Formants are what make vowels and exist in the 1 hertz to 4 hertz range, and those are what give clarity to a voice. If you were to strip those out, that voice would become incomprehensible. Incomprehensible. There, that's English for you. The main factor here, the main reason that I'm doing this for myself as well, is to see if the background noise isn't too overwhelming, and if I can continue doing this at this natural distance of 1 meter. That would be the ideal, but if not, I can always move closer and do it that way. Find a nice compromise. The thing about these cardioid mics, and which I guess the more broad name would be dynamic microphones. You've probably heard that term dynamic in comparison to condenser microphones, which pick up noise omnidirectionally from all places and don't exhibit from what is about to be mentioned, the proximity effect. That is, if I were to get closer, I don't want to demonstrate because I'm going to EQ this, but if somebody is closer to a mic, speaks really close to a dynamic mic, the bass goes way up. That is due to the nature of whatever pickups are in the microphone. Acoustic science isn't the strong point of this show, but that is the gist of it. But condensers don't suffer from that. Condensers tend to be the technology used in phone mics, in guitar mics especially, if you ever played acoustic guitar. Dynamics are really bad for that because they are only pointed at a specific string or a specific part of the neck at any given time. So every microphone has their given use case. If you are a ham radio person or in any chance interested in antennas, all of this will sound very familiar to you. There is no such thing as a free lunch. What is the triangle? An antenna can either be high bandwidth, high gain, or small. And it can only be two of those. That is, one of them has to be sacrificed. If you want, for example, a broad gain, you need to have either a big antenna to keep the gain large, or a small antenna with the cost of gain. And that is performance, overall performance for the layperson there. Microphones are no different from that. Sound is a wave, just like radio frequency waves are waves. So a lot of that can be transferred over to one to the other. You see people making crazy Yagi antennas, Yagi Uda antennas, or vertical antennas. I'm not going to pretend to be an expert, but when you start adding a bunch of elements, you start adding parasitic elements as well as gain focusing elements, you change the pickup pattern of the antenna as well as the microphone. So that is a whole science in and of itself. And people that do acoustics for a living, that do sound engineering, put all this into account where they place their mics and how they shape the room. Because reverberations also go into play to avoid nasty sound effects. If you've ever heard of feedback at a live event before, that was what was going on more or less. If you are curious as to what the preset is going to be, that is the model with which this episode, will be EQ'd, it is a snippet from the Rush Hour Morning Traffic NPR News. Now, NPR has this meme of being cuck radio for liberals, but say what you want about what is being presented, the voice is one of the most neutral that you will ever find anywhere. It is very transparent. I'll say that one more time. It is very transparent in that you don't think about the sound signature of NPR. You hear the person talking, and the only thing you're thinking about is the propaganda spewing out of his mouth from the script. There's not that cultural aspect. It's very flat, very neutral, kind of like white people food. In comparison to something like AM talk radio, where there is this cultural paradigm of having a big, boomy, boomer, a lot of booms there, announcer, telling the truth, being subjugated, relegated to AM radio because no one will give them the time of day to be on FM, etc., etc. There's that kind of renegade image that goes into that. And because of that, that sound signature becomes part of the consumption itself. So that is what went into that decision there. And it's not perfect. There are segments where people are talking through a phone tap, and there are varying speakers, which might be a benefit, might be a detriment, depending on how different that person is from the voice, the target voice. In this case, it is me. In other cases, it might be the person you're working for. But broad strokes get the fence painted faster, and at the end of the day, all good training manuals for sound engineering, people at a church, people at live gigs, tell you that your ears are the final guide. So if something looks terrible and sounds good, that is correct. You stay with it. Conversely, if something looks good on paper but sounds terrible, don't go through with it. That is that human element, that human touch, that now, come to think of it, might lead to a lot of job security for those kind of people, those kind of engineers. STEM jobs are not going anywhere because of that human touch to everything. I should probably check if this is actually recording. Give me a second. I have reached an impasse where the screen is glitched out, and if I turn it off, that cuts off the source of audio. So I'm in limbo right now. This is probably a good place to end the recording, which is a shame because here I have a notepad with some notes in case I didn't ramble, which is never the point, about a few things that stuck out to me during the week, mostly political or philosophical in nature. Everyone says that these days. Everyone is a bootleg philosopher in this day and age of the internet. But these ideas were here. They'll have to wait for next time. Thank you for tuning in. Thank you for listening and entertaining the notion of live audio. For whenever you choose to do the same, content creation is the wave of the future. As always, Juan at juandeleon.xyz. And we'll catch you at the next one.

0: on to that. Let's do Adios Teresa and Drifters. Let's make him remember everything.
1: Make me remember? Okay.
2: Adios Teresa. Bass placement drop.
1: Okay.
2: One, two, three.

0: Sorry. So the second one and the fourth one.
1: What?
0: Elysian.
1: Yeah. Okay. Okay.
0: Yeah.
1: So when you full drums come in. Okay.
2: One, two, three, four.
0: That's too fast. That's too fast. One, two.

0: the world.
1: Come here.
2: I don't know what you're talking about.
0: So basically, when I'm singing, you know,
2: okay,
0: and when she comes in almost as a fill, you guys like,
1: so
2: okay, so I won't play when you play, when you sing.
0: Indeed.
2: Okay.
0: And also, it's a little too boomy. Can you make it less?
2: Yeah.
1: You come sing to the group, right?

0: my bag, please?
1: Yeah.
0: It's kind of better.
2: Yeah.
0: あと普通に音大きすぎたかもちょっとだけ。One more time.

0: 6? Ending on 6?
1: That's what we are.
0: Okay.
1: Yeah.
0: I'll follow you guys.
2: Or should I turn it up?
0: What do you mean?
2: My guitar.
0: Well, what's the problem?
2: The volume.
0: Are you too loud?
2: I'm too loud.
0: I can turn down.
2: Is it?
1: Actually, I think it sounds muddy because we
2: were okay. Can you turn up the volume a tiny bit?
0: Yeah.
2: Volume,
1: no. There's no need for that.
2: I couldn't change.
0: Okay.
1: I hear everybody super
2: loud. Maybe it's just...
1: Let's do the sound really slow. And let's just jam with it.
2: Sure.
1: One, two, three.

0: sure with the ending.
1: It's a short song, but it sounds good. Cool. You have to record it and listen to it?
0: No, I'm talking about the ending.
2: The last note. Should I hold that? Or should I have it? The last note. Or.
1: You're going to score, but I'm going to. Okay.
0: Can we do one more time then? The only the last part?
2: Yeah.
0: One, two, three, four. I don't quite like it.
2: I don't like the chord.
1: Let's play short one.
0: No!
2: That's cool.
0: It sounded nicer, yeah.
2: That's cool.
1: Yeah, because simple has like a note.
0: Yeah.
1: So, yeah.
0: But you still don't like the chord?
2: I don't like the chord.

0: Which one?
1: So the C sharp, I think. Yeah, that one. Yeah, but you don't. It sounds weird. I like the 80s pop thing we did, where it was.

0: slower in the end, at the end.
1: Can you get me the coffee?
2: Yes.
1: Azaz.
2: Of course.
1: Felix?
2: I'm okay.
1: Nice. Tink's giant sick. Oh, you are? Okay, I can't tell.
0: Is there coffee?
3: I really should. This is
1: about SSR. Crossfading? Crossfading? You gotta stimulate with a downer?
0: Okay, let's do it one more time.
1: Okay.
4: One, two, three, four.

0: 可以，
1: 是，
0: 我
1: 出来了吧？啊，我们上去。

0: don't sustain a lot.
1: Yeah, yeah, it didn't work with the short Halloween movies. Gonna be.
2: That's very chaotic.
0: Yo, why are you doing
2: that kind of something?

0: sir.
1: Oh, right there? You want it immediately? I was thinking of going through that maybe like one more time and then starting the...
0: Oh, just
1: start right away?
0: Yeah.
1: Okay.
2: Wait,
0: can
2: you guys cue us?
0: Okay. I'll give you guys a cue.
1: I'll do it.
0: Okay. I'll give you guys a stop there. Sure.

0: Yeah.
1: I can tell. Yeah.
0: Do you take solo?
1: I don't feel comfortable doing that.
2: Me neither.
1: Great, so why did you ask?

0: think I've heard of
1: Keep your radio.
2: Aren't you anti-though?
1: Keep your radio.
2: No. Doesn't it sound good like that?
3: If you're losing the power, I mean, like, we're going back to staccato. Yeah. So I can't, like, have high energy but no sound.
2: Right.
1: Keep your radio. Keep your radio.
0: Yeah. Why are you?
3: I know. I'm giving a bad example.
1: Keep your radio.
2: No, what I'm curious about, what I'm hesitant about is losing the part of the song that, like, normies reacted to the most.
3: Yeah, that's true.
2: They really like that. Anyone say, like, oh, he's singing high and
3: yeah.
2: Powerful.
3: When I sang that, everybody just like, woo!
2: The one part of the song that people clap.
3: I don't know. Can you play one more time?
0: It's like, you were singing very loud, and I'm hearing, and that's pretty much what how you. And it's like, it's...
3: Well, that's true. I mean, if you're keeping this staccato thing... There's no way for us to sustain. It doesn't work.
0: And also, like, nobody's like that. Like,
2: I think that's the allure. That's almost the reason why to keep it on, because it's unconventional.
0: Yeah, but like, it's like if I play this, it's not like. It's like, yeah, that.
3: What if after the last chorus?
2: I was thinking, so he said that we're not supporting your sound. So I think it would actually be cool to support your sound. The moment you cut off, almost like a clock, we go back to the... Wherever you tend to cut off. So we're keeping track. Maybe someone could even do the changes. But for the most part, we're playing.
0: Another part.
2: I feel like we would have to write that though. We couldn't come up with that on the spot.
0: He almost did.
2: Oh, the little thing he did, the solo?
0: Yeah. He almost did.

0: are. In the last chorus.
1: Where should I begin that thing? I have no clue what you're going to
0: sing the last chorus, but the second time you sing it, change melody or like
1: okay.
0: One, two. So maybe you come up with something better than.
1: Wait, so I'm not doing that? That singing thing?
2: To make so that his shouting is just quiet. The entire song universe is being quiet. Of course he can't be loud. So if we're loud with him, he sounds less out of place.
0: Yeah, but I don't want to say loud.
2: I agree with you. Yeah. That the loudness has to be accompanied by other forms of busyness, not just volume.
0: And it's like chord, like how Beethoven had part super sound, and it was like a part of it was like. That's right.
2: Yeah.
0: What?

0: summit, not okay. So your idea.
1: So you do whatever you want, but I'm just staying on. That gives you some context.
0: Yeah, but you can stop doing that, and then you can join
1: the third riff. I'm doing that.
0: Stop that, and then you should go back to the
1: right
0: at the third one.
2: Okay. Oh, I feel like that sounds way better.
3: Keep your head
2: up. That sounds way beautiful.
1: Yeah, but you already did that. He did that two times already. So he has to do something different. So you could do the beautiful melody, but you've already done the beautiful melody twice. So that doesn't feel like a closure to me. If you could do some mixed voice falsetto, I think that would solve
3: it. Keep your head up.
0: I see, so you don't want the mix, a weird mix.
2: I mean, we are like all the...
0: Yeah, that's why we have... Okay, you and I play the same, but you just play a little louder for the outro. You play that thing. And then I try to sing it a little quieter, but that melody.
1: Okay. I think the biggest thing is your vocal tone, not so much volume.
0: Yeah.
1: If you focus on making a focused, not right sound.
0: I know, yeah.
1: It should be better.
0: I am aware that sounds really wrong.
2: Yeah, yeah. No, don't approach the melody.
0: Okay. Because I can't hear it. I can hear just only that.
1: Oh, I can hear it now. Yeah.
0: Okay, let's do it one more time. The same part.
1: Also, can you show me the second chord? I've been skipping it.
2: Let's start.
1: I don't know what this chord is.

0: We can transition.
1: Oh, I forgot.
0: Oh, I mean like.
1: Oh yeah.
2: We do that live.
0: Yeah. I don't know. I don't want the outro to be too.
2: Yeah.
3: Of course. Yeah.

是这样的。

0: ignore that.
1: Okay.
2: Isn't Fun Tree supposed to be a single down?
1: Single down for what?
2: When we try.
1: Or it sounds like a mistake.
0: Yeah. You guys want to record it? Yeah. Phone
2: because the transition wasn't really off.
3: No.
2: Here.
1: Oh, this fuzzy thing? Should I plug it in?
0: Yeah, I'll sit
1: okay.
0: It up.
1: Like that?
0: It'll be better if we can capture what everybody.
1: Right, okay. Oh, there's holes. Very good. You like holes. Yeah.
0: Right, hold start.
2: Right. So before that, so when you guys start that outro, is there any way for I make it a little more obvious?
1: Thinking.
2: So you go back to the...
0: No, he was playing Phil in business. You were playing too.

0: this part.
1: Yeah. So I keep playing the same thing.
0: You can't improvise, but the outro is not a jam.
2: How do I make that transition obvious? Right now, it's very obfuscated. It's hidden by everything happening in the foreground.
0: It's gonna be da da da da da. Just guitar.
2: But then I keep going. The question is, how do we bring this? Ask the question.
0: Okay, I will sing a song. So the.
2: So one time. So you guys just cut off immediately. I understand. Yeah. I won't do anything differently. You guys have to change.
0: But that's the basic idea.
2: Yeah.
1: Oh, yeah. Let's try it.
2: Okay. Oh yeah.
0: So, one, two, three.

0: Yeah.
1: And also, didn't
2: sell just have some.
0: No, I understand Takeda's concern. It feels very like thrown in last minute. If I just play the riff with everybody playing together.
1: No, we need a solo. We can keep this format. I just need a little more
2: buffer. Oh, no.
1: Yeah. They were compliments. And also, I wouldn't be able to sing loud.
2: Can we just try it? Don't do it then. Why? Why?
1: Because people like it.
0: It's the crowd pleaser.
1: Like, I know it for a fact. People have been like...
2: I'm pretty sure what we're doing right now.
1: I mean, more. That's true.
0: I disagree. They're going to respect that, but they're not going to cure for it. They're going to go home and say, that was a good pop.
2: Yes, exactly.
0: Is that what you want?
2: What do you want them to be then? Go home and I can't sing.
1: Okay, because one thing. I'm with you in that I shouldn't sing like... because it's too right, but I still want like half sing, which makes I can sing that note a little more interesting.
2: Yes.
1: So if in order for me to do that, I can't just play solo because it would be weird. It's not.
2: Yeah, but I have to do that.
0: We're not Chet Baker, and nor are we ever trying to be.
1: I loved when I wrote Unreal City.
0: And that's the other thing.
1: But when Eno's that, this song.
0: This song?
1: Yeah.
0: Oh shit.
2: Dude, I'm playing Baker.
0: Our legacy has been sealed. There is no escape.
1: He looks like
0: Chet Baker? Yeah. Or Eno's that.
1: Do you have water?
2: No, we can get it.
1: Get it hot.
0: Oh, he did the same thing you did. He offered you and then he took a sip.
2: Wait, this is my water. Yeah, sorry.
0: You pass me, I want my water. And can I stop recording?
2: Yeah.
1: So the thing is. Thank you. What if you stop playing right after right when I'm doing the vocal thing?
0: Yeah.
1: And Juan, you do that, and I keep playing.
2: One, two, three, and.

0: Yeah.
1: Yeah. That's too short.
0: I'm talking about the outro, which is part.
1: But you mean a line?
0: Okay.

0: That was it. Yeah, it's just pentatonic. Yeah. Yeah. Will take you so far. Dave Murray taught me that.
1: Let's try the last. Yeah.

0: Stop or go?
1: Yes, stop. Just have no mistake.
0: Okay.
2: Easy.
0: What?
1: So we start.
3: Are you sure?
0: Hey.

0: This will do. This will do.
1: Sorry, let me go to... And also, I have to update the parking.
2: Oh, wow, it took me a while. Great.
0: Meanwhile, we can jam some samba. Just to practice.
2: Okay.
0: E chorus progression.
2: This song? Okay.

0: another time and word. What we earn, what we gain. It's another time and word. Vada, vada, vada, vada.
1: You're supposed to.
2: Let's try that power again.
1: Yes.
2: 1, 2, 3.
0: So start that time onwards. What we are and what we can.
1: One more time, one more time, one more time.

0: What was that?
1: Will he demonstrate the whole car very
2: quickly? I understood the gist of it.
3: You're almost rapping, aren't you?
0: Yeah. Oh. But that's not how it shoots sound.
3: Oh, I can make sure.
0: Yeah, yeah. Okay.
1: I want the melody.
3: Yeah, that would be cool.
1: Let's try it again.
0: Where? Does it sound too... Sounds too muddy, huh?
3: A little bit.
0: Is it better?
1: You could leave the bottom note.
0: That is true. That is absolutely weird.
3: Can you show me the chord? I can start.

0: But it was nice.
1: With the bass, it sounds really different.
2: Yeah.
3: I think that part is cool, but I asked Takeru at the start of rehearsal, can you justify this part existing, the rest of the song?
1: And I told him this is the second scene of the play.
3: Oh, you didn't actually tell me that. Huh? You got cut off by something,
1: yeah,
3: probably long.
1: Because he came, yeah.
3: Can I
1: have a sip of water?
4: Okay, so how I did, after listening to the song a billion times,
1: he actually
4: I did a little surgery, which is, as I'm not a surgery, like, I cut the cake, the entire first second letter I,
3: yeah,
4: and letter I, and this is the second second I was that drift. We were still having that rhythms everywhere, and it's, and we have song is made of A part is the bar. It's like a B cell.
3: As
4: it's
3: should just, be.
4: Form is not like very hard, like, right.
1: Right, it's more like a play.
3: Well, thank you for telling me about the rhythm example. I do remember you saying that, and I agree with you. I think rhythmically it's justified. I don't think it's harmonically justified, though.
4: That's the point. The purpose there is right. It's very, very, like, all of stuff. Almost feel like only minutes, but that's,
3: yeah,
4: kind of like that, that rapper.
3: People die. Oh, what's his name?
1: A$AP Rocky?
3: No. The Travis Scott?
4: Yeah, oh, Travis Scott.
3: Travis Scott, yeah.
4: Travis Scott, yeah.
1: What country you wrote?
4: Eric Clapton. One of the Eric Clapton.
3: Yeah, but I'm convinced that all of good music justify their modulations in the start. Kind of like classical music, right? The development is freedom of the name of it. So there's the part where you tell what's going to happen, yes, and then there's the part where you develop it and make it deep. So I feel like if Takeru does something with the chords at the start, small change, this entire second is going to play.
1: So are you saying, like, I kind of like contaminate the intro using some element,
3: yeah,
1: elements of this?
3: I think it just get the half step in there and everything else into place.
1: Seems easy.
3: There it is. And the entire song makes sense. Yeah. You also have the, sorry to point on you, you still have the A flat minor 7 to the G major 7, right? That's also justification. So, in the intro, in the middle, and then this new section is perfect. Yes.
4: I like horn.
3: No, because I like the way you think too. You're thinking rhythmic. Yeah.
1: Is that a confession?
3: Okay. All right, you can continue. I want to learn this new part.
1: Can we record that thing? I just took a video of it.
3: Yeah.
1: So I won't forget. See, when three of us are all together, it just feels really effective. I mean, we always have been just two of us, but.

0: So when you start, we're gonna play a little bit first. We start.
1: Yes.
0: It has to be one because that's where I'm gonna put the clock. Ah, and the clock equals 120 or 60. It doesn't matter.
2: Is that it?
1: Should I stop?
0: No. Trip to start, you start with faster,
1: show
0: up at and then once you enter the verse, once you enter the place with zero, you look at me and
1: let's go.

0: extra beat. Okay.
1: Four, okay. That's right.

0: kind of seeing the chat, like, but that part sounded really, really.
1: I hope it's recorded.
2: I don't think so.
3: That sounds like, oh, I have my recording of everything, but that sounds like 90s Mexican rock. I'm literally doing.
4: And that's what we're doing, right?
3: I guess now it is. Yeah. Giving your vocal delivery too.
0: Yeah, that sounds so good.
4: But he's gonna chant as well.
3: He's gonna what?
4: You're gonna chant as well. I was doing that, yeah. He's talking about that.
3: Okay.
4: Yeah. That's right?
0: Yeah. Let's try again from Better Eye.
4: Yeah.
3: So we're starting at the...
4: Hmm?
3: You're starting at the...

0: How do you play that? Wait. Can you play from a dun, that part?
1: Yeah.

0: that was going gospel.
1: No, that's the part of completing the church.
2: Which part?
1: The last part.
0: He was doing?
1: Yeah. And then it started raining everywhere.
3: And the chorus goes, ooh!
1: I feel like this song is kind of Christian.
3: Well, I always, you know, it's got the lyrics.
1: Because this song, it just feels Christian. And I don't mean it in a negative.
2: The future of Christian rock.
1: No, it's not that. It's not preaching.
2: It's not preaching.
1: Yeah, but it's Christian.
2: Yes. That's what I'm saying. Yeah. But I do need you to. Do I stop? No. Takeru, I need you to show me what I'm singing.
3: I think so. The first one I sing, drift us on the loose bar,
2: well, here's the thing. I'm a tenor, so my voice doesn't go that low and it doesn't project well. Can I take it up the octave?
3: Now it sounds more Christian. Yeah. Or you can, like, right after, like, when I'm still resonating, you can start a language angle.
2: When you're still resonating, what do you mean?
3: So, when I'm still sustaining my note.
2: Okay.
3: Yeah. So,
1: do you guys want to maybe, when we record this?
3: Of course.
1: No, higher.
2: I mean, what kind of monk would say yes to a gig like that?
3: Buddhist.
2: Buddhist monk? Okay, what do they gain?
3: Do you think Buddhist monks care about what they gain? I don't think so.
2: But like, it must have like some purpose, right? They want to evangelize or something?
1: Like, we were nice, he's nice, we pay him.
2: Is that really how simple it is? Okay.
1: I mean, why not?
2: I'm just thinking of the Christian equivalent. You can't just like get a priest to go to.
3: Because Buddhists are different from Christians.
2: I know that, but I want to know, where is the difference? Yeah.
3: I don't know. Let's give it a shoot then.
1: I've seen a lot of like metal band doing their music videos.
2: That's true.
3: I'm going to.
1: A lot of them are kind of feel. Yeah. Right. So if they're allowed to do that, why don't they do
2: this? I feel like.
1: I'm pretty sure those people rent out their temple or shoot.
2: For sure. Yeah.
3: I just texted one of my acquaintance monks. I'm kidding.
2: Okay.
3: I just put it on the chat that we won't forget.
2: Got it.
3: Can we do it one more time?
1: You know, we can find those political.
3: Yeah. Our friends have one, you know.
2: Is that political monk?
3: He was going to be a monk.
2: You're right.
3: Priest.
2: Right. Yeah. So anyway, so you were saying, while you're resonating, what are you holding a note?
3: So.
2: When does that happen?

0: Okay. Okay, our phrases are not going to overlap. Does that not matter? So should I start with language young lady, even though you're in measure 2 of 4?
1: Can I hear what you're saying? So...

0: Do you see how they're not lining up? I need to start when you start singing in order for the language drum lady to happen at the strong point. Do you care about that?
1: When I start singing, you start chanting? Is that what you're saying?
0: So, not immediately, but when you start going the... I start when I know you're going to do that.
1: That's fine.
0: Okay, I'll do that.
1: Can we do one more time?
0: Yeah.
1: One, two, three, four.

0: my best. It's kind of low compared to this one. It's a little higher, so it's easier to sing loud.
1: Taba, taba, taba, taba.
0: Ba, taba, taba, ba, taba, taba, taba. You see the difference?
2: The better. The more divine, the better. So the more Christian sounding, the better.
0: What? That doesn't mean anything.
3: It doesn't mean anything.
0: So the higher one, you want it to stick out of the texture more?
2: Okay, so in my brain, the way you sing in the church,
0: yeah,
2: and the way the Los Panchos sing, yeah, is holy.
0: Okay.
2: Like really Catholic.
3: Get them.
2: They're dead.
3: We can go to one of those box churches, like $50.
0: Shoebox church? What is that?
3: It's a South Carolina, like, very rich for, like,
0: I see. Greek,
3: it's like,
0: okay.
3: But there's a band.
2: Like Compton? Like Black people?
0: Like Black people.
2: I mean, if you get to have a gospel for the last part of this song, that might be nice, actually. And they said, wah, wah, wah, wah.
0: I didn't know.
2: As drift, wah, wah, wah.
3: That's one of the section.
2: Yeah.
3: Could you help me with the
2: four?
0: Yeah.
3: Thank you.
2: So, what note are you choosing?
0: I'm thinking about it right now. I'll do the...
3: That's
2: detail oriented?
0: Yeah. No, I'm thinking of the higher one. But if we coordinate, we can move with the chord.
2: Yeah.
0: And it'll sound really cool. But that's, we have true, to write that down first.
2: I see.
0: Yeah.
2: One, two, right? The chorus.
0: No. Voice leading.
2: Leading.
0: Voice leading. Yeah, that's the word.
2: Voice leading.
0: Voice leading for the new tune.
2: In, what's this song called? Drifters.
0: Hi.
2: Let's go, Drifters.
0: That's to Dorit.
2: Which part? This part?
3: Ladder R. Axel.

It's my turn last. I'm just you after I don't know that. Why do you want to buy? Why we feel not we see? Look at the time of why. How we feel and how we see? The shadow that we deserve. And how we see what kind of time of world that we see and how we see days.

0: bad.
1: Yeah, I forgot to come in.
0: Do not.
1: I will not come.
2: Does Kamara Harry?
1: I've seen that. We will not come.
3: The last segment, we kind of stopped there. We're coming back louder, and we said, gonna put like white bags, yep. Horns.
1: Okay. Like that. It becomes a full Mexican brass band.
0: Oh, he there.
1: Yeah.
0: He there.
1: You get like the tuba and the trombone.
3: Alright,
2: let's
3: start it.
2: Can you
3: start the video?
1: And the time check, 727.
3: Start from the top.
1: Okay.
2: What is it?
1: It's 727 right now. Okay. So we're ending pretty soon.
2: When are you ending?
1: We started at 5:30, okay. Though. 7:30 is the 2-hour mark.
2: I didn't understand it, but yeah, let's go.
1: Oh, sure you didn't. Okay. It's like your boss.
0: What?
1: Hey, Lee, what is that?
2: Okay, let's go.
0: Where?
1: Oh, the Benin.
2: Oh, in the Benin. Yeah, the last time I forgot to do that.

0: did.
1: Yeah, that was good. The riff that you guys had?
2: I feel like self-sparing the proof sounds just
1: Maybe make it more subtle.
0: Okay.
1: Yeah.

driving on the freeway, covering a Bible.

0: films like a 3-minute fade out, getting more busy the entire time. Have you ever heard?
1: We just played this one song at a gig at Pina for like an hour.
2: Torture.
0: What's the name of the song?
1: Soul is
0: another part of me by Michael Jackson.

0: Continents of what?
1: South and South Sweden.
0: Southland of Spring?
1: No, South.
0: Southern?
1: No, the kings of
2: the Sultans.
0: Oh, the Sultan.
1: Yeah,
0: Sultan. Yeah.
1: Let's do this.
0: 7:30. You have a click track for this song?
1: We
0: have a click track now?
1: Yes, I'm.
0: Ooh, okay.
3: You know
0: that?
1: This is progress.
0: It's just
3: one
0: BPM. Oh, I see. There it is! There it...
3: Can I make it louder?
0: Yeah.
1: Where?

0: good.
1: Can you turn it off?
0: Yeah.
1: Only the left one.
0: Left, okay. So, on power or on standby? Power. Okay.
2: No, of course.
0: Ooh, smells like burnt. Always do the most quick.
1: So, I'm gonna work on this.
0: And also, can we start rehearsing with a clip track, like at the beginning of rehearsal?
1: I think realistically, so we can rehearse twice, all three.
0: Yeah.
1: Wednesday morning. Okay. Can you do Wednesday morning? Can you do Wednesday morning? Because that's the only time. And also Friday. Right before the that's the final we're gonna set.
2: But do we gotta clean up perfectly? Because if we got some complaints.
0: Yeah.
2: I don't know.
3: Well, either way, I'm gonna take all my stuff because I didn't have anything for Ryan's concert, so I had to run to Guitar Center and so for now on. Take everything.
1: You mean you have some immersion?
3: Yeah.
0: So because of that, I need my cables back. I know this yellow one is mine. I also had a pig hog, so I'm looking for the second pig hog.
1: All the cables. Oh. And can you look for the same thing? Long this time. Look for the same thing. There. Can you look for it?
3: The same product. Yes.
0: Nani. I wonder if have you kept eyes on the competition, the one that stole your drum song. According to Long, there was a group across from us that were playing drum licks. I wonder how they're... You said there was a group across from us that started playing gun stuff, like another group in another room. How are they doing? I wonder. I ask casually, I don't really care. More rhetorically. Right.
1: Yeah, look at the studio here mostly. Yep. Everybody.
0: An extra?
1: Yeah, but like, where are all the other...
0: Oh, they're not rehearsing in studios?
1: Like, our generation.
0: Probably in houses. Oh, I should probably stop the recording here.
4: Good morning! You are the proud recipient of the first words to come out of this radio announcer's mouth. That is, excluding a neighbor in passing, not many can say the same thing. Most of the time, those first words are delegated to a partner, a family member, those kinds of close people. But today, that has been you, the internet audience. This is Whole Wheat Juan. Today is the 21st of May, 2024. It is a bright Tuesday morning, exactly 6:09 in the morning. Episode number 51. We're getting up there in life. The original goal was to have a full day's worth of content, which, if you do the math, turns out to be 96 episodes by late June. I think that number was reached by doing one episode every day. And thankfully, we are on track. Yes, the word we is used here because this stream wouldn't exist without the possibility of your existence. That is, anybody actually listening. You could be said to be the formal cause of this stream. And what is on the menu for today? Well, there is a content creator that goes by the name of Densi, who is of the Luke Smith tradition of carving your own path on the internet. He has his own website, his own YouTube channel, where he does tutorials on free and open source software, among other things, and he is also of the religious sort. But why does that all matter? Well, he shared a list that I have printed here on the 18 rules over technology. And anybody of the mindset of wanting to minimize their life or minimize their liabilities, become less of a slave to their impulses, or of any kind of stoic disposition, would benefit from masticating on these topics. So, a la Mental Outlaw, which is basically just reading something and offering comments as they come up, an easy formula for content, but useful nonetheless for people who can't be bothered to investigate these things on their own. This sounds kind of accusatory. There's not much time in the day to aggregate that kind of unique information. So there is definitely still a place for that kind of sharing. Without further ado, this is the list. And on the top here it says, credit goes to St. Thomas More Church and Priory. To get us into the mindset, a short prayer is included, which goes, Almighty and Eternal God, who created us in thy image and bade to seek after all that is good, true and beautiful, especially in the divine person of thy only begotten Son, our Lord Jesus Christ. That's a typo coming up. Grant, we beseech thee that through the intercession of Saint Isidore, Bishop and Doctor, while using technology, we will direct our hands and eyes only to that which is pleasing to thee, and treat with charity and patience all those souls whom we encounter through Christ our Lord. Now, for those of you that are not used to prayer, that is pretty much a textbook prayer in that it begins with a form of glorification and deification of the person being addressed, and then specifically mentions the intercession of a saint. You could almost think of saints like the 80,000 gods of Japanese Shintoism, where there is a god for everything. Although, if you want to be really particular, saints are not gods in and of themselves. They are servants of God, but we're not here to talk about semantics today. Needless to say, there is a saint for pretty much everything, depending on how they achieved their sainthood, which popes bestow on them, at least in the Catholic tradition. There were a lot of saints that overlap faiths as well. That is, the Orthodox, the Catholics, and even the Protestants have similar sainthoods, even though the Protestants don't overtly worship them. That is not part of their mantra. But that was that. The list begins, number one, on sacred grounds and during sacred events, turn off your device. That is, making the assumption that you are a frequent churchgoer, or maybe church event goer. That can be in the form of a seminar, a workshop, a retreat. Retreats are very common, especially here in Orange County. People go off into the woods every 6 months or so and try to reconnect with their faith. It is always in danger of becoming lopsided and weak and limp and flaccid. And a lot of these places already have that kind of rule into effect. At least for the retreats, it's de facto. There is little to no reception in the woods, so people have no incentive to constantly be phoning home to home base, whoever that may be their spouse, their kids. And it's quite refreshing. That kind of stupor could be reached at home without having to pay $50 to some random organization, but that is a tangent. Time will come up for that point soon. Sacred ground, no devices. Number two, half an hour after morning prayers and before night prayers, no technology. This also finds its place in the secular world. In the early 2010s, there were all of these studies that came out about blue lights and the effects of blue light when it came to simulating daylight and keeping people stimulated. Now, that sounds rather new age in retrospect, but it made sense at the time. A lot of orange-tinted glasses were sold. And to this day, if you look up blue light filter on Amazon, you get a lot of those. But the idea here is that people naturally winded down before the advent of computer screens and phone screens and read a book in relative visual silence, that is, maybe by candlelight or near the one light of the house. You might think that's needlessly poetic, but that is quite the case in Mexico still, where electricity doesn't quite reach all the rooms. Point being, those times of the day, now switching back to the Christian context, are quite influential on what we think about in our thought processes. In fact, that is the point of a prayer rule, to ensure that nothing controls us rather than what we choose to have control us, that is, in this case, the Lord, and at night, at least in the Orthodox tradition, to prevent the wiles of depravity or the wiles of the day to seep into our dreams, especially because most people do not have control over their dreams. So by getting rid of technology and the influence that it has, the images that it presents to us in a propagandistic nature, we can seek a better relationship that way. That was two. Half an hour after morning prayers and before night prayers, no technology. Number three, the neighbor you are with is always more important than the one on the device. We can all think of a moment where we have felt somewhat excluded from the person that we were having a one-to-one conversation with because of a text message thread or a phone call that came up in the moment, and the other person, not having any ounce of impulse control, goes ahead and thinks that he can have a meaningful conversation and a meaningful text thread at the same time, by which both fall apart. We will get to that later as well. But that also goes for the public space as well. That is, on the bus, in the places where, or in the situations where people used to have conversations with the people next to them. Younger people especially are now in the habit of busting out their phones and visually signaling by their body language that they are not in a mood to talk. Now, this isn't to accuse them of being antisocial, and nor an effort to outline phones as an intrinsic evil. They are, but that'll come up later. The point here is that a lot can be missed, and that is, a lot of opportunities about things that could have been said, or situations and people that you might not have met otherwise, are taken by the wayside because people choose to have these parasocial relationships with not people, but the constant presence of people. Now, that might sound a little metaphysical, but it doesn't necessarily sound so to people just 50 or 100 years ago. If you told them that, oh, you can carry your girlfriend or your mom or your son in your pocket, they would have surely been able to see the implications of doing so and honestly said, well, isn't that a little weird? Especially when they see the couples that have their other half persistently on FaceTime and they're not necessarily talking about anything, but they're just there. It's almost like some kind of obsession. But we won't give them too much slack here because intimacy is hard to come by these days. It's just a weird format. Number 3, the neighbor you're with is always more important than the one on the device. That was the one just mentioned. Number 4, no device at the dinner table. This goes against the American ideal of the TV dinner, where the family would congregate around a TV and consume product while consuming product. Even though one is justified, one is necessary for sustenance and living, and one is not. But this comes in other forms too, and from people you might not expect. Consumption of content has seeped its way in different forms to many different people. The Zoomers have the TikTok and the Instagram, Snapchats, the what have you. And the older people have much of the same. There is this anecdote here on the to-do list of this older Hispanic dude on the bus whose TikTok was clearly catered to him, like it is for anybody, to ogle the opposite gender. And here it says, not anything new, boomers and zoomers alike. That is, tastes are more or less universal. People want the same things, but it might come in different forms. Like the Hispanic guy on the bus had a lot of cringe memes, and cringe is used not in the sense of trying to disparage him, but just like objectively not very well formulated or very clever when it came to the delivery of the jokes with the dreaded laugh track. If you ever go to Hispanic YouTube or Hispanic TikTok, you hear that dreaded laughter, the risitas laughter on the background of most of these quite mind-numbing content. But the point is, why would you have that at the dinner table when food has been traditionally regarded as sacred, even in a secular context? It wasn't always sure. People weren't always sure when they were going to have their next meal, especially during the Great Depression or during those times of insecurity. And eating was truly a way to connect with your bodily self. And to this day, a lot of business is made here in the States, also in Japan, among other civilized places, during meals. I can think of the nomikai where people get ahead by talking to their somewhat inebriated boss, but that is where the true work is done. So food is held in such a high regard, and just like sacred places, why not give it the place it deserves and leave your device in another room? It could even go for having the phone not in the kitchen, but maybe in the living room or the home office, or even the bedroom. But that was for no device at the dinner table. This is going to be a long episode, so sit back, long but jam-packed with good information. This subsect now is labeled Rules Over Children, and this is the spicy stuff. This is the meat and potatoes of this article, because creation can be held in many viewpoints of life, many frames of references of life, to be the zenith, the peak of our existence, and the one that most closely emulates the relationship between the Hebrew God, the one worshipped in the Big Three today, and his people. So with that in mind, number 5 says, do not give children any smartphone, tablet, or a computer. Now, that sounds like a pretty boomer take, but think about what you're doing if you choose to give them those kind of devices. You're relinquishing control over the information presented to them, which wasn't much before the age of the internet, and trusting in their completely undeveloped or non-existent conscience and impulse control to stay on the good corners of the internet and to not succumb to advertising to YouTube Kids, which is content specifically bioengineered and created to be as addicting as possible, among other things. But information is influence, and a very easy way to stay in control of what your children think without going full helicopter mode, that is never the ideal here, is to simply not have them have access to that. A lot of us, people born pre-2000, remember having the family computer. That is, the only place to get the internet was a sluggish Intel Celeron cheap computer placed in the living room or the kitchen or another public place that the phone line just happened, or cable line, just happened to reach. There was no Wi-Fi back then, and time had to be negotiated. That is, you had to say, oh, my big brother needs to turn in his paper or print his book report at 8, so I'm going to browse nick.com, what have you, at 6 p.m., and I have that chunk of time relegated, and I don't have, at least the kid in that context might say, I don't have too much time to wander, so I will do this, get out. Everything had a purpose, especially those born a little earlier that had dial-up, where they were really at the hem and call of whoever wanted to use the phone line. That is a bit of a divergence, but the point here is that children don't have to be deprived of information, but they should not be given the means with which to wield it themselves. Ideas and information really is the oil of this economy, this economy of ideas. So along that vein, that would be like giving a kid $1,000 and dropping them in the middle of downtown LA and saying, have at it. You will definitely find that they will not use their money very well and either have it stolen from them or buy the silliest, most inane things that don't really give that much pleasure in the long run and clearly had no thought put into them in terms of what would be a good value to buy. So if you wouldn't trust your kid with money, why would you trust them with information? That was 5. Number 6, without your presence and supervision, no technology for children. That was already mentioned here about the idea of having the family computer, and this goes a little further to say that children shouldn't have unconditional access to that computer when no one is around to supervise them. Kind of like how children would not go to a park alone. They would have a babysitter or a relative take care of them in case something went wrong. That is, if a child scrapes their knee or is being bullied or something, the guardian can step in and amend to make things right. Here in this context as well, it is inevitable that the internet will present some confusing or conflicting information, especially if you choose to raise them Christian. The children might stumble across a George Carlin meme or any aspect of Reddit atheism and say, well, these people are saying that the idea of God is absurd. Well, how do I reconciliate that? Now, no kid is going to say it that way, but it's definitely going to come up. And if you hear it, or if someone that you trust hears it, they can give the guidance. That is the guidance in parental guidance, PG, in the U.S. rating system. And that is the paradigm with which that was written. That is, you can watch movies with implied sex scenes or violence with your kids, and the idea is that you as a parent will pull up your cojones and take on the job of explaining what is going on in a way that bolsters good morale and helps the kid distinguish fact from fiction, something we take for granted, our ability to do. That was 6. Number 7, always assume that children know more than you about technology. And this is very sinister, at least for the kind that like to be in control. You will not always be in control. There will always be the newest thing, especially if you carry the minimalist meme to its logical conclusion. You might have a sick Linux server set up at home or something with proper administration, proper access, proper compartmentalization of the user privileges. And that's fantastic. That is a very good starting point. But there will always be the latest and greatest thing if you put yourself in the context of 1995 and you start creating the optimal setup. Let's say it's a Debian computer, and you say, oh, it's perfect. Yeah, they can install applications and they use the internet when I am around. It's going to be good. What you don't know is that virtualization comes out and they find a way to pirate an operating system and do whatever they want on that one because you don't have control over that. And the semantics of that don't matter too much. That is, it would be very unlikely to get their kernel plugins or whatever you call them in order to do that. But that is just an example. And that is the best case scenario. Worst case scenario is that the parent knows nothing about technology, goes to their local church, bless their hearts, and says, hey, I don't want my kid to watch porn. What do I do? And they say, just do this. It'll be great. It's very hands-free. Well, by virtue of it being hands-free, that means it's probably not very effective. Or if it is, it won't be effective for too much longer after you install it. As a thought experiment, try to put yourself in a position where you want to lock yourself out of porn. Let's say you're a porn addict and you want to use technology in your favor to get the best without having access to the worst. You quickly find out that there are a million ways to circumnavigate that restriction. And that is what this point is getting at. The lo-fi solution is usually the most permanent, the most Lindy solution, and the more scaffolding that you rely on to get this kind of censorship, the easier it is to get around it, and the more quickly your plan falls apart. Back to the thought experiment there. So you install DDWRT or any of those open operating systems on your router. You install a form of ad block, which also is serving as a DNS interceptor. This can also be done with Pi-hole. That was a lot of technical jargon thrown at your face, but there are articles that go more into detail online. The point is, you can make it so that when you type in porn.com, that is probably a real website, but we can't be dinged too much. That query, that is, that request to turn that string of text into an IP address that can be served up by your browser, never goes through and is intercepted into a null request or simply not done. So an error comes up. And that's all well and dandy, but then you realize that other people are having problems with other aspects of the internet. It's very hard to filter without filtering a bit too much. That is, false negatives or false positives, I think, is the cybersecurity term. So then you constantly have to go back in the administration panel and tweak things. And all in the process, you have the absolute power. So any power that you might have separated yourself by having the password and putting it in an inaccessible place, be it at work or at school or something, you have to keep on bringing it back. And then there is the possibility for temptation to seep in and say, well, I'll give myself this back door this way. That is in context of yourself wanting to do this. So imagine how slick a child might be in seeing loopholes in your system and exploiting those. Assuming, of course, that you marry and have children with someone that is intelligent, it's only logical that they will pick up where you left off and have the tools to take control of their own universe. That is why the first two focus on physical means to limit children's use of technology. If they don't have a phone, well, even if they choose to inflict damage on themselves on the family computer, you can only do so much having the friggin' screen right in the living room. So when someone walks in, your uncle says, hey, why is that guy having his head chopped off? Etc., etc. To close off that little topic, proxies are rampant and they're an easy way to circumnavigate most blocks, and something else will come up in the future that doesn't quite matter what exactly it is, but that is the point of 7. Always assume that children know more than you about technology. Number 8 says, no internet connection without its report and no device without its filter. Now, Pi-hole was mentioned. It seems to be a very elegant way to repurpose a Raspberry Pi in order to be that central hub of information. You could have your own little communist China in the glory of your own house. But that is the most immediately convenient way, at least in 2024, to accomplish those ends. And the glory of having telemetry as opposed to a straight up block is that you can be hell of a lot more transparent, and you can have it at many levels of the chain as well. you can have the computer itself keeping track of the websites that it visits and some low-level IP history logger, which is separate than the history. We've all figured out a way to clear it, the browser history that won't help at all. So you can have that on the computer, and then you can have that on the router side as well using Pi-hole and DNS queries, assuming, of course, they don't find a way to circumnavigate your DNS server, but that is what the multiple levels are for. But the best thing is that you're likely not to get to that point for a long time. Not only do they have to figure out how to circumnavigate that, but they have to know that they're being tracked in the first place. And if done right, it's completely transparent. And depending on your style of parenting, you can even introduce concerns in a way that covers your hide. That is, oh, I've gotten letters from my ISP saying that you're browsing illegal websites.

No internet connection without its report, and no device without its filter. Last category here, our relationship with technology. Number 9, except for business reasons, stay away from social media, video games, and virtual reality. This is probably the most boomer take out of all of these, just on the surface level, and it has quite a bit of logic, but unanimous agreement, that might be a little bit of a stretch here, but let's dissect it. Social media, that makes complete sense. Those places are engineered, well, actually all of these are, to be as addicting as possible. But in the sense of social media, humans are social beings, so they are hijacking that aspect of the human condition and having you develop yourself on their terms. We don't need to go into too much detail here. There is actually a blog on the same website that says 10 reasons I stay away from social media. Very clickbait title, but chock full of good information. You can peruse that or any other article if you're curious. But SparkNotes version of that is that social media is a Skinner's box, which is a brain, which is a box that conditions the brain based on a basic feedback loop response. There's a meme going around that says, rate my setup, and it's this monkey being trained to sip water out of a recipient at certain times of the day. So think of like lab rats being trained to solve mazes to get food. That is the lineage of system that social media is, that it incentivizes pretty antisocial behavior, and it calls itself a social media website, but that is that. Video games and virtual reality are probably on this list because of its escapism. That is, they're so immersive that a lot of people, especially of the more depressed variety, might choose to seek their escapism in these games rather than confront potential conflicts or struggles in the real world. There is this video on YouTube called Super Immortal Phil, where he talks about being a handsome, perfect, omnipotent warrior in this World of Warcraft-like game. The graphics are very 2006, and the line goes something like, I can kill enemies, save empires, and I don't have to listen to what my wife says, or in his accent, my wife, hence why he's called Super Mortal Phil. That can only last for so long before real life catches back up to him. Now, there is a need to interject here that a lot of that could be placed on the person itself, and going back to the context of raising children, that is up to the parent to decide if a child is spending too much time on any one video game or not. There isn't much of a problem with a kid spending most of his day making cool Minecraft mods. In fact, a lot of personal friends were those kids early in life. And that is completely fine. The spirit of tinkering is there, and you can do that without an internet connection in the sticks in the middle of nowhere. That relegation of the virtual world versus the real world is better left to the person in charge, or themselves, if they're older and not raising children, than simply a black and white rule of not using video games and virtual reality. Now, inevitably, the kind of person that would follow the minimalism meme and the sovereignty agency meme to its logical conclusion probably wouldn't want to play too many video games or indulge in too much virtual reality from the get-go, at least here on this channel and of the influences of this channel, Luke Smith, Dane C. The biggest drawback is that most of those are proprietary software, and there is no way for us to see if they are tracking us, that is a telemetry that we don't want, or harvesting our data and doing those kinds of things with this economy of ideas and information. Big data is a very real entity, and that isn't even the biggest concern. The fact that something is commercial probably means that it caters to the lowest common denominator, and they're frankly not very interesting from the get-go. That is, if someone values being disconnected from the system, why would they play something like VR chat? That kind of train of thought would probably keep a fair amount of these people to whom this article is addressed to from indulging in those forms of escapism from the get-go. Social media is kind of the outlier in that category of 3. Social media, video games, and virtual reality. That is 9. Number 10, do not

pictures of people without their consent. Especially in the era of deep fakes, it's very easy to get a pretty convincing image of someone doing something unfavorable. There was that Taylor Swift leak that came out during the Super Bowl. Not too much more details needed here. You have the internet. But, of course, that's a celebrity. That's comparing apples and oranges. But even in daily life, the moment that you take a picture of someone, someone else can use that picture that you posted and do who knows what with it. A common trend, as you might have noticed already on these points, is to eliminate the worst case scenario. These would normally never happen, but you never know. It's like if any of you have sat through employee training for a minimum wage job, a wage cuck job as they're called, you might have seen time and time again, don't do anything about shoplifters, don't do anything about violent people, don't try to confront them because we don't know what weapon they're holding. Along the same vein, taking pictures of someone opens up the possibility of someone doing whatever they want with the pictures. And especially when it involves children, we don't want to give nefarious people any hint of where the children are, where they frequent their time. All that is respecting the law of unintended consequences. It's also just plain cringe. One time in Hollywood, during a rehearsal, the boys decided they wanted pizza, so there we were in line waiting for pizza, and there's this Taiwanese or Chinese lady who spoke pretty good English, but she was done up like a K-pop star, all in makeup, showing a lot of skin, and recording all around her on her $1,000 phone, iPhone, like she was an alien species that had never seen humanity before. And the drummer started a conversation with her, and we found out that she was a YouTuber or a streamer, one of those two, and that everything in her life was funneled under that lens of potential content. And that's a living, I guess, but that is not the way, the minimalist way to live life. So avoiding that image at all costs is an easy heuristic to use. Number 11, never take selfies. The logic behind this one might be that selfies imply a sense of self-importance. Again, taking minimalism to its logical conclusion, you wouldn't take many pictures to begin with because the real thing is better. This one, more than anything, might just be signaling. That is, if a goal is to not walk around the house or not walk out of the house with a phone, then you can't really take a selfie, can you? Unless you carry a point-and-shoot DSLR at your face, and no one does that. Selfies in and of itself are not bad, but what goes into someone wanting to make a selfie is usually narcissism, egoism, and somewhat of a lack of awareness about their relative importance in this small world that we call Earth. Number 12, do not blame people for not responding, respect them, and never harass them. The first thing that comes to mind is, like, an unhealthy relationship, and not to be sexist or anything, but this usually comes from, actually no, we can't even go there, that happens between both of the sexes. That is, the guy might feel like the girl's cheating, so might always want her to report back to home base, and vice versa, but it's the meme of, oh my god, you haven't responded in like 1 hour, where are you, what's wrong with you? At that point, just get another relationship. Like, what are you even doing there? That is only a half joke. Thankfully, there are people more patient than that that are willing to be there for people's growth processes as they become more mature members of society. And that makes us very happy. And once again, under the reference of someone living the kind of life that this article is purporting to be the best way to live, most of your friends wouldn't be of that type to text right away anyway. So that incentivizes you to knock at their door and connect with people in real life? Huh? Crazy. That can't always happen, but that is the direction that this article steers people towards. And needless to say, the opposite can be expected, or vice versa. Having the freedom to not respond in a timely manner, and not always having your phone on you, and knowing that your friends will be okay with that because you have very good friends that love you for who you are, and know that they can just bring up whatever they wanted to talk about the next time they see you. Very wholesome image. Number 13, do not be a contact deal passer. That is somewhat of a social faux pas already, to give someone a third party's contact information without their permission. That didn't seem too much of an issue, but just in case, here it is written. It's always better for the person who owns the phone number to give out the phone number or the email address or whatever contact they choose to use, their preferred brand of